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0: 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I'm DJ Waymaker, intern for Mr. Corey Mann, and this is the House FM.
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Getting ready to wrap up day two of our fall fundraiser on the House FM. And the questions in front of you. Why should I give? Sounds like other people are giving, but why me? Well, maybe this is an idea for you. Because families need positive voices. 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

0: Hey, it's Kevin and Amy at the House FM. So grateful to all of our generous sponsors, including today's sponsor of the day, John and Nancy Burgett.
1: Mm-hmm. They're giving in honor of Nancy's mom's birthday.
0: Oh.
1: And she said her name is Olive Traylor. She's up in heaven. That she gave me life and made sure I knew Jesus.
0: Oh, I love that. Mm-hmm. So today, our sponsor of the day, John and Nancy Burgett, Nancy's mom, Olive, here at the House FM.
1: Oh, we love you guys.
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Ann Wilson on the House FM. Hi there. My name's Corey, and I want to talk to a very specific part of the audience tonight. If you've listened to the House FM for years, but you've never supported financially, there is no guilt attached to that. Zero. But maybe you've reached a point when you're able to say, this station has encouraged me, inspired me, and I want to help encourage somebody else. If that's you, tomorrow is a great opportunity, the final day to become part of the team behind the music.

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1: Mm-hmm. Hi, it's Kevin and Amy here from The Morning Show. Being able to get an encouraging word each day is something that we love to be able to do. Like, for example, it's something like this. Sometimes God changes the situation. Sometimes he changes you inside the situation, but both are answers.
0: Oh, I love that. It's called Something to Build On, and it's just a little encouragement delivered right to your device every morning just when you need it. 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

It's the House FM. My name's Corey, and a shout out to electricians, including my neighbor, Russ. Electricity. My goodness. How much of a rabbit hole do we get ourselves into when we lose power and electricity due to a storm? You know, the microwave doesn't work. The alarm clock doesn't work. How am I going to take a shower tomorrow morning? You know, electricians, thank you for wiring us up correctly and keeping the power going. The House FM. I can't.

From Lawton through the Oklahoma City Metro to Wichita and way out to Elk City. 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

0: That song inspires me. Heaven Down Here by Megan Woods. And I've heard it on the House FM myself, and it caught me off guard how much it inspired me. My name's Corey. We got one more day after tonight. Friday, our final day of the fall fundraiser, and we are believing God for what he wants to do through this particular ministry of the House FM. And maybe you've already given. Thank you so much. High five, virtual high five. Maybe you're planning to give on the final day tomorrow, and maybe you're still praying about it. That's absolutely okay. Whatever your part is, we're grateful you're here.
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I guarantee in the next hour, there will be at least one, if not two, songs that are going to meet you right where you're at. All you have to do is stick around for 56 minutes. What do you say?

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2: Paul writes in Galatians 6, "Let us not become weary in doing good, for at the proper time we will reap a harvest if we do not give up." I love that verse, especially during a fundraiser, because ministry is often about planting seeds, and we may not always see the result immediately, but every encouraging song, every prayer, every conversation, every act of generosity can be a single seed God uses in someone's life. So tonight, let's not grow weary. Let's keep going.

Josiah Queen doing amazing Kingdom of God work. His new song with Elevation Rhythm called Amazing. Speaking of amazing, he sold 150,000 concert tickets on Monday in 24 hours, announcing his new 2027 spring tour. God's hand is on that young man's music and ministry. So good.

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1: I've never seen a morning the sun forgot to rise, in every single detail, you're faithful every time.

Think of the pastor that gets up at the end of the service and says, we're going to pass the offering plate. And you see the body language of the pastor that might say something like, I hope we make budget. I hope we can continue this ministry. I hope we can show up next Sunday and I got to ask for the offering again. At the House FM, it's a lot like that. We only ask a couple of times a year. And this is one of those times. And we got one more day after tonight, Friday, the final day of the final fall fundraiser. And we're believing God for what he wants to do through this ministry, what he's going to do through you in this ministry. And maybe you've already given, so I say thank you, virtual high five. And maybe you're planning to give tomorrow. Maybe you're still praying about it with your family. Whatever your part is, we are so grateful that you're here.

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And for Edmond and North Oklahoma City, it's 100.1. 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

0: It's the House FM, Ben Fuller, Carrie Underwood. How did that happen? Well, Ben was in a men's group with Carrie's husband, had no idea who Carrie's husband was or that he was married to Carrie Underwood. And they got to talking. Ben shared some of his songs with, I believe his name's Mike. And then Mike said something along the lines of, you should write a song with my wife. Well, who's your wife? I don't know. Maybe you've heard of her. Carrie Underwood. Wow. That's a God wink moment, huh? Zach Williams. Moments away. Stay close to the House FM.
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I'm Chandler. Thanks for being here tonight. Just wrapped up day two of our fall fundraiser just a few hours ago. Thank you so much for being a part of it. Hey, it's not too late to join the House FM team. 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

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I'm Chandler. 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

0: Hey, it's Kevin and Amy at the House FM. So grateful to all of our generous sponsors, including today's sponsor of the day, John and Nancy Burgett.
1: Mm-hmm. They're giving in honor of Nancy's mom's birthday.
0: Oh.
1: And she said her name is Olive Traylor. She's up in heaven. That she gave me life and made sure I knew Jesus.
0: Oh, I love that.
1: Mm-hmm.
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1: Oh, we love you guys.

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Hey, I'm Chandler. You know, God has a way of meeting you right where you are. Whatever your situation, whatever your season of life is, God has a way of meeting you where you are. And maybe he's done that through a song, through a story, something encouraging that you heard on the House FM. Wow. I mean, so often I can think of a song I heard right in the right moment of my life. I needed to hear it. I needed that reminder that God was with me. And I got it right here from the House FM. 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Thank you so much.

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His goodness goes on with faith, family, fun. 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

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Hear the encouragement in every room in your house when you enable the House FM on your Amazon smart speaker. Just say, "Alexa, enable the House FM."

Mindset matters. Where your mind is matters so much. That's Rin Collective on the House FM tonight. Hey there, I'm Chandler. And listen to this in Romans chapter 8. It says, "For to set the mind on the flesh is death, but to set the mind on the spirit is life and peace." It's so easy to have our mindset on what's right in front of us, what our fleshly desires may be. Because if we follow that, it's not going to go so well. But when we set our mind on the spirit, when we set our minds toward God, man, that leads to life everlasting and leads to peace.

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The House FM. Oh.

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No fear, John Reddick on the House FM tonight. Hi there, I'm Chandler. So I want to tell you a story, okay? At my house, I have an acorn tree in the front yard. And I don't know if you know anything about acorn trees. I didn't before I moved into my house, but acorn trees are super annoying. They constantly are dropping acorns, constantly. So my entire front yard is just covered in acorns. And when I look at that, I go, man, I can't pick all these up on my own. Like this is insane. There's hundreds, thousands of acorns everywhere. There's no way it's going to happen. But the other day, my front yard, we picked it up, but not by myself, with the help of others. And I started thinking about that. That's exactly what we do here at the House FM. You know, if one, two people try to, you know, get some money together and keep the House FM on the air, it's not going to work out so well. We're going to be picking up acorns forever. But when families come together and say, you know, I believe in this ministry, I can think of a moment the House FM has been in my life this past year, and I want to be a part of it. That's families linking arms together saying, I want to support the House FM. And you could do that tonight as we just wrapped up day two of our fall fundraiser. But right now, an opportunity for you to join the House FM family at thehousefm.com, or you can go to our app tonight. There's a little red heart at the bottom that says give, and you can give safe and securely right there tonight. Thank you.

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0: Faith Family Fun right here on the House FM. Hey there, I'm Chandler. 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
1: They are for King and Country on Listener Supported, The House FM. I'm Chandler. Oh, God's goodness. I'm so glad it doesn't depend on our righteousness, because I'm not so good at that sometimes. Instead, his grace stems from who he is, and I'm so thankful for that tonight.

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0: If you have a hard time with taking that time to have some self-care in your life, it might be because of this. This is one of the big things for me. Believing that you aren't worthy of that love and tenderness from yourself. Maybe when you look inward, you only see all the ways that you don't measure up. Here's the good news for you. God looks at you as well inside. He can see everything. He knows everything. And he sees his child, deserving of love and grace in all good things. Just like it says in the Bible, God chooses to dwell in you. And that means you are worthy and adored just as you are.
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Matt Carney on the House FM, anywhere with you. I'm Chandler. You know, our feelings constantly lie to us, and that's tough because a lot of times we want to listen to what our heart says, and that's exactly what the world tells us to do. Listen to your flesh. Listen to what your heart says, but God's word says the exact opposite. In Jeremiah 17:9, it says, "The heart is deceitful above all things and beyond cure. Who can understand it?" Oh, man, those are big words, because essentially it says your heart, it's going to fool you a lot of times. So don't rely on that, but instead rely on God, rely on his understanding, rely on his goodness, because the heart is deceitful. Your feelings are going to lie. And maybe that's a lesson you needed reminded of tonight. Lord,

0: 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God's not
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It's Elevation Rhythm and Goodbye Yesterday on the House FM. I'm Chandler. Hey, did you know this is a listener-supported local radio station? And your prayers and financial support keep us on the air every single day. If you're like me, it's hard for you to think about yesterday, what happened yesterday. I want you to think past yesterday. I want you to think in the past year, 2026, we're 9 months in. How has the House FM been a part of your life? Was there a certain moment where you heard a song? Maybe you heard an encouraging word and it stopped you in your tracks and you went, wow. Just think back on that moment. Think about how Jesus was right there with you in your car, at your house. Maybe you were going for a run and listening to the House FM. I'm not sure what that looks like for you, but that was able to happen because somebody gave to the ministry, and that somebody could be you. Maybe it's a dollar a day, give $360. Maybe you can only do 50 cents a day. That's all right. Whatever God's laying on your heart tonight, you could be a part of it right now at thehousefm.com or through the House FM app. Click the red heart at the bottom that says give. Thank you so much.

0: Hey, it's Kevin and Amy at the House FM. So grateful to all of our generous sponsors, including today's sponsor of the day, John and Nancy Burgett.
1: Mm-hmm. They're giving in honor of Nancy's mom's birthday.
0: Oh.
1: And she said her name is Olive Traylor. She's up in heaven. Says she gave me life and made sure I knew Jesus.
0: Oh, I love that.
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1: Oh, we love you guys.

Oh, Ben Fuller. I love that one. Who I Am on the House FM. And I'm Chandler. You know, that song is able to play tonight because someone gave. Somebody said, you know, the music, the words, the encouragement, it means a lot to me. And I want others to feel that too. And someone gave. And you were able to enjoy it because somebody was a part of the House FM family. 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And I thought, man, I'm so glad that she is singing encouraging music that is pointing her toward Jesus and building that foundation in her life. And you could do that for others when you give. 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Thank you so much.

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Katie Nicole, it's I Found Jesus on the House FM tonight. Hey there, I'm Chandler, and I'm so glad that you found the House FM, where we like to talk about Jesus through the words, the encouragement, and especially through the music. 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

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Thank you so much.

0: Hey, what's up? My name is Brant. Just a big thank you for you. If you give to the station, we're so thankful. You are making a difference in people's lives. A merciful difference. So, not asking for anything right now. I just want to say thanks.
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3: I have an idea.
4: Mm-hmm.
3: Can make money off of this idea.
4: Great.
3: It's a map app, okay?
4: Well, we have a lot of those.
3: I know, it's offline.
4: Okay.
3: You know how everything's got to be foldable? 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
4: Yes, yeah. Like
3: paper thin,
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4: What?
3: You could, yeah, you could fold it like 9, 12 times to store it in your glove box.
4: It's an app.
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4: Well,
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1: Here's another reminder to ask the Lord, ask Him for wisdom. He wants to give it to us. He really does. And if you want His kind of wisdom, it's going to look a certain way. It's actually described in James. Mm-hmm. You're familiar with this. Sherry's familiar with this.
2: Mm-hmm.
1: About real wisdom.
2: Yeah.
1: It's pure, peace-loving. I'm quoting here. Considerate. Submissive.
2: Mm-hmm.
1: God's wisdom is submissive. A lot of people are like, well, it's not me. No, it means that you're going to be humble and you're not stubborn or overbearing. Mm-hmm. You're willing to switch gears if you have to, if it hurts the ego.
2: Mm-hmm.
1: Full of mercy, full of good fruit. This is heavenly wisdom. It's impartial.
2: Mm-hmm.
1: So you don't have like, well, in this case, because I like these people, mm-hmm. like I'll see it this way. And it's sincere. All of those things. That's real wisdom.

Amazing. It's Faith, Family, and Fun on the House FM. We are Brant and Sherry. Hey, don't miss Ben Folder. 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There's been so

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2: And now here we are in the New Testament. 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
1: Here's a fun discussion question. With all the football that's going on, kick this around with your friends. I'll ask you again.
2: Okay.
1: How much would they have to pay you? There's a number, right?
2: Okay, let's see.
1: NFL game.
2: Uh-huh.
1: We're running a sweep to the right.
2: Sure.
1: You're the running back.
2: I'm the running back.
1: You can't run out of bounds.
2: Uh-huh.
1: You can't just fumble the ball. You can't take a knee.
2: Yes, yes.
1: How much would they have to pay you?
2: Their first string is coming up?
1: Yeah. NFL.
2: $3 million. Yeah.
1: Sounds about right.
2: Yeah.
1: It's got to be enough to leave behind. It really does.
2: I want my family to be well taken care of, yes. And any like care for me before my untimely demise, I'd like to take care of that as well.
1: Most guys, though, are like, I could do one. I don't think so.
2: No.
1: You're risking. They hit so hard.
2: Yes. None of you can.
1: I got hit by an NFL dude one. A long time ago.
2: When?
1: He was a fullback, back when they had fullbacks.
2: Yeah.
1: For the Seahawks. And I met him at the radio station. We played one-on-one.
2: Okay.
1: He tackled me.
2: And?
1: It hurts. He was
2: Did
1: not going full steam.
2: On?
1: No, but it's still, I was like, that, dude, you're huge.

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I need a peace that only heaven knows.

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Show me through the pain, there's reason still to pray, so I can sing.

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0: It's the Brand Hanson Show on The House FM. Thank you so much for listening.
1: We love leadership talk. I mean, you can go to tons of conferences and stuff on it. It's fine.
2: Tons of books.
1: Sometimes it's really good. Okay, all right. I've been part of good stuff, bad stuff, all that sort of stuff. But so funny. Reading the Old Testament, everybody's like, we want a king. We need a big shot leader.
2: Yeah.
1: And God's like, why? Mm-hmm. You got me. Mm-hmm. Literally, like, you've got me. You want, yes, because all the everybody else has one. It's apparently really important. That's what they kept talking about.
2: And he said, you're going to have some problems with this.
1: Yes, he actually lays it out. Like, yeah. Okay, all right, you want this? Here's what he's going to do. Mm-hmm. You're going to wind up working for him, doing his stuff. He's going to take your stuff. Mm-hmm. He's going to take your kids. He's going to do this. He's going to, like, if you want to do that, you guys are all about that. But you could have me.

0: Grace, it's getting what you didn't earn and discovering it's exactly what you need.
1: It really is amazing grace.
0: And you hear it here.
1: It really

0: 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And we'd love to have you be part of the discussion.
1: 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If you have it,
2: hope,
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1: Coming in hot right now with a hot take.
2: Oh, yay.
1: It's an opinion.
2: Mm-hmm.
1: I'm going to just go ahead and say it.
2: Okay.
1: All right?
3: You want to remind us what a hot take is?
1: Well, it's just extreme but true.
2: Okay.
1: Right?
3: Sure.
1: By now, we should have fixed the thing with the scotch tape.
2: What?
1: Where you, like the scotch tape.
2: Yeah.
1: Where you try to find the end of the tape, like with your thumbnail or whatever. And when you finally do, and then you try to lift it, and it starts ripping off the little strips.
2: Sure.
1: Yeah. I just, in an age of...
2: AI. Sure.
1: Like...
2: Why not that?
1: Somebody, like, by now...
2: This seems fresh for you.
1: Yeah. You don't need to know why I'm thinking about it.
2: It's just the hot take.
1: Yeah, but by now, that should have been done. Yeah, I'm just going to go ahead and say it. There, cards on the table.

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Yukon and El Reno are tuned into 88.5. And for Edmond and North Oklahoma City, it's 100.1. 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

0: Hey, I'm Brant, along with producer Sherry, and we are so glad that you are here, too, on the House FM.
1: Lindsay listens to the show. She says, you know what? I've always cheered the underdog, so this is one thing I love about Jesus. I learned about the Sermon on the Mount. So he's talking about, blessed are these people, blessed are those people. And she said, I learned, he's not telling us we have to be like that.
2: Mm-hmm.
1: He's saying, in my kingdom, it's upside down. Mm-hmm. The people you think aren't blessed, they are.
2: Mm-hmm.
1: Like, they're welcome here. And she said, I root for the underdog at everything. And so there's something about Jesus' kingdom that really appeals to me. Same thing with me. I love that, Lindsay. Same thing with us. Mm-hmm. And if you don't understand what the kingdom of God is, you're starting to get an understanding of it. Like, it is such a beautiful thing, but that's a big part of it. It's upside down. You start living a way that kind of subverts the way everything else tends to work, but in a most beautiful way. And that is something absolutely to love about Jesus.

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0: 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You don't need to know what tomorrow holds when you know who will already be there.
1: And some days you just need a little encouragement. Come on, I don't have to explain that. Mm-hmm. You know exactly what I'm talking
0: about. That's right.
1: We would love to be able to send you a little encouragement right to your device every morning. Jump right in now. 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
2: Oh, look at this. I got breaking animal news. News out of St. Louis.
3: Okay.
2: St. Louis County Animal Care and Control rescued an Asian water monitor. This is actually an inspiring story.
3: Great. Now, what did they rescue?
2: So this is a big lizard. And he was trapped in a storm drain. And the rescuers got him out.
3: Mm-hmm.
2: And officials reported he had a very friendly demeanor.
3: What?
2: He's at a county shelter in Australia. That's what I mean. That's actually kind of inspiring.
3: What? That a lizard had a...
2: Would
3: First
2: you?
3: Of all, we
2: no,
3: don't...
2: No.
3: Okay.
2: Let me ask
3: all
2: you.
3: Right,
2: would sure. you... You just fell into a storm drain. Now you're trapped.
3: Mm-hmm.
2: What's your demeanor, Sherry?
3: I don't know, Brent.
2: Yeah, it's probably not very friendly.
3: Well, we don't know that the lizard was
2: but
3: friendly
2: this lizard,
3: either.
2: It's what it said.
3: Well, you
2: officials
3: can't, you cannot,
2: reported
3: you can't
2: he had
3: say,
2: a, quote, okay. very friendly demeanor.
3: What does that even mean? Hello?
2: I don't know.
3: Thank you.
2: You talked to
4: May
2: the official.
4: May I have a sandwich?
2: When you're done making fun of this lizard, you go talk to the officials and ask them.

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1: You may be like this. You may be somebody who doesn't feel God around all the time or much, or sometimes you do, sometimes you don't. That's how I am too. I just want you to know that. We say that we welcome misfits here, and that's a lot of what we mean. Like, some people have different experience and different emotional reactions to God, different, and we just want you to know you're welcome here no matter what. I have noticed some stuff with myself, so I'm just passing this along from me, and that is, there are certain things that I can do that make it worse.
2: Oh, wow. I thought you were going to say better.
1: Whoa. Well, that too. Okay. I mean, that's the flip side. I guess it's like the thing where you can build a fire, mm-hmm, and you move away from it, and it's like, oh, I guess the fire doesn't exist anymore because, mm-hmm, I don't feel it. No, there's some things, and it's seemingly unrelated. This isn't a religious guilt trip at all. It's stuff like getting enough sleep.
2: Uh-huh.
1: If I'm not getting enough, it can change how I feel about things.
2: Mm-hmm.
1: I don't turn my attention to him deliberately very often. I'm going to start to have an especially distanced life. I don't know how else to put it. I'm sorry that I'm stammering a little bit here. I know I'm supposed to speak better, but it's hard to say because your experience might be different. I don't want to sound like I'm coming down on you,
2: mm-hmm,
1: because,
2: well, you're saying your own experience.
1: It's me too, and God loves us anyway. I'm just saying, if you don't feel like he's around, he still is. He's just waiting for us to just turn our heart back to him. At any time, just call out to him and keep doing that. Keep knocking and seeking, he said.
3: I'm sorry.

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0: then, but now I'm cool with it. 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Mm-hmm. 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
1: Yes.
0: So anyway, please fight through that initial disaffection.
1: Yes, you're not alone in that.
0: You're not. And perhaps affection will follow eventually. 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
1: Oh, yeah. 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
1: Okay, I have another hot take.
2: Another one?
1: Yeah, I'm coming off the top rope with my opinion here.
2: Yes.
1: And by the way, if you have your own hot takes, we want to hear them.
2: Mm-hmm.
1: It's 855-90-BRANT.
2: Uh-huh.
1: If you want to leave a hot take.
2: Yes.
1: Just an opinion about some extreme, something that doesn't matter that much.
2: We have a lot of people who take advantage of that.
1: Yeah, thanks.
2: Yes.
1: I just saw this study, scientific study. The most universally liked scent, according to this study, is lime.
2: What? I really thought you were going to say vanilla. I love vanilla.
1: Neither one is

0: What?
1: Oh. Neither one should be a correct answer. The correct answer should be fresh baked cinnamon bread.
0: Wow, this take was much hotter than I thought it was going to be.
1: Tell me. Fresh baked cinnamon bread. So what tops that? Nothing.
0: Vanilla. We all know that. I love vanilla.
1: No. What is wrong with people? How do you? It's obviously fresh baked cinnamon bread. That's my hot take.

0: 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That's love at full volume.
1: Hey, that sounds good to me.
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0: It's Faith, Family, and Fun on the House FM. We are Brant and Sherry.
1: Been talking about forgiveness. I cannot imagine from God's perspective. I mean, just being a dad. I got two kids. I got a boy and a girl. Man and a woman now. They're growing up. But it's like if my son, for example, was really like upset at my daughter and was like, I'm not forgiving that. I'm not letting that go. Mm-hmm. Like, that's just too much. And it was something he was guilty of as well. As a dad, the reaction, or as a parent, if you're a mom or dad, like, so one of my kids won't forgive the, but he's just as, what is the matter with you?
2: Mm-hmm.
1: Apparently you don't understand what I've forgiven you for.
2: Mm-hmm.
1: I mean, that would be the reaction I would have. And honestly, when you read scripture, that's the reaction that God is having with any of us who get in the way of somebody else's forgiveness or won't extend it to somebody. We're in serious trouble.

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1: So think about a time when The House was there for you at just the right moment. 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
2: Yeah, I miss

0: You feel like the enemy is attacking you. Here's Craig Rochelle.
1: Honestly, it may not be because you're doing something wrong. If you're in spiritual warfare, it's likely because you're doing something right, because our enemy doesn't attack someone that's not a threat. So if you feel like there is opposition, it's not necessarily because you're failing, but it may be because you're fighting for something that matters.
2: Yeah, boy, I like that so much. It takes, sometimes we have guilt that we're constantly fighting these spiritual battles, but I like what he said. If we are constantly fighting, it may be because we're fighting for something that matters.
0: It's worth it. You have someone to protect. You have a kingdom to advance, a battle to win.
2: That's right.

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0: 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Thank you so much for listening.
1: Okay. Just to let you know, I am one of those shock jocks you've heard about. And so you're going to be shocked in a moment. And it's going to be... Excuse me. It's going to
2: be... Will you do that unironically? Like, no one says I'm getting ready to shock you. What?
1: I'm going to shock you. Okay. Rated G.
2: Yeah, most people don't give
1: it's
2: a heads
1: up. It's shockingly interesting.
2: Got it.
1: Because people don't even... Think about this. Why do we? Where'd the dollar sign come from?
2: I don't know.
1: See?
2: Okay.
1: How many times have you seen it? 8 billion? Like, especially you. Oh. You see dollar signs.
2: Of course, yes.
1: You jump into your sacks
2: all
1: of cash.
2: All the time.
1: In your vault.
2: Yes, yes. Doing backstrokes through the dollars. Yes, I see them all the time.
1: Yep.
2: Yeah.
1: Okay, so originally it was a S over a P.
2: Okay.
1: Because it was like, it's from peso. Mm. That was a symbol for it, so S over P, but then we dropped the loop of the P and kept kind of the stem.
2: Yes.
1: So that's where that came from. It used to be an S and a P.
2: Mm. Okay.
1: Yep.
2: All righty.
1: That's pretty interesting.
2: So there's no, well.
1: It's pretty interesting.
2: Okay.
1: A lot of people don't think about it.
2: But now we are.
1: Yeah, right?

From Lawton through the Oklahoma City Metro to Wichita and way out to Elk City. The House FM is your home for faith, family, and fun.

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1: Sometimes you read a verse or something, if you read the Bible, and it just kind of smacks you in the face with regard to social media, because we keep finding these verses that are like, man, I need to tape that on my phone or something. I don't know what you're going to talk about here, but Sherry just said she's got one of these, so...
2: Somebody said this was Proverbs 26:17. I had never heard it before. This is from the New Living Translation. It says, interfering in someone else's argument is as foolish as yanking the dog's ears. When the guy said that, I was like, whoa. Because it's always someone else's argument, right? Like I'm reading someone's status and see someone saying, I feel like I'm the one that has to set everybody straight.
1: Let me weigh in here. And it really is like pulling the dog's ears because, like, what do you think is going to happen?
2: Yeah.
1: What's the result of this? What's going to be biting at your nose, like, real soon? That is so true.

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0: God.
1: Hey there, just want to say welcome to you. If you're new to the show, new to the station, we're just really glad you're here. I can tell you our show, my name's Brant, by the way. Sherry is here too, she's the show's producer. But I can tell you our show takes a little bit of getting used to for some people. Some people get it right off the bat.
2: Yes.
1: They're like, oh, okay, I got it. But other people are like, what is this? You got the bright, nerdy guy and a black lady. She's got the big laugh and he sounds like Garfield. And what's happening here? But thanks for sticking it out. Thanks for being patient with us. And we hope to be friends.
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0: Hey, I'm Brant, along with producer Sherry, and we are so glad that you are here, too, on the House FM.
1: Pretty exciting. I ordered some new glasses.
2: Oh, okay.
1: And then I got the notice. They're going to arrive today between 2 p.m. and 5 p.m. or whatever.
2: Oh, yeah, sure.
1: Like, sweet.
2: Mm-hmm.
1: Because I like to see stuff.
2: Yeah, yeah. Most people do.
1: Yeah, I know. Yeah. Probably relatable. and then they did not arrive. So the next day, I checked back into the track your order thing.
2: Sure.
1: And they're like, well, there's been a delay. And then I checked back in and it said we had to return them to the warehouse.
2: Why?
1: It didn't say.
2: Okay.
1: And so I asked and they're like, well, we had to return them to the warehouse. There was a problem. And then I checked back in and it said delayed for maybe 2 more days.
2: Okay.
1: And I waited a couple days and I checked in. It just said undeliverable.
2: Oh, so you're not going to get them?
1: Nope.
2: Okay.
1: I did pay for them.
2: Oh, you did?
1: Yeah, but I'm not going to get them. And so my fear, of course, you know where my mind goes.
2: Of course. There's
1: been, like, the ship that it was on is now at the bottom of Lake Michigan.
2: Right. Yeah, wherever it was coming
1: across. The Edmund Fitzgerald or whatever.
2: Yes. And there are your glasses sitting there at the bottom of the ocean,
1: like,
2: or lake.
1: Titanic.
2: Sure.
1: Where that lady sees the necklace falling to the ocean floor.
2: Those are your black frames?
1: Those are my glasses. My heart will go on.

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So many ways to hear the one true message. 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

0: It's Faith, Family, and Fun on the House FM. I am Brant, along with producer Sherry.
1: Just a reminder for you, and for me too, it's easy to look around and go, man, everybody's doing better than me somehow. Like, if you feel like you're struggling, say, financially.
2: Yeah.
1: You don't know that. And the data actually shows that people are extremely anxious right now. So if you're dealing with that, don't look around and go, oh, that's everybody else is doing. Like, you don't know what their debt is like.
2: Yeah, like the comparison and all that. Yes.
1: You can see they're driving this or they're living there.
2: Yeah.
1: Just a reminder, a lot of people would give anything just have peace.
2: Oh, yes.
1: I have to think about that every now and then too. Like, don't buy that thing.

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1: 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We'll have a petting zoo, food trucks, games, prizes, bounce house fun, a chance to get a photo with homie as well. 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

0: my shame.
1: The Bible says we can do all things through Christ. But boy, some days it doesn't feel that way, does it?
2: Mm-hmm. Hi, it's Kevin and Amy here from The Morning Show. Being able to get an encouraging word each day is something that we love to be able to do. Like, for example, something like this. Sometimes God changes the situation. Sometimes he changes you inside the situation. But both are answers.
1: Oh, I love that. It's called Something to Build On, and it's just a little encouragement delivered right to your device every morning just when you need it. 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
1: Gonna confess something. I do not understand this. I don't get it. The Guinness Book of World Records, I don't understand how it works.
2: Oh, okay.
1: They just came out with a whole new bunch of records.
2: You know what? I don't either. They're always referencing it, yeah. But I never know how you get in there.
1: There's a woman named Susan Burgos who's now in the world record book for having the most frog-related items. 13,000 frog-related, not frogs.
2: Yes.
1: Frog-related items. Okay.
2: That's a lot.
1: Fine. I respect that. Sure. I do.
2: I know you do.
1: But how do they know that she's... We didn't even know that was a thing.
2: A category, perhaps. There's someone out there that didn't know they were taking this type of inventory.
1: They didn't ask us, hey, we're thinking about doing this frog thing. How many do you have?
2: We got Sue over here. Right. Now, what do you got?
1: I could have had 14,000 for all they know.
2: Great point. Yeah.
1: Now, truth be told, I actually don't.
2: You don't have 14,000, yes.
1: So it would be, okay. I wouldn't want to.
2: But there may be someone who does. Yeah, sure.
1: Right?
2: Sure.
1: You guys should at least ask.

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Yukon and El Reno are tuned into 88.5. And for Edmond and North Oklahoma City, it's 100.1. 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
1: Tell you what, Jesus is surprising. He will surprise you. It happens all the time. If you actually read the Gospels and stuff, I'm surprised. I look at things in a new light and I'm like, oh, really? But I'll have people write me or communicate to me in different ways that they'll say, well, I'm not a Christian. I'm pretty sure Jesus would do this. I'm like, I'm not so sure.
2: Yeah.
1: And I don't really know where you got that. Because when I read stuff about what Jesus actually did and said, it didn't. He did do that thing he said you wouldn't. He wouldn't do, and he didn't do that stuff you said he would.
2: Well, because it's so amazing that we think that he would behave in the way we think he should behave.
1: Yeah. So we have this image.
2: Yes.
1: And you're saying I don't believe in it, but I know he would do that. Like, okay, where'd you? Whoa. The upshot of this, in case you want, what's the upshot? It's really great to read.
2: Yeah.
1: It really is. Maybe you've been turned off to scripture over time or something. That can happen. I totally understand that. But maybe it's time to take a fresh eye again in light of all the stuff you've been through, in light of all the stuff our culture's going through, and read how Jesus does and handles things. I think new things will jump out of you.

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0: You can praise with the joy of the Lord here. Faith, family, fun on the

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You're not alone, and God is with you.

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0: What if it's possible to do all the right Christian things and still miss the one thing Jesus said matters most? In Matthew 22:37, Jesus says, "Love the Lord your God with all your heart, with all your soul, with all your mind." Notice he didn't say just know about God. He said love him with everything, with your heart, letting him shape what you desire and what matters most to you, with your soul, letting your identity and purpose be rooted in him, and with your mind, spending time in his word, seeking his wisdom, and allowing his truth to change the way you think. And that kind of love doesn't just show up on Sunday. It affects how we treat people, how we spend our time, the decisions we make, even what we do with what God has given us. So maybe the question for today isn't simply, do I love God? It's this, does God have all of me, my heart, my soul, and my mind? Wake up
1: with Kevin and Amy. Yeah, it's amazing how a song can just make you feel happier.
2: I love you in the morning and in the afternoon. I love you in the morning. It's can we could do. I don't know the words.
1: I don't know the words.
3: You know what? We heard enough.
1: Yes.
3: We heard the important part.

Working on a Spotify playlist? Don't worry about it. All the heavy lifting is done, and we've got the cream of the crop. It really is amazing, babe. Ain't no way, no how. Is he gonna fail me now? Oh, hallelujah. So relax and enjoy all your favorites on the House FM.

Hey, I'm Tony, and I want to share Psalm 147:11 with you. The Lord delights in those who fear him, who put their hope in his unfailing love. So hey, today take comfort in knowing that God finds joy in those who reverence him and place their trust in his unwavering love. Your devotion is seen and cherished by the Almighty. 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

0: Hey, I feel like somebody may need to hear this today. 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He will not let you down like flawed man has let you down. 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
4: Is there a stone standing between you and Jesus? 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
3: 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I'm John Fuller, and thanks for joining us.
1: Yeah, Jay John and his wife Killy came across the pond, as we say, to visit Colorado last year. And what you'll hear today is a message they gave to our staff. And I know you're going to be inspired as well. Jay John is an author, speaker, and the director of Philo Trust in London. He's one of our most popular speakers on this show. He's an excellent storyteller.
3: And he's usually in our top 10 every year.
1: He is.
3: Here now is Jay John and his wife, Killy, joining him on stage to start their presentation on today's episode of Focus on the Family with Jim Daly.
4: All of us here are defending the truth, but there is a time to feed on it. And people like us, look, everyone is in ministry. Everyone, irrespective of what their role or position or calling in life. But then there is ministry. And we're involved in ministry. And the danger with us who are involved in this kind of ministry, which involves a spiritual battle, is that we have so many irons in the fire, we're in danger of putting the fire out. And so what we may need to do is take out some irons, stoke up the fire. And be renewed and revived and revitalized. And that's our prayer for the next few minutes today. Killy, you're going to read the scriptures.
5: Yes, I'm reading from John chapter 11, beginning at verse 38.

0: Father, I thank you that you have heard me. I knew that you always hear me, but I said this on account of the people standing around, that they may believe that you sent me. When he had said these things, he cried out with a loud voice, "Lazarus, come out." The man who had died came out, his hands and feet bound with linen strips, and his face wrapped with a cloth. Jesus said to them, "Unbind him and let him go." This is the word of the Lord. Amen.
1: Amen. Thank you, Killy. Okay, I want to unpack that passage. Obviously, it's a very well-known passage, and I want to draw four words out of this story. Okay, the first word is remove. Jesus said, "Remove the stone," and remove. Okay, Jesus, if he wanted to, with just the word, could have removed the stone. Because Jesus was the one who said, if you had faith as small as a mustard seed, you could tell that mountain over there to move and shift. I mean, he had the power to do that. But he didn't move it with a word. He used others to move it. And that's the great thing about Jesus. He could do so much more, but he likes working with others. I remember when my son Michael was about five, and I said, "I'm just going to go out and wash the car." And Michael goes, "Oh, Daddy, can I come and help?" And I thought, "No, not really." Not really. But of course, you know, "Oh, yes, you can help." But now I've got to find him a bucket. I've got to find him a sponge. I've got to, right? So I thought, "Oh, okay, you wash the headlamps." And every minute he's like going, "Daddy, am I doing it okay? Am I doing it okay?" And he was like, "Oh, no." And then I'd go and have a look. No, he's not. He's not doing it okay. He's put prints all over the car, all over the thing. But did it not bring me joy? Of course it brought me joy. He wasn't doing it very well, but it brought me great joy that he was willing and wanted to work with me. What a joy it is that we can work with Jesus. People often say, you know, "Who do you work for?" And I say, "Oh, I work for God." "Do you?" I said, "Yes, I do. I work for God." "Wow, I work for God, I work with God." You know, we need to keep reminding ourselves, irrespective of whatever it is that you are currently engaged in, that you're working with God. You're working with God, the creator of the entire universe and the cosmos. That's who you're working with. Now, here's my question. Remove. Is there a stone standing between you and Jesus? Is there a stone standing between you and a miracle? Is there unforgiveness? Are there hurts? Have we built a wall of stones that's affecting our relationship with Jesus? Remove the stone. Now, I'm Greek. You know when that movie, My Big Fat Greek Wedding, came out? Many of you saw it? Yeah? When it came out, friends of mine said, "J-John, is that what Greek culture is like?" I said, "No, it's worse." Culture can be so suffocating and so restrictive. My mother is a travel agent for guilt trips. I don't know if you've got a mother like that, but you know, I ring my mother, within 90 seconds, she's making me feel guilty about something. You know, I'm worn out with just being criticized all the time. Yeah, but no, have I allowed something

0: come between me and Jesus. Is there anything for you? A hurt, an unresolved issue, unforgiveness? We need to remove anything that is standing between us and Jesus. Okay, here is the second word, respond. Jesus, with a loud shout, not a whisper. He didn't go, "Lazarus, come out." No, a loud shout, "Lazarus, come out." Now, it's a good job that Jesus used the word Lazarus, because you know the power of Jesus. And if Jesus had not used the word Lazarus and just said, "Come out," everybody would have come out. But on this particular occasion, Jesus was asking just one man to come out. "Lazarus, come out." Now, here's the question. Has Jesus asked you to do something and you haven't done it? Has he asked you to do something and you haven't done it? I often get people coming up to me going, "Oh, Jay John, you know, could I speak with you? You know, I feel like I'm at a crossroads in my life and I could do with some direction." And I'm kind of like, "Oh, well, look, has Jesus asked you to do something and you haven't done it?" Now, 9 times out of 10, people reply, "Yes, he has told me to do something and I haven't done it." And I go, "Well, why are you asking for more directions? Just go and do what he told you to do. Do that and then he'll tell you what else to do." Have we done what he's asked us to do?
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0: I really felt the Lord said to me, "Go and pray for this woman." And I said to Killy, "I really feel I should go and pray for this woman." And Killy goes, "Well, you ought to go." And I said, "Oh, it'll be 1 hour drive. I'll end up spending an hour with her. And then I'll have to drive back. That's another hour, 3 hours. You know, I've got to find a morning or an afternoon." Anyway, I didn't get round to it. A couple of months later, I really felt I should go and pray for this woman. Again, Killy goes, "You should go." I said, yeah, "I've got to go. I've just got to find half a day to go." I didn't go. And when we're home in England, we wake up with the alarm, and the alarm comes on, and then we listen to the global news, BBC News. And this woman was headline news. Headline. She was the top of the news. Amy Winehouse dies. And I felt so sick, because Jesus told me to go and pray for her. Now, you're wondering, how on earth could I have got to Amy Winehouse? Well, Amy Winehouse rented my cousin's house in London, and she lived in my cousin's house. And my cousin said to me, "Jay John, just tell me when you want to go and meet Amy Winehouse and I'll arrange it for you." And I didn't go. I was too busy. Too busy to go and help a broken woman. For those of you who are unfamiliar with Amy Winehouse, I mean, a global superstar who had a drug addiction. And I vowed that day, I repented, I confessed to the Lord that I knew that he told me to go and I didn't go. But Lord, I promise and I vow, from this day on, I will go anywhere, I will do anything, however little or however big, I will do it. every time I've had what I call a quiver in my liver, you know when you get that little stirring? I've done it. I told this story in the recording that we did yesterday. We were in church and the pastor got up and the pastor goes, "Oh, I'm really sorry to bring this up, but we really, really need people to help look after the babies. And we need people to sign up for the coffee rota." And I thought, what kind of a church is this? Why don't people volunteer? I can't believe it. So as I'm thinking this, I feel this conviction. Sign up for coffee. And I'm like, oh Lord, I'm not a barista. Oh Lord, I can't believe you're wanting me to do that. Oh Lord, I'm really busy. Why do you want me to do that? So then we go to sign up for the coffee. The lady starts laughing. She goes, "You're never here." You know, because 3 weekends a month we minister in other countries and in other churches. But I said to her, "But we're always here once a month." So I said, "We'll sign up and do the coffee once a month." So we did. We had to arrive early. Make up the coffee. And I didn't like the coffee. So the second month we bought our own coffee. And I didn't like the cups that they served the coffee in because you kind of burnt your fingers. So we bought our own cups. I didn't like the biscuits, so we bought our own biscuits. They didn't have napkins, so we bought our own serviettes. You know, we started investing in the ministry. We did it for 3 years. I loved it. I loved it. I was a barista. I loved it. I loved it. I met more people once a month for 3 years in church than I had the previous 17 years. And after 3 years, the Lord said, "That's it now. I don't want you to do it anymore." I said, "But I want to. I want to." You see, the Lord guides our steps, but He also guides our stops. And sometimes you have to stop something in order to step into something. Here's two questions. Question one, is there a stone or something between you and Jesus? Is there something blocking a miracle? Two, has Jesus asked you to do something, but you haven't done it? It could be as little as serving coffee. Third word, release. So, Lazarus, he was tied like bandages, completely tied up with bandages. Now, what I find intriguing about this story is that you could say that Jesus was not very pastoral. Because, you know, you know how sometimes you're sitting in a chair and then you cross your legs. And after a while, it's like you've got pins and needles. And it's like, yeah. Can you imagine what it was like if you'd been dead for 4 days? You know, when you've got pins and needles, it's like, you know, I mean, why didn't Jesus say, "Hey guys, why don't you go in the tomb and take him a herbal cup of tea? Because the herbal tea might be really refreshing." Yeah, a Middle Eastern herbal tea. Oh, have we got any physios here? Have we got any chiropractors? I mean, it might be quite nice if we give him a little massage, wouldn't it? Oh, let's go in there and help him out. No. He had to come out himself. He had to come out himself. Sometimes we're always waiting for someone else to come and help us. He's wrapped in linen cloth. Jesus says, "Untie him. Release him. Let him go." You see, Lazarus had to get up by himself. But in order to be released, that's when the community of God's body steps up and helps. Let me ask you this question. Is something binding you? Do you feel restricted in some area of your life? Are you feeling bound instead of free and liberated? If you're feeling bound in any area of your life, seek the counsel, the prayer, the support of others within the body of Christ to help take those off and set you free. If God, Jesus, has called us out of the tomb, we can't continue living as dead people. We've got to live as people who are transformed. Transformed. And I love that word. In Romans 12, it says the transformation by the renewing of your mind. Okay, word number four, reveal. They couldn't stop talking about it. They couldn't stop talking about Jesus. There are two reasons today why people are not yet Christians. Two reasons. One, they have never met a Christian. Two, they have met a Christian. They are the two reasons why people today are not yet Christians. You and I can either help or hinder someone in their journey of faith. So what do? I remove anything that's between me and Jesus. I respond to anything that Jesus commands me to do. I get released from everything that's bounding me. And I reveal Jesus to other people wherever I go, wherever I am. Last year, Killy and I, we were here in America, and one day we had a couple of hours free, and we decided, let's go to a mall and just have a little wander around and buy some things for the grandkids. And we got into the car, and I asked the driver, how long will it take? He said, 20 minutes. I said, oh, great. I said, is there anything I can pray for you? So I didn't say who I was. I didn't say I was a Christian. Didn't say anything. I said, is there anything I can pray for you? He said, yes. He said, could you pray for my mother who's got Alzheimer's? I said, of course, I would love to pray for your mother. I said, do you mind if I pray now out loud? He said, yes, please. So I start praying for his mother. As I'm praying, he starts crying. He's weeping. And he's going, oh God, I will go back to church. We didn't mention church. We didn't say anything. You see, Killy and I, like you, we carry the presence of Jesus. We carry the presence of Jesus, the same presence that rose Jesus from the dead lives in us. We carry the aroma of Christ. So when I get into a cab, the first thing I do is I pray in the cab. Lord, cleanse this cab from all evil, immorality, darkness, and we invite your Holy Spirit in here. So when I then start praying in the car, the guy is convicted by the Holy Spirit. Anyway, we talk to him when we get to the mall. I give him some stuff and then I pray over him. Anyway, after a couple of hours, it's time for us to leave. And our Uber app isn't working. And it's like, oh no, the Uber app isn't working. And we're in this mall, and it's an outdoor mall, and it's beginning to get dark. And we're like, well, what are we gonna do? We don't know what to do. And I just said to Killy, why don't you ask that lady if she knows why our Uber app isn't working? So Killy goes to the lady and says, excuse me, you don't know anything about Uber apps and why our app isn't working. Oh, she goes, oh no, I don't know anything about that. And she goes, where are you staying? And Killy says, well, we're staying at this hotel. Oh, she says, that's about 20 minutes away. I'll take you. Who does that in America? It's getting dark. We walk to her car. I say to Killy, you sit in the front. I'll sit in the back. Well, you just don't know, do you? Where's she gonna drive us? We get in the car and I said, what's been going on in your life? That's all I said. What's been going on in your life? And she said, my whole world has caved in. Last month, my son died of an overdose. So we spend 20 minutes ministering to this lady. We get to the hotel, we ask her to stay, we rush upstairs, we get lots of resources, we come down, we give her resources, we pray with her, and we just share a little bit about Jesus. We go back to the room and our Uber app started working. I think the Lord stopped our Uber app working so that we could meet this woman, so that we could minister to her in her grief. Reveal Jesus whenever and wherever you can. There it is. There's our little Bible study this afternoon. Remove. Is there anything between you and Jesus? Is there anything between you and a miracle? Remove it. Respond. Has he asked you to do something? Just do it. Are you feeling bound? Get released. And keep on revealing Jesus to whoever it is that you encounter, wherever you are. That's it. That's it. I hope you've enjoyed our little contribution today. I hope it's given you a little faith lift. I hope it's inspired you with a bit more faith, hope, and love. And in the words of the prophet Nike, just do it.
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2: What a great message. 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

0: Kind of exciting. Final day of our fall fundraiser, starting in just a few minutes. We'll kick this off at 6 o'clock today, and we can't wait to see what the Lord will do through your generosity today. I'll give you a chance to come alongside and do ministry with us here at the House FM.
1: Mm-hmm. Boy, fairs going on all over the place. And Taylor, now you had a performance that you did with your band. How did that go?
2: Good. We got a high second.
1: Hey, all congratulations.
0: Right. Yeah.
1: That's awesome.
0: That's nothing to sneeze at, second place.
1: I don't know why that's a saying, by the way.
0: Yeah, I don't either.
1: That's nothing to
0: sneeze
1: at.
0: But it's something. Look, in the Olympics, that that would mean a silver medal. And silver is precious, so
1: it's true.
0: That helps you put that in perspective.
2: And our soles fell off the bottom of our shoes while we were marching.
0: Oh my!
1: What? It was because of the heat?
0: It was that hot?
2: We should honestly get some new shoes.
0: Well, you've got our support.
2: I had so much fun yesterday.
1: Oh, you did? That's so cool! What a fun time!
2: I spent $92 at the fair.
1: Oh, that's easy to do.
0: I was trying to say, don't get too hard on yourself because it is easy to do.
1: What was the thing that you bought, though, out of all the money that you spent at the fair? What would you say, no, this was worth it? This was worth spending the money on?
2: A bear purse for $23.
1: Oh.
0: A bear purse?
2: Yes.
0: Huh.
1: Okay. All right. That's good to know. And then what would you say from the money that you spent, because everything is very expensive when it comes to food?
2: A foot-long corn dog.
1: Yes.
0: Oh, Taylor.
1: Yes.
0: A girl after my own heart.
1: I love it.
2: I have $6 and a nickel left.
0: Hey, you could have gotten another foot-long corn dog.
1: Or at least a half of one.
0: A half of one, yeah.
2: Corn dogs are $22.
1: Oh my
0: god. All right, so you could have put a down payment on a foot long corn dog.

0: Before you scroll the headlines or spill the coffee, start with something good. That kind of good news. Kevin and Amy are here with Faith, Family, and Fun every morning.
1: It's a highlight of the day.
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The House FM, it's Kevin and Amy. It's the day three of our fall fundraiser today. And oh my goodness, this has been so incredibly fun and exciting to be able to have people come alongside us. We're so incredibly grateful. You can give right now just by going onto the House FM mobile app and clicking there where you see the heart.

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2: All right, here we go. Here we go. Uh-huh. Final day of our fall fundraiser here at the House FM. It's Kevin and Amy. And I was thinking about this. I was driving into work today and I was thinking, you know, like all the people that we have heard from over the years who have found life change in the message of this radio station. And to be able, first of all, to celebrate what God did through the station, but also to thank the people who've been so generous and made it all possible, and then to invite even more people into that. This is a real privilege to be here this morning.
3: Yeah, it really is. Yeah, look, it's a fundraiser, and so we do measure in dollars because we have to, but God measures ministry in people. And it's interesting because behind every number we're watching today is the possibility of another car, another home, another child, another person hearing truth at just the right time when they need it. A feeling, a bit of hopelessness, of wondering what is coming next, what is next for them, what is their purpose, all the things. And just to think that a song can come on and remind somebody, hey, you know what? You don't have to carry all this on your own shoulders. Yeah, right. That is what you're giving today to 800-324-8488. That's 800-324-8488.
2: Now, I will say, if God were keeping track of the money,
3: yes,
2: he would say, guys, you're at your final day. You're only 40% of goal.
3: So he would say you're behind.
2: So he'd say, let's step it up.
3: Yes.
2: You know, we're called to do a little work today. But I just can't tell you how optimistic we are as we get started with our fall fundraiser. And all we lack right now, we've got the music, we've got the stories, we've got the enthusiasm, the positive attitude. We just need a leader. We just need a leader right now at 800-324-8488. 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
3: Mm-hmm. 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
2: 800-324-8488. 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

0: My husband is currently serving time in Winfield, and I just wanted to let you guys know that he was finally able to get a small personal radio, and he was able to get the House FM. So now he gets to listen to you guys, and he's been ministering to a lot of people out there, and so he's using you guys and your music for his ministry out there, and I just wanted to let you know that.
1: That's so cool. I always wondered, what would it be like to live life with a spouse who's serving time? And they're in prison. And one thing I know is that, I don't know about you, I never thought I'd be a part of a prison ministry, but being a part of this ministry, it sort of is a prison ministry, because this radio station, and we've heard about it over and over again, goes beyond prison walls.
2: Yeah. You know, I think that's the very interesting thing about radio, right? It reaches into the cracks and crevices of places that we would never be able to actually reach ourselves physically. So being able to give to something like this, you know, you don't have to know how God is going to use your generosity to know that he can. You know, we plant, somebody else may water. God gives the growth. A gift today may become part of a story that you'll never hear this side of heaven. Every now and then we get a little glimpse because somebody will call in and maybe share a little something here and there. But the truth is, we don't hear a lot of the stuff that happens on the other side. So your generosity is kind of beautiful. It's accepting that you don't get to be the main character, right? It's like, okay, I'm going to do this, but I may not be the main character in what my generosity does. Actually, God is using it in pretty miraculous ways.
1: Yeah, we play roles, right? Like members of a basketball team.
2: Yeah.
1: And so you may not always make the last second shot, but you may set up that scoring opportunity. I'm sorry, I caught myself just now using a sports metaphor.
2: That's all right.
1: But this morning, you do have a part to play, and we love that. And here's how you can be generous today. Our most popular giving level is $30 a month. And so as we're waiting on a leader to show up and get today started, maybe be thinking about that. $30 a month works out to about $1 a day. And it's a double difference, right? So it supports the ministry here and all that that entails. It also feeds a member of our homeless community for

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Amy, 126 homeless friends and neighbors fed so far. 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

0: 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It's Kevin and Amy. It's day three of our fall fundraiser, and we're so excited to be a part of what is going on today and excited to invite you in. 800-324-8488. 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
1: Hey, this is Jennifer. I wanted to tell you guys something. This radio station has literally changed my life. I was deep in addiction on fentanyl. I don't know if you say that, you know, but meth, everything. And I started listening to your radio station. My husband started playing it, actually. And it took a little while to get used to it compared to Nirvana, et cetera, et cetera. That this uplifts me and this changes my soul. And I found a good church home group soon after I started listening to the House FM. And I hit sobriety. And now I've got a job helping others and still in training on it. But it's just, it's a miracle, like, and it all started with your radio station.
2: Oh.
1: And I needed you guys to know that you're appreciated and loved, and, like, I listen to it 24/7. It's playing right now in my vehicle. If it's not playing in my house, then I'm in my vehicle, I'm listening to it. And my kids, it blesses my heart to, you know, parents worry about their kids, and when I hear them walk by and the song's playing, even my oldest son, he's 19, and I got a 12-year-old and a 10-year-old, and they'll be singing along with the lyrics, and it's life-changing. And I just wanted to let you guys know that what you do is not just any job. This is like you're in the mission field, and you are changing lives. And I just pray that God blesses this radio station as he has been, and he blesses each one of you. You have an important job. You're great missionaries, and thank you.
2: No, Jennifer,
0: thank
2: you're so
0: you.
2: Sweet. She said life change three times.
0: Yeah.
2: And listen, when you support this ministry, that's what you're making possible, life change. God reaches through the radio, and he changes lives.
0: Justin and Adele, they get that from Enid. They are the first ones to give this morning, $1,000. We're so incredibly grateful. Justin and Adele, we so appreciate you getting the day started. Oh my goodness, you get it. You know, that's the thing. I think once you realize the life change that actually is happening, we tend to think impact has to be like this big, grandiose thing. Like, Jesus never seemed particularly impressed by the size of anything. It's like a seed, a cup of water, a few loaves, a widow's offering.
2: A fish here and there.
0: Yeah, fish here and there. Yeah. It's like, it's interesting because maybe the question isn't exactly like, is what I can give significant enough? But maybe it's simply, God, what would you have me put into your hands? Mm. And so what is that? What does that look like? 800-324-8488. 800-324-8488.
2: Okay, come on, let's do it. Justin and Adele got things started.
0: Thank you, guys.
2: So the door is wide open this morning for you. Your gift is so needed. 800-324-8488. You can also give online. Maybe that's easiest this morning at thehousefm.com. 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

0: this radio station really inspires me a lot, and so it inspires my kids too. And I used to be a drug addict for over 14 years.
1: I am guilty.
0: And with God, He woke me up over an overdose.
1: Ashamed of what I've done, what I've become.
0: In a hotel room, I could hear His voice, and I knew it was His voice, and He told me that I needed to get up, and I needed to open my eyes, because He wasn't finished with me yet. And as soon as I woke up, I stopped everything cold turkey. I've been sober for 10 years now, and the main song that always stuck to my testimony, I always did, "How Could It Be" by Lauren Daigle.

0: even though my life was in the dumps and my hands are so dirty, he still broke them chains and he still loves me unconditionally no matter what.
1: Wow.
2: You know what?
1: It's
2: true. All of our hands are dirty.
1: Absolutely.
2: They are. And if you've never had addiction in your family, and I have, you maybe don't understand how difficult that battle is. And so, first of all, good on you for fighting
1: Kicking
2: that
1: it.
2: Fight.
1: Yes.
2: But then God has that victory, right? And I don't know, maybe that takes some pressure off just knowing God's already won that. And that's a message you hear here at the station. And we hear back from so many people who are recovering alcoholics, recovering addicts. And they talk about the importance of every day recommitting yourself to that fight. Every day walking with Jesus, being reminded that he's with you. And this radio station and these song lyrics, they do that.
1: Yeah. You know, there's a difference between spending and investing. There's a big difference. Spending, ask what this will do for me. Ooh, I do too much of that. But investing, ask what this could become. And that's the difference of what's happening today. You know, that's what generosity towards something like this, that you know, that you hear stories and you're like, that is doing something. That there's actually life change happening. We're investing in conversations that we haven't even had yet. People we haven't met yet. The stories God hasn't finished writing yet. That's what you're investing in today. 800-324-8488. That's 800-324-8488.
2: Justin and Adele got us started.
1: Yes.
2: So they're our leader today with a $1,000 gift. And now that door is wide open. One thing we want to remind you of is that $30 a month gift, just a dollar a day. 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

0: I tell you, it is a total uplift every day. I work nights, so I sleep during the day, and I have it on my phone, the wireless. I have it going all the time. The house lives with me 24/7, so it's awesome.
1: Oh, it is awesome. Oh, my goodness. I can imagine, when you think about somebody listening to the house 10 years from now because of decisions people make during these 3 days that we've had. Today's the final day of our fundraiser. It's the House of Femme with Kevin and Amy. And that's a remarkable thought, isn't it? Really, we naturally think about what our gift does today, but God has never been limited to today. So faithfulness has a way of reaching into a future that we can't even see. So when you give today, that's exactly what's happening. 800-324-8488. 800-324-8488.
2: Okay, so maybe this is true in your home. It's true in mine. There are those of us in my family who get up early. They want to take on the day.
1: Mm-hmm.
2: They make the coffee.
1: Yes.
2: They know what's going on. They've seen the news headlines. They know the weather. And then there are those members of my family, at least, who the Bible verse in Proverbs reminds me of a couple of members of my family. A little sleep, a little slumber, a little folding of the hands to rest.
1: Uh-huh.
2: Those are members of my family that describes.
1: Yeah.
2: And so those of us...
1: Look, it's been a long week.
2: those of us who are up early this morning,
1: yeah,
2: we're the first type. Okay? And so I'd like to invite early risers to set the pace for the remainder of this final day of our fall fundraiser here at the house. So, morning people, unite.
1: Yes.
2: And we've got some generous listeners in Yukon who've provided $1,000.
1: Oh, thank you, guys.
2: So here's what's going to happen with that. For the next three songs, every gift is doubled up to $1,000.
1: Oh, wow. Okay.
2: I mean, if you saw this deal at a store, you'd like, I got to have me some of that.
1: Oh, yeah.
2: It's a buy one, get one is what it is. You make a $30 a month gift. That's $60 a month.
1: Yes.
2: Impact is doubled. So for the next three songs, let's do this. And we'll get started right now with the first of three songs. Here's our number again, 800-324-8488. 800-324-8488.
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2: All right, the first of three songs starting right now.

0: All right. It's a message I needed to hear this morning.
1: Mm-hmm, me too.
0: Hey there, it's Kevin and Amy, the House FM and the House of Praise. And the final day, final hours of our fall fundraiser right now. And I'm just going to tell you, we're at less than half of our goal. But that's all right. It's going to be all right.
1: Yes.
0: Because this is in God's hands this morning. He uses you, I don't know if you know that, to accomplish his will. He uses me, uses Amy, all of us to accomplish his plan. Doesn't sound like a great plan to me to use imperfect people like us.
1: Do you know what I'm really like? Yeah, he actually does.
0: He actually does. So here's the thing. With a long way to go and a short time to get there.
1: There's a song about that.
0: There really is. Every opportunity, every challenge today, so important. Right now in the middle of a three-song challenge with your gifts doubled up to $1,000 over the next two songs. Let's not let this opportunity go to waste. Our number, 800-324-8488. 800-324-8488.
1: Emily said, I wasn't looking for Jesus. She said, I wasn't. That's probably the simplest way to say it. My life was fine. Or at least I thought it was. And then she said, I started listening because somebody at work always had the house playing. Eventually, I started listening in my own car. And then one morning, somebody said something about grace on the radio. Not religion, not telling me to try harder, but said something about grace. The idea that God already knew the parts of me that I worked really hard to hide and loved me anyway. Well, I couldn't stop thinking about it. So I started asking questions. I bought a Bible. A friend invited me to church. And eventually, I gave my life to Jesus. Oh, that just gave me goosebumps just thinking about it. Here's the strange part. The day I first heard the house, I wasn't looking for God at all. Looking back, I think God was looking for me. Emily, thank you so much for sharing that. That's incredible.
0: All right, let's start this final morning with some momentum. You can get that ball rolling right now with your gift doubled up to $1,000. Great opportunity. 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

0: I just struggle a lot with being in school and struggling with faith with everybody, you know, pushing you different ways. And at lunch, I come out in my car and I just listen to House FM, and it just reminds me of how much God loves me and how much He does in my life, and that just keep pushing with the faith because He's always there.
1: Oh, my goodness. Thank you so much for sharing that. You know, there's something deeply hopeful about investing in a story who's maybe on the very end of somebody's story. We may never know. You know, every now and then we'll hear a story. And we're like, oh my goodness, so that's how that all worked out. But a lot of times we don't hear. That's a lot of what this is. Faithfulness isn't always getting to see the harvest, right? Sometimes it's simply making sure somebody planted the seed, and that's what we're doing right now. We're able to figure out a way to have to be able to make a big difference in such a, and if you think about it, in such a small way, because if we're all gathering together doing the $30 a month, for example, it's like, oh yeah, you're $30 now, you're $30 now, you're $30, and then before you know it, this is something that's making a huge impact on so many lives.
2: Okay, couple of generous donors in Yukon, my neighborhood.
1: Oh.
2: Represent Yukon.
1: Yes, Yukon.
2: So have given $1,000 to encourage people to give this early morning, and
1: we're
2: your
1: so grateful.
2: Gift for three songs doubled up to that $1,000.
1: Yes.
2: And so hoping to really get the morning started with some momentum. John and Lisa from UConn.
1: Oh, you nice. Guys, thank you so much.
2: They gave $200. That means $400 of impact this morning. Don't miss out, because only one song left in this three-song challenge. Only okay. one song left to double your impact up to $1,000. And so don't miss out on this right now. The number is 800-324-8488. 800-324-8488. 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Look for the heart down there at the bottom of the app. Tap that to give, or go to thehousefm.com.

0: What a great concert. Remember last year at the fair? Josiah Queen.
1: So good.
0: And this year, Ben Fuller.
1: Wow.
0: That's going to be amazing. That is a perfect artist for the Oklahoma State Fair. Mm-hmm. And so we're so proud to be there with Ben coming up on Monday. So we'd love for you to join us there at the Oklahoma State Fair. Yeah. We'll be the one stuffing our face.
1: It's true.
0: That'll be us. I'll be the one holding the turkey leg.
1: Yeah.
0: It's Kevin and Amy at the House FM, and that did it. That wrapped up our three songs. Thanks again to our generous listeners from UConn who provided that $1,000 to double your gifts during the preceding three songs.
1: We're so grateful. And the gifts that have been doubled, John and Lisa with their $200 from UConn. Thank you guys so much. They've never given before either, so thank you guys so much. Mary from Ponca City, $500 gift doubled. Oh, my goodness. We're so incredibly grateful.
0: Mm-hmm. And Mark Pullum, a business in Enid, just increased their monthly gift. So thank you guys so much.
1: Thank you.
0: Thank you for that. And that's a good reminder, too, that even if you're already giving, maybe you're a monthly giver, and we love our monthly givers. But even if you are, maybe now, during this final day of the fall fundraiser, you would consider adding to your gift. Maybe an increase, maybe 10%.
1: Yeah, because think about this. Somebody gave before you ever needed the house. Somebody gave before you ever needed the house. They couldn't have known your name or what morning you'd needed encouragement. They simply believed that this ministry should be here. Maybe today we get to do the same thing for somebody else who's still coming and hasn't made it yet. That's what your gift is doing. 800-324-8488. 800-324-8488 or thehousefm.com.

0: On the night you fall in all the pieces, you can bring your lonely heart to Jesus. What if I told you that I believe it?
1: We love For King and Country. I love all of our house artists. We meet a lot of these, end up talking with a lot of these artists, and I just love the heart they have for telling people about Jesus.
2: Mm-hmm.
1: We were with Matthew West just recently in the past several days, and man, that guy is on fire for God, and so many of our artists, you can say that about them. And so when you come here and you hear these lyrics, you know, it's very deliberate, very purposely pointing to Jesus. Hey there, it's Kevin and Amy at the House FM. Final hours of our fall fundraiser. We got a long way to go today, but just know that we're placing our faith in God to provide, because He always has, and we know He always will. Maybe He'll be using you to help provide.
2: Yeah, the strange thing about eternal impact, right, is that it often looks incredibly ordinary while it's happening. We love whenever we get a phone call from our friend Jeff.
3: Hey, Kevin and Amy. How y'all doing this morning?
1: Yeah, we're doing great. Jeff, how are you?
3: Well, could be better.
1: I
3: just like y'all to pray for me. I have been an absolute basket case the last several days. Train wreck, whatever you want to call it. So, I guess just so many things come in on me, and I don't spend enough time with the Lord. I just don't. It's something I've got to start doing if I'm ever going to get much better. And I know that. So it's just something I need to do.
1: You know, Jeff, you call from time to time.
3: Right.
1: And we love that. A lot of times when you call, you put yourself down. You tell us about your faults. And I think being self-aware is awesome. It's a gift. You know, it really is. But there is a point where you have to give yourself a break. Even realize that God cuts you slack. You know, He looks at you with eyes of love. His grace is sufficient for you. He doesn't look at you and see, well, Jeff doesn't spend enough time. Jeff uses bad words sometimes. Jeff, blah, blah, blah.
3: That's an understatement.
1: He doesn't, he doesn't look at you that way. He looks at you and He sees the sacrifice of His Son that covered all of that. I don't know if that, I feel like you need to hear that.
3: Well, I do, and I appreciate that. Maybe it's human nature. I put it this way, and you've probably heard this expression. Would we let other people treat us like we do ourselves sometimes? No. You see what I'm saying?
2: Well,
3: I appreciate that. I needed to hear that. Thank you so much.
1: Well, Jeff, we've got you on our prayer list, and
3: we'll
1: be lifting you up to our Father. Just remember how much He loves you and how much He has invested in you.
3: I know I think about that sometimes too. How in the world? But He's God. He does those things. He's not human. He does those things.
1: And remember, we love you too.
3: I know you guys do.
1: All right. Have a great day.
3: I know it.
2: Thanks, Jeff.
3: You too. Appreciate it.
2: Bye.
3: Bye-bye.
1: Yeah, just a reminder that God is not stingy with His love, with His grace for our faults. We all have them.
2: Yeah, maybe generosity isn't primarily about what leaves your hand. Maybe it's about what you're choosing to put your hand to. A story like Jeff, I was thinking about how hard we can all be on ourselves. And occasionally we need to hear, hey, you know what? God loves you. He's for you. He is rooting for you. And when you give, you're saying, I want to have a part in this. I want encouragement reaching families. I want truth going into homes. I want people hearing about Jesus. That's not simply giving something away. That's joining something. That's what you're doing today. 800-324-8488. 800-324-8488.

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2: We're so incredibly grateful that you're here. Today is a special day. Hi, it's Kevin and Amy here. It's our final day of our fall fundraiser. I'm just thinking about the fact that most of us will never have a microphone that reaches thousands and thousands of people. It's the idea of that. But that doesn't mean that we can't help send the message, right? I mean, the truth is that Even this sound, the sound that you're hearing right now, it's not reaching everybody right now. But I'm going to tell you, one of the remarkable things about generosity is that different people have different roles. I was thinking about that, the idea that somebody speaks, somebody serves, somebody prays, somebody gives, and God weaves it all together to reach one person. And to share and to be able to share that with one person, and then that person, now their story has completely changed, and now maybe they're serving in one of those roles,
3: right? Yeah.
2: It's contagious, and we pass it on. That's what you're giving to today. 800-324-8488.
3: And it's not just a big megaphone. I mean, it's great to tell people
2: yes.
3: about the love of Jesus, but one

0: With your $30 a month gift to this ministry, you not only fund the radio station, but you're also feeding one of our homeless friends and neighbors for an entire month.
1: Yes, 129.
0: I said month. Oh, I meant week.
1: Week, yes.
0: But that's still incredible.
1: 129 fed so far because of your generosity. That is incredible.
0: Now, thanks to some very generous listeners in Ponca City. Oh, we love Ponca City. They will double your gift over the next three songs up to $1,000. And so keep that gift to the Homeless Alliance in mind as you think about what that gift will be, because a gift of $30 a month already helping fund the ministry will also feed that homeless friend and neighbor for an entire week. So just something to keep in mind. 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

My husband and I had pretty much decided not to call in this year and renew our pledge. Last year was a really difficult year for us financially with just making a lot of job transitions and everything. We were honestly just really glad to make it to the end of the year of giving that we could meet that pledge every month. But we both really felt convicted that we should continue giving because God had been faithful to us and met our needs every month.

0: month, and that we just really felt like he would continue meeting our needs every month if we were continuing to be faithful to give. So we just wanted to encourage other people who maybe weren't going to call back in and renew their pledge because of the same reasons to go ahead and make that step forward in faith, and that God would meet them where they're at also. And we're just really blessed to have this ministry and for all that it does for other people.
1: Kayla, we feel really blessed to have you and your husband.
2: Yes.
1: Supporting the ministry. It means more than you know. In fact, I truly believe that when we fund something like this that is speaking into people's lives, that it will echo into eternity. We'll step into eternity and we'll begin to see some of that impact. We may never see it here.
2: Yeah.
1: But someday we will.
2: It's true.
1: Hey, it's Kevin and Amy. Final hours of our fall fundraiser here at the House FM and the House of Praise. Right now in the middle of a $1,000 dollar for dollar challenge, which means that your gift up to $1,000 is doubled. Don't miss out on this chance to double your impact at 800-324-8488, 800-324-8488.
2: We spend a lot of our lives trying to make sure that we have enough. Oh, I'm so guilty of this. My husband and I've mentioned to him that we don't save enough. We're going to be in a bad nursing home. We talk about that a lot. Oh, we didn't start soon enough. I worry about that. My husband, he's better at not worrying about that. Jesus keeps inviting us to discover what happens when we decide we have something to give. Like, that's pretty incredible. He's inviting us to do this, not because generosity guarantees something, right? It's not going to guarantee that we get more back. That's not the point. The point is that God can take something that was ours and he can use it to bless someone who may not ever have the ability or the opportunity to thank us for it. I was thinking, that is so huge.
1: I always think of the crowd of 5,000 and Jesus taking the basket with those meager things in it.
2: Yes.
1: And so this is finite. I've only got what's in this basket.
2: This is it.
1: But in the hands of Jesus, all of a sudden, they say the crowd of 5,000, but that was just men. And it was women and children and like maybe up to 15,000 people fed out of that one basket. What God can do with your gift defies our human experience.
2: It does. So that $30 a month. $30 a month, just as an example, and I'm using that as an example because with your $30, that will also go to feed one of our homeless friends and neighbors through the Homeless Alliance for an entire week. So when you do, you're making a double impact. Plus, right now your gift is doubled, up to $1,000.
1: Yeah.
2: So there, already you can see some multiplying that we can actually see visually right now. But boy, there's a lot of it that can't even be measured. 800-324-8488. 800-324-8488.

0: 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I took your challenge to listen for 1 month in 2010, and I have not stopped listening since.
1: No. I would just love that you're hanging out with us this morning, mm-hmm. that so many people are listening and are hearing these lyrics that point to Jesus. Thank you for making that possible. It's Kevin and Amy here. Final hours of our House FM and House of Praise fundraiser today. You play such a vital role in this ministry. And when you invest, you just never know what God is going to do with that. I keep coming back to that theme in my head that God takes what we give, meager though it may be, and can multiply it in ways that we couldn't ever imagine. And that's what's going on this morning. We've got some very generous listeners from Ponca City.
2: Yes.
1: And they have promised to double the impact of your gift. Double your gift.
2: That's
1: your
2: incredible.
1: Literal gift.
2: Thank you, guys.
1: Up to $1,000, but just for three songs. And so we've got one more song where your gift can be doubled. And so just kind of urge you to take advantage of that at 800-324-8488, 800-324-8488. And one of those gifts you might consider is that $30 a month.
2: Yeah, $30 a month. And when you do that, it's having also an additional impact because it's feeding one of our homeless friends and neighbors for an entire week through the Homeless Alliance. Wow. You know, there's a reason why Jesus talks so much about where we put our treasure, right? Eventually, yeah. Our resources reveal what we believe is worth building. Like, we invest in our home because our family matters, right? We invest in where our kids go to school and the education because the future matters. Well, and the truth is that people is another area that we can invest in, and it's because eternity matters. And giving is one way of saying, I believe reaching people with the hope of Jesus is worth something.
1: Yeah.
2: If you believe that, right now, 800-324-8488. That's 800-324-8488.
1: Kevin and Michelle, believe it.
2: Oh, Kevin and Michelle.
1: Kevin and Michelle from Covington, a $1,000 gift.
2: Wow,
1: and
2: you
1: an
2: guys.
1: Anonymous giver from Ark City with a $100 gift. Guys,
2: thank you so much. Wow.
1: That's just so awesome. One more song, one final song to double the impact of your gift. Thanks to our generous listeners in Ponca City. Final song, we're going to start it right now. It's a good one. I don't know if this Chandler Moore song has been speaking to you. Like it gets stuck in my head. I find myself humming it all day. So we picked a good one to go out on. One final song in which you can double the impact of your gift right now at 800-324-8488. 800-324-8488. 800-324-8488.

0: Love it.
1: I'm just grateful for you.
2: Oh, and we're grateful for you. It's Kevin and Amy here. It's our final day of our fundraiser today. And oh my goodness, this has been so much fun. But I'm going to tell you, we still have a long way to go. 800-324-8488. 800-324-8488.
3: My name is Brendan Roberts, and I don't know who this needs to go for, but I've dealt with substance abuse, addiction, suicide. I can't count the amount of suicide from when I was 6 years old. It's been a struggle. But God has saved my life. I have miracles on miracles of where God just saved me. He cut me down. He stopped me. He healed me in the hospital or whatever. I was revived. And I just thank y'all for y'all's radio station. 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
0: Miracles. On miracles.
2: Yeah.
0: Oh, I love that.
2: Me too. You know, generosity is one of the few ways you can make a huge difference in the life of somebody who you may never actually meet. We just had the opportunity to hear his story, but I'm going to tell you, we may never have the opportunity to meet the person, though, that has a story that has totally changed the outcome of his future, of where he's going to spend eternity.
0: Mm-hmm.
2: How about the kids that he speaks into? How about that? How about the family members, the brothers, the sisters that he has, the mom and dad that he has, that he could be making a difference in? You may never meet the person who hears because you gave.
0: But it comes down to trust, right? I mean, we give a gift to God and we just say, God, we trust you to use it.
2: Yeah.
0: To multiply it, to make it count. And so we place that trust in God today. When you make your gift to this ministry, and we hope you would. So much going on here that's worth supporting. 800-324-8488. 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You're a part of that. 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
4: Sometimes.

I wasn't feeling well. I was at the gym. I was working out. And after working out, I really was kind of feeling sick, having some chest pains and feeling dizzy. So when I got home, I had my wife take me to the emergency room.

0: I was sitting in the waiting room, I had an inspiration notification on my phone come up, and Ezekiel 36:26 came up. I will also give you a new heart, and I will put a new spirit within you. Later that night, after testing, they found a rare tumor inside my heart.
1: God, when you choose to leave mountains unmovable.
0: And within a week, I was having open heart surgery. They pulled the tumor out. It was benign. I'm recovering well, and they said that I should be able to go back to my

0: And at that point in my life, I was kind of straying from God, didn't really know where he was at that point, and that kind of reinforced my faith with him.
1: Wow. First of all, amen.
2: Yes, man, I love, it's incredible.
1: I love that kind of a story. I also love that he got an encouraging verse, that verse that helped him kind of frame what was going on, mm-hmm. came on his phone. You know, in the old days, the old school was God communicated with Moses through a burning bush. But in 2026, it's our devices.
2: That's right.
1: It's our phones.
2: It's true. It's true.
1: Hey there, it's Kevin and Amy. Final hours of our fall fundraiser here at the House FM and the House of Praise.
2: Mm-hmm. You know, we talk a lot about leaving a legacy, but legacy isn't only what you leave behind when your life is over. No, you're building it right now. You're building it right now. Every time you invest in something that outlives your own benefit, think about that.
1: Oh, that's
2: you're
1: good.
2: Investing in something that outlives your own benefit. You're saying, I want my life to matter beyond me. Helping another person know Jesus is about as far beyond his investment as you can reach. That's why this is so incredibly exciting. We've got our biggest challenge of the morning. $2,000 available to double your gift over the next three songs.
1: Whoa.
2: Oh my goodness. 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
1: Now, this is a very generous couple in Guthrie who just have done this to encourage you to jump in,
2: yes.
1: and support the ministry. Your gift over the next three songs, tell me if I've got this right,
2: mm-hmm.
1: over the next three songs will be doubled,
2: yes.
1: up to that $2,000 amount.
2: That's incredible.
1: Man, what a great opportunity right now. 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Song number one of three, 800-324-8488.

0: I used to listen to country music. So I was telling the Lord, you know, I'm so depressed today and I don't know why I shouldn't be that way. And the Lord said, turn on some Christian music. I ignored him. Then a friend of mine texts me. She says, how you doing? I said, oh, I'm bumming. She goes, turn on some Christian music. I said, oh my gosh, okay, Lord. So ever since then, I have been listening to y'all, and I tell you, it brings healing to me. There's enough negativity in this world, and I would rather listen to Christian music because there's no negativity, and I feel so much better. I have y'all's music going on in my house when I'm not there, 24/7.
1: And I'll tell you, now this may sound like a weird metaphor, but for me, it was like giving up sugar.
2: Mm.
1: You know, we can't imagine. Can't imagine. And I remember years ago when I kind of stopped listening to mainstream music, started listening primarily to Christian music. It was like, why? I love you, God. I could still listen to my mainstream. But then when you put it behind you, you just realize all of a sudden,
2: yeah,
1: my attitude is better.
2: Yeah.
1: I'm closer to God. Because you're surrounded by these lyrics that point to him all the time in your car and at home. And so that's a great story. Thank you for sharing your stories with us today. It's part of what we love about our fundraisers is that we get a chance to kind of brag on God and talk about what he does because of your generosity to this ministry. And that's what's going on this morning. Just you pouring out into the radio station. It's Kevin and Amy, final hours of our fall fundraiser here at the House FM and the House of Praise.
2: Your gift right now, thanks to a generous donor in Guthrie, your gift is doubled up to $2,000. Wow. You know, someday everything that we're working so hard to accumulate. If you've ever been to like one of those estate sales, You know exactly what I'm talking about. So you've worked so hard. The whole lifetime has been working hard to accumulate this stuff. And one day it's going to belong to somebody else.
1: Yeah. Or end up in a landfill.
2: Yes.
1: Seriously.
2: Yes. But what if we invest in God's kingdom? What we do invest in God's kingdom doesn't disappear when we do. That is the beautiful thing about that. Jesus consistently, over and over again, redirects our attention from what is temporary toward treasure that lasts. That's worth remembering right now. We have an opportunity to use something temporary to participate in something eternal. And that is what you're doing. And especially like right now, taking advantage of the fact that we had somebody from Guthrie give the $2,000 and says, hey, every dollar that's given, we're going to double that. And so if you give the $30 a month, for example, if you give at least $30 a month, it's also going to go to feed one of our homeless friends and neighbors through the Homeless Alliance for an entire week. And the incredible thing about that, I was just looking to see, 129 people have been fed thanks to the generosity of everyone that's given so far.
1: Yeah, so what a great level as you're considering your gift. That's just a dollar a day. You know, that $30 a month works out to about a dollar a day. And I think for most of us, it's doable. Whatever your gift right now for the next two songs, it is doubled.
2: Mm-hmm.
1: Doubled. We love this. Up to $2,000. And so now is the time. If you've been waiting for a time, here's your sign.
2: Yes.
1: Okay, who's a comedian? You say, here's your sign.
2: This is it.
1: Well, this is it. 800-324-8488. 800-324-8488.

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2: We want to say thank you so much to the gifts that we've received today so far. 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Thank you so much, Jamie.
1: Nice.
2: Ryan and Mary from Wichita, thank you so much for your gift. 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We continuously get blessed. And I just want to be faithful and give back. Oh, thank you so much. Gabriel and Sarah from Choctaw, $150. Thank you.
1: Nice.
2: Ryan and Mary increased their monthly gift. Thank you so much. Sandy, $360. Sandy with Takwa Tag. I keep you on the tag agency, and I love to hear when my customers sing along with the station.
1: Take Sandy. A breath, would you? I'm afraid Amy's going to pass out over here. Thank you guys so much.
2: Cool. Thank you guys.
1: Wow. Oh, just everybody jumping in here in the final hours of our fall fundraiser at the House FM. So grateful for a generous couple from Guthrie who made this possible. 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

0: Hi, House FM. I wanted to pop in and say thank you for providing a station that's encouraging and inspiring every single day. I recently went through a time where my environment was very toxic and was listening to a sermon on how when you come from dysfunction, it can be so uncomfortable and it's so easy to go backwards and fall back into the toxic environment. When I get discouraged in those moments and really feel like I'm being pulled by God in so many different directions, it's such a blessing to be able to turn on the station anytime on my phone and the car and really be encouraged and lay my life for God and worship and remember that there is a purpose to all of this. So I just really wanted to encourage others to listen to the station and be inspired as I was. And thank you for all the effort and time you put into this. It's really appreciated.
1: Oh, aww. Hannah, that'll preach.
2: Yes. Wow.
1: I love that. Hey, it's Kevin and Amy. Final hours of our fall fundraiser here at the house. Thank you to everybody who jumped in, especially during this last $2,000 dollar-for-dollar match. Jennifer from Andover got in just in time. She and her daughter were on their way to school. They listen every morning. What a great way to start your school day.
2: Mm-hmm.
1: Jennifer is a wise mom. So I appreciate all the gifts. But the giving is not over. It can't be because we're not there yet. Your radio station is not yet financially prepared for the remainder of this year of ministry. God really gave us a big vision for this year, and big visions take big commitment, investment.
2: Yeah.
1: We're offering you a chance to come alongside us and be a part of that, be a part of the ministry that happens here. More gifts mean more ministry. Our number is 800-324-8488, 800-324-8488.
2: There's a lot of things you may not know that this ministry does. I was thinking about that. For example, a couple of things I was thinking. We do this turkey drive where we provide turkeys for families that don't have meals for Thanksgiving. That's going to be coming up soon. And I was thinking, we all get on board. It is all hands on deck.
1: It is.
2: Yeah. Where we have just a day of just collecting as many as possible.
1: And that's called Feed a Family, by the way. And it's coming up before you know it. So be listening for it.
2: It is. Also, we get behind and bring artists to town. Like Ben Fuller, who's coming to the OKC Fair here coming up. We're also doing a front porch with him where he's going to be coming to the station and being able to just talk to our artists and meet them and get to know them personally is so much fun. How about at Christmas time when we bring families home for Christmas?
1: One of my favorite parts of the year.
2: That is one of my favorites too. I love it so much. Somebody who hasn't been able to go home in years. In some cases, we've heard stories like, a grandma that has never met any of the grandkids.
1: What?
2: And because of your generosity, we've been able to bring somebody home to be able to see kids for the first time, reuniting families. Maybe they hadn't gotten together just because of conflict of whatever they've had, but those things are being repaired, families being put back together and being brought together through your generosity. All of that is helpful. I'm going to tell you, there are people listening today who were prayed for before they even found the house. I was thinking about that. We will also get prayer requests on our prayer wall, thehousefm.com. You can submit your prayer request too. And we'll all get that as a staff. And we all pray for that person. Somebody on this team prayed for the person who felt alone. Somebody prayed for the family that needed encouragement. Somebody gave toward reaching people who weren't listening yet. And that is where it all comes full circle.
1: And think about this for a minute. Your gift this morning could be the answer to somebody's prayer.
2: Yes.
1: It could culminate in an answer to prayer. That is crazy to think about. This morning, would you be generous with your gift? 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

0: The House FM, it's Kevin and Amy. It's our final day of our fall fundraiser, and we're so incredibly glad and just thankful to be doing this with you. The greatest return on a gift to ministry may be something you never get to see. So that is what you're giving to today, 800-324-8488.
1: Amy and I do the morning show here at the House, and it's such a privilege to do. One of the things we love the most is people will call and maybe they'll ask for prayer, or maybe they share a story about redemption, maybe the results of somebody's prayer. This is Veronica.
2: My husband and I, we moved up here from South Mississippi 9 years ago to get clean off drugs, and after 2 weeks of praying and praying, the Lord led me here to Oklahoma, and y'all were the first radio station that I came across.
0: What?
2: Whenever we were driving through the city, you know, we don't know anybody up here, not like talking about, and it was the first radio station, and I was like, hey, I like Christian music, I play piano and all that.
0: Yeah.
2: And you know, y'all helped so many people, and it helped me.
0: Did I understand you correctly? You were both trying to get clean?
2: Yes, ma'am. We just celebrated 9 years in February.
1: Nice.
0: Veronica.
1: Nice.
0: Wow. That is incredible.
2: We moved up here 9 years ago, and we've been clean for 9 years.
0: That is amazing.
1: How does just to lean into that a little bit, how does the radio station help?
2: It keeps me... It keeps me encouraged, and it keeps me inspired to know that my story is not about my past and my drug use. It's about Jesus and Him saving me and trying to be a faithful servant to Him, you know.
0: Yes, ma'am. I love it. Too.
1: As they say, that'll preach. No, that is so good. We're so proud of you guys.
0: Yes.
2: Well, thank you.
0: That's so cool. Well, Veronica, we love you. Thank you so much.
2: Oh, thank you. I love y'all. And thank y'all for your all's first of the day and all the encouraging stories that I hear from people that are similar to me, but, you know, maybe not exactly alike, because none of us are exactly alike.
0: Sure. Yeah.
2: So it's just, y'all are a real inspiration, and I wanted to give. That way I can still have my daily inspiration.
1: My story is not about my past.
0: Mm-hmm.
1: It's about what Jesus has done in my life.
0: That's right. Yeah.
1: I love that so much. Veronica, thank you. Thank you for listening. Thank you for sharing your story. We just feel like when you share what God has done for you, there's always somebody walking through that thing, right, who take encouragement from that.
0: God, I tell you, this is the thing. There are two ways to measure what you give: by what it cost you, or by what God might do with it. And so if you measure it by that, we tend to look at what's leaving our account. That's just like, that's very normal. We have to keep up with that. But God sees where it could be going, into a car where somebody needs hope, into a home where kids are growing up, into the life of somebody who is truly hurting and at their last rope. Look, this is the thing. We may never know, but maybe that's a part of faith too, believing that what we place in God's hands can travel much further than we can. 800-324-8488. 800-324-8488.
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0: my mother just passed away last month with complications from pneumonia, and every morning it's like God knows what song to put on when I'm in the car. You guys mean the world to me.
1: Oh, thank you so much for that. Mm-hmm. Well, if you're just now joining us, here's what's going on. It's the final hours of our fall fundraiser here at the house. The House FM and the House of Praise. And so far, so many families have jumped in, knowing that we're not yet at our goal. In fact, let's just say this. We've got to squint a little to see the goal. It's still
2: yes.
1: in the distance.
2: Yes, that's okay.
1: But we're closing in, and that's what these last few hours is all about. You coming alongside, doing ministry with us. It's Kevin and Amy, and we're so grateful to so many generous donors today, like this donor from Davis, who get that more giving equals more ministry. And so in order to encourage more giving this morning, another $1,000 is on the table. So for the next three songs, thanks to this couple in Davis, your gift will go twice as far. Your gift over the next three songs, Amy, will be doubled. 800

0: 800-324-8488.
1: We just want to say thank you so far to, so before we start that, we want to say thank you to someone who gave an Altus $500 single gift. Thank you so much. She said she loves this to listen to the station. Thank you, thank you, thank you. Also, oh, Glow and Redemption Sober Living. This is the business name. Just gave $150. Austin and Kimberly from Enid.
0: Nice.
1: Thank you guys so much. Oh, and then we got a gift from Corpus Christi. Thank you so much for that gift. Oh, my goodness. You know, that's another thing. You're able to listen online. How about that? It's so incredible. And I was just thinking about the strange thing that Eternal Impact has and is. It often looks incredibly ordinary. You know, you think you give a gift, and maybe it might feel like I don't know if I'm giving enough. I'm going to give what I can.
0: It may not feel eternal.
1: Yes.
0: I mean, when you're giving it, it's like, well,
1: yeah.
0: Here's another $20 I'll never see again.
1: It feels ordinary when it's happening, right? But it's a person driving to work, a kid riding to school, someone making dinner, someone listening online from across the world, a kid that is just sitting there feeling bullied and maybe unseen, unheard, lonely. There's a mom that feels overwhelmed. You don't know. You don't know exactly what's happening, but ordinary moments are where most of life happens, and they're exactly where we want to keep pointing people back to Jesus again.
0: Oh, that's so right. That's so right. And so right now, starting three songs during which your gift will be doubled. 800-324-8488, 800-324-8488. Double your impact with your gift right now at the house. We're

0: I can tell a huge difference from the time, if I listen to a different radio station, like if I'm at work and they're playing something different, I can tell a difference in my mood, in the way I treat people, in the way I act, and the way I think. And then I get in my car and I listen to you guys, and I'm just encouraged, and I'm more positive, and I'm more Christ-like. It just helps me stay focused where my heart and my head needs to be, regardless of what I'm doing or where I'm at. So it just kind of helps me be more of who I want to be.
1: Look, I get it. I get it. When we listen to Christian music in the morning, when Amy and I are doing the show, she's nicer to me. I see.
2: It's true.
1: It's tangible.
2: It's true.
1: She starts getting a little cranky with me. I just turn up the sound.
2: Yeah.
1: Just turn it up.
2: Yeah.
1: Hey, there. It's Kevin and Amy morning show here at the House FM. Also, thanks to our House of Praise listeners for joining us today. The final hours of our fall fundraiser. Such an important time. Here we are coming into the fall. I know it doesn't feel like it outside necessarily, but trust me,
2: it's happening.
1: It's happening. And for the fall and the remainder of this year, so important that your radio station is fully funded. And right now, your gift will be doubled up to $1,000 at 800-324-8488, 800-324-8488.
2: I want to say thank you so much from a giver in Perry giving this morning. Thank you so much. Also, $30 month gift from Cynthia from Wichita.
1: Nice.
2: I love that so much. She says this, we must sow where we grow. Scripture says a worker deserves his wages. We must support the Lord's work. Being blessed, we must turn to make it possible for others to be blessed. Thank you so much. And then Roger and Dina. Oh my goodness, $1,000 single gift. Thank you so much, you guys.
1: Yeah.
2: And from Enid, Aaron, $100. Thank you. Wow, it takes all of us working together, nice. You guys. Thank you so much.
1: You know, one of these donors that you just mentioned said you can't outgive God. And it's a cliche. It is. But it also happens to be true.
2: Yes.
1: It happens to be the truth. And so this morning, we're so grateful for you. 800-324-8488. 800-324-8488. Just now coming up on 50% of our goal. Not quite at 50%. And so, despite the outpouring of generosity this morning, we've still got a long road before 6 o'clock this evening. And so we just invite you into this ministry that God works through to change lives and encourage families and marriages. And quite honestly, I mean, somebody earlier said that I'm a nicer driver when I'm listening to the House.
2: Yeah.
1: I mean, can we speak that over our community as well? I think so. Mm-hmm. I like that. So, boy, you just never know what God is going to do with your gift this morning. Right now, double your impact. 800-324-8488. 800-324-8488. 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

0: your love. It's our final day of our fundraiser. We're so glad to be here. It's the House of Fam with Kevin and Amy. 800-324-8488. 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
1: Hey, this is Jennifer. I wanted to tell you guys something. This radio station has literally changed my life. I was deep in addiction on fentanyl. I don't know if you can say that, you know, but meth, everything. And I started listening to your radio station. My husband started playing it, actually. And it took a little while to get used to it compared to Nirvana, et cetera, et cetera. That this uplifts me and this changes my soul. And I found a good church home group soon after I started listening to the House FM. And I hit sobriety. And now I've got a job helping others and still in training on it. But it's just, it's a miracle. Like, and it all started with your radio station. And I needed you guys to know that you're appreciated and loved. And like, I listen to it 24/7. It's playing right now in my vehicle. If it's not playing in my house, then I'm in my vehicle. I'm listening to it. And my kids, it blesses my heart to, you know, parents worry about their kids. And when I hear them walk by and the song's playing, even my oldest son, he's 19. And I got a 12-year-old and a 10-year-old. And they'll be singing along with the lyrics. And it's it's life-changing, and I just wanted to let you guys know that what you do is not just any job. This is like you're in the mission field, and you are changing lives. And I just pray that God blesses this radio station as he has been, and he blesses each one of you. You have an important job. You're great missionaries, and thank you.
2: Well, thank you for that. I love that she used the phrase life change.
0: Yeah.
2: That's what's going on here. That's what we're asking you to support and get behind this morning.
0: There are people that we can reach together that none of us could reach individually. Like, I can't sit beside every person that's driving to work this morning, and Kevin can't be on every school bus.
2: I tell you what, they'd be a lot less chaotic if I were.
0: Is that right?
2: I
0: don't know about that. You can't walk into 1,000 homes and say, hey, before you start your day, can I remind you that God hasn't forgotten about you and that Jesus really loves you? But together, we actually can do something that is pretty close to that. It's pretty close to that. That's the power of radio.
2: Okay. Now, for one more song, your gift will be doubled up to $1,000. So up to $1,000, your gift doubled this morning, which means the impact is doubled. Maybe you give it that $30 a month level. By the way, that not only supports the radio station, but it also feeds a homeless friend and neighbor for a week.
0: Yes.
2: Through our partnership with the Homeless Alliance, so consider that amount. But right now, for the next song, that would be $60 a month impact.
0: Yes, it's incredible. And I was just looking, 145 people have been fed so far.
2: Let's get to 200.
0: Yes.
2: We'll get to 200 and then we'll set a new goal. Well, let's do that. Let's work towards that this morning. Your gift doubled, but only for the next song at 800-324-8488. 800-324-8488. You can also give online this morning at the House 7.

0: Hey, I'm Matt Hammett, and it's my privilege today to stand with the House FM and share a little bit about how Christian music has impacted my life. I'll never forget the time that my wife and I, in April of 2010, went to the doctor's office and found out that our little boy had heart disease. He wasn't born yet, but his young parents, it was hard for us to accept. We got in our car and we went to hit the CD player, and for some reason we got an error message on our CD player. So we hit the radio dial to the Christian radio station, and as soon as we hit it, it was as if we were hitting play on Hold My Heart from 10th Avenue North. And you can imagine how that song ministered to our hearts as my wife and I held hands and just wept together as we felt God was telling us that He was holding our hearts and our son's heart in His hands. The impact of Christian radio has been felt by me, and it's been felt by you. And in moments like these, we have the opportunity to support the work that has supported us. They don't have too many of these around anymore, but do you remember being in a restaurant where there was a jukebox? And at some point, the music stops playing and there's this awkward silence. And what you realize is that it's your opportunity to go put a coin in the jukebox to keep the music playing. I'm not trying to use a trite metaphor for something that's really important. However, that's kind of like listener-supported radio. At some point, if the listeners don't keep investing in the music, it stops spinning. So today is your opportunity to keep the music spinning on the House FM.
1: You know, it sounds like almost a cliche in Christian radio, the right song at the right time, until it happens to you, until you need, and you maybe not don't even know what you need, what sort of word or encouragement you need, until you hear that lyric, and you're like, God just did that for me.
2: Yeah.
1: God just put this song on the radio, and trust me, He does that. We have people call us all the time. Kevin, Amy, how'd you know to play that song? Well, we didn't.
2: Yeah.
1: We didn't. It's God.
2: We had help with that.
1: It's God.
2: Yes.
1: And that's when the chills kind of go down your spine. You're like, whoa, such an incredible thing. And you make it possible with your support of this ministry. Hey there, we thank you for listening today. Our phone number, if you'd like to jump in and support the House, 800-324-8488.
2: I want to say thank you so much to Ronald from Edmond, who gave $250.
1: Nice.
2: Thank you, Ronald. Also from Cheyenne, Oklahoma, $1,000 gift.
1: Ooh-ah.
2: Brand new person just starting, just giving for the first time. And also we got another one.
1: Let me throw in the business name there, the Cheyenne Star.
2: Yes,
1: so,
2: yes.
1: Thank you for that. $1,000, that's cool.
2: The Cheyenne Star. And then Oklahoma City, we got an anonymous gift there. Thank you so much. You know, I just thinking about that, whether your gift is $20, whether it's $1,000, whether it's $10,000, I'm going to tell you, most of what we spend our money on has an expiration date, but people don't. Like, things wear out, a technology gets replaced. You think about your car, it immediately starts to decrease in value.
1: It's so weird, too. Even the gas you put in your car, I mean, it's there, it's full. It's like, oh, and then it's not full.
2: Yes.
1: Wait, where did that go?
2: This is the thing. But when something helps another person discover Jesus, well, the significance of that doesn't end when the moment does, right? It actually increases over time. And so that is what you're giving to. It means so much. And every dollar, like we're saying, whether it's a $20, a $30, a $50, a $10,000 gift, all of those are going towards something that matters.
1: And let me say this, because maybe you need to be reassured about this. Our management, the people who supervise this ministry, their judgment is sound. They're very sober in how they approach the ministry. They understand that they're dealing with a provision, a thing that God has provided.
2: A responsibility.
1: And so our decisions are prayerful.
2: Yeah.
1: Okay, and responsible. So know that we respect that what you give is a sacrifice, and we hope to, and it's our deepest prayer that we will honor that sacrifice. So just know that. in the back of your mind as you're considering your gift this morning at 800-324-8488. 800-324-8488. 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

0: us.
1: Really appreciate the encouragement. I'll come home and it's been an awful day and I turn the radio on in my car and there's been songs like Keep Fighting the Good Fight.
2: Keep fighting the good fight.
1: And it's like, okay, I can do this.
2: Keep letting

0: The House FM, it's Kevin and Amy. Good morning, and listen, it is our fall fundraiser with just hours to go, and frankly, a long way to reach our destination today, being fully funded for the remainder of this year. And so very, very grateful to all of those who've jumped in this morning and over the last couple of days to say, yeah, I get it. I'm on board. I see what's going on here. I see what God is doing through the radio ministry, and I want to be a part of that. We want you to be a part of that too. And just know that you're needed this morning. Your gift is needed as we move forward through these last few hours. 800-324-8488. 800-324-8488.
1: I love this from Josh, who wrote in, said this: I was the new kid. I was 15 when my family moved. New school, new town, no friends. My mom listens to the house every morning while she drove me to school, and I acted like I wasn't listening because I was 15. And apparently,
0: because that's what we do when we're 15.
1: That is what we do when we're 15. But I was. There was one song you played constantly that reminded me that God had a purpose even when I couldn't see what he was doing. And I listened to that song every morning. I felt like it just coincidentally came on at that every morning. Years later. Now, I am well out of school now, but I think about that season whenever I hear that song. The people on the radio had no idea there was a lonely kid in the passenger seat hanging on to every word. But there was. There's another kid in another passenger seat right now that's listening this morning, and we want to be there for them too. You can be there for them too, just with your gift.
0: Can I correct something?
1: Mm.
0: This young person said, coincidentally, the same song was on.
1: Yeah.
0: I had a Jewish friend from Queens when we lived in New York, and he used to say, coincidence is not a kosher word. And it's not.
1: It's not.
0: There's no coincidence with God, okay?
1: That's right.
0: That song is coming on over and over and over just when you happen to be listening, because you need that song.
1: Yes.
0: You
1: yes.
0: need that lyric and that message. And, oh, God does that so often through this radio station. And that's just part of what you support when you make your gift this morning. And we hope that you would. 800-324-8488. 800-324-8488. And so let's do this. We've got generous listeners in Edmond who said that, look, if there's someone out there who's been thinking about becoming a monthly giver, we want to encourage that. And we want to double that gift up to $1,000.
1: Wow.
0: How
1: okay.
0: cool, right?
1: So every gift doubled.
0: Everyone, including that $30 a month gift that not only supports the ministry, but it also feeds a homeless friend and neighbor for a week.
1: Yes.
0: Right now, that $30 a month gift, just a dollar a day, has a $60 a month impact.
1: Okay. 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

0: House FM. It's Kevin and Amy here. It's our final day of our fall fundraiser. We're so incredibly grateful for each and every person who has jumped in today. Thank you, thank you, thank you. 800-324-8488. 800-324-8488.
1: Hey, Kevin and Amy. How y'all doing this morning?
2: Yeah, we're doing great. Jeff, how are you?
1: Well, could be better. I just like y'all for pray for me. I have been an absolute basket case the last several days. Train wreck, whatever you want to call it. So I guess just so many things come in on me. I don't spend enough time with the Lord. I just don't. It's something I've got to start doing if I'm ever going to get much better. And I know that. So it's just something I need to do.
2: You know, Jeff, you call from time to time.
1: Right.
2: And we love that. A lot of times when you call, you put yourself down. You tell us about your faults. And I think being self-aware is awesome. It's a gift. You know, it really is. But there is a point where you have to give yourself a break. Even realize that God cuts you slack. You know, He looks at you with eyes of love. His grace is sufficient for you. He does, and He doesn't look at you and see, well, Jeff doesn't spend enough time. Jeff uses bad words sometimes. Jeff, blah, blah, blah.
1: That's an understatement.
2: He doesn't, yeah. He doesn't look at you that way. He looks at you and He sees the sacrifice of His Son that covered all of that. I don't know if that,
1: yeah.
2: I feel like you need to hear that.
1: Well, I do, and I appreciate that. Maybe it's human nature. I put it this way, and you probably heard this expression. Would we let other people treat us like we do ourselves sometimes? No.
2: Yeah.
1: You see what I'm saying?
2: Yeah.
1: Well, I appreciate that. I needed to hear that. Thank you so much.
2: Well, Jeff, we've got you on our prayer list, and
1: we'll
2: be lifting you up to our Father. Just remember how much He loves you and how much He has invested in you.
1: I know I think about that sometimes too. How in the world? But He's God. Yeah. He does those things. He's not human. He does those things.
2: And remember, we love you too.
1: I know you guys do.
2: All right. Have a great day.
1: I know it.
0: Thanks, Jeff.
1: You too. Appreciate it.
0: Bye.
2: I think that's a message somebody else needs right now.
0: Yes.
2: God is not stingy with His grace.
0: Mm-hmm.
2: He has grace for all that junk, all of my junk. Sometimes I can get bogged down in that. Like Jeff, I sometimes think, how on earth can a holy God just look over all that stuff? But He does, and He only does through the lens of Jesus and what He did.
0: Yeah, maybe eternity changes the definition of a good investment. You know, normally, a good investment is one that you eventually gives you something back, right?
2: Yeah.
0: That would be, okay, we invested in this and it gives you something back. All right, that was good.
2: Unlike that retirement scheme that I got sucked into.
0: Oh, yeah. Oh, I've been scammed a few times. But what if the best return never comes back to you at all? What if it shows up in somebody else's life and lasts longer than yours? That's a big possibility. Yeah, that is huge. Wow. That's what you're giving to today. 800-324-8488. It's 800-324-8488.
2: Just real quick, so we know where we are. 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

0: is?
1: Well, I'm a teacher and coach for a high school in Oklahoma. And we had a very angry kid, always getting into trouble, always being suspended or something. Well, one day after practice, his ride didn't show up. Well, I asked him if he needed a ride, and he said, yeah, I guess. Well, House FM is always playing in my car, and interested him, and he asked what song it was and what the channel was, and I told him. Ever since then, slowly, you've seen like a complete 180 in him. He started getting a lot less angry, smiling a lot more, and just earlier this week, he approached me and asked me about how to give his heart over to Christ. I guess he had started listening to the House FM, and something woke within him, and he's wanting to give his life over to Christ, which I think is just awesome.
2: You know, I remember when we talked to that coach, and you never know when something you do can have an impact on someone. In this case, it wasn't the coach going, I'm going to come up with some sort of a testimony or a story that's really going to impact this kid. He simply turned on the House FM.
3: Mm-hmm.
2: Just that easy.
3: Yeah, yeah. It's interesting how the smallest gesture could end up having an impact that has an opportunity to make such a life change. 800-324-8488. 800-324-8488. Want to say thank you so much to Lalia from Stillwater, if I'm saying her name correctly, Lalia. Thank you so much. Yes. $30 a month. And of course, not only is your amount doubled, it has a triple impact right now, because also you're also going to be feeding one of our homeless friends and neighbors through the Homeless Alliance for an entire week. So far, 148 people fed. It was 147 until she jumped out. Now yeah. It's 148.
2: And we're just two away from feeding 150 of our homeless friends and neighbors.
3: Yes.
2: Wouldn't you like, during this next song, to get two more gifts of $30 a month or more and make it an even 150? I love even number. And I know it's an odd number, actually. But you know what I'm saying? Rounding. Yes. It's a rounding thing.
3: Yes.
2: So maybe you've been waiting for a chance to jump in right now. That'd be cool. You and one other making that $30 a month gift, that double difference this morning. That would be so cool. 800-324-8488. And as Amy just said, not only will that $30 a month have a double impact, but it itself, the amount itself will be doubled. Thanks to our generous listeners in Edmond who want to encourage folks to give. And so they will double your gift up to $1,000. Here's the thing, though. There's an expiration date. One more song in which you can double the amount of your gift. 800-324-8488. 800-324-8488.
3: Oh.

0: The House FM, Kevin and Amy here. Thanks so much for listening, hanging out with us today, because we just love bragging on God and what he does through this ministry. And all of it happens because of the support, the faithfulness of family, so many of them just like yours. Mm-hmm. And so this morning we invite you to come alongside, do ministry with us. More giving equals more ministry. And you can make your gift right now. We'd love it if you did at 800-324-8488, 800-324-8488.
1: Aaron said, I got to work one morning and I just couldn't get out of my car. I'd been having problems in my marriage and one of my kids was going through something I couldn't fix. I wasn't sleeping much and I was trying so hard to just keep everything together. But I don't think anybody around me knew how badly I was struggling. I remember sitting in the parking lot thinking, I have to walk in there in a few minutes and act like I'm okay. Mm. Oh my goodness, I've done that before. She said the house was playing and I honestly wasn't even really listening. And then something you said caught my attention. You talked about how trusting God doesn't mean everything suddenly gets better. Sometimes it just means remembering you're not walking through it by yourself. Yeah. And then you guys prayed. And I sat there and I cried. Nothing about my situation that morning changed. I still had to go into work. I still had problems waiting for me at home. But I wasn't carrying them alone anymore. So I wiped my face. I got out of the car.
0: Fixed my mascara.
1: Fixed my makeup. Went into work. You probably didn't even think twice about what you guys said that morning, but I did. And that's why I'm grateful the house was there. You know, that's the thing about the house and the house of praise. We don't know when these moments are happening, do we? And neither does the person who helped pay for that moment either. That's for sure. But somebody gave before she even pulled into that parking lot.
0: Yeah. Yeah. Those moments are fueled by your generosity.
1: Yeah.
0: There's a direct line between your generosity and these incredible stories. And maybe that doesn't seem incredible to you, but to her it did. That realization that, no, I can go on. Not everything's all right. My situation may not change overnight, but God is with me. Just that knowledge, that reminder, meant the world at that point. That moment in time. You can create those moments with your gift this morning at 800-324-8488, 800-324-8488. 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
3: Hey, it's Kevin and Amy. The

0: and I want to be a part of it. And that's what ministry is, isn't it? It's looking around us and it's seeing, where is God at work? And then I'm going to jump in and do that with God. And so many families have answered that call this morning. We're so appreciative, but more is required before 6 o'clock this evening.
1: Yeah, we just got a message from Heather. Heather says, we love your station. My son is 9. And the first thing he asks when he gets in the car, is that the House FM? I love that he sings along to almost every song. Thank you for providing a good place for Christian music. I know that it's safe to turn on for my family without worrying about any inappropriate messaging and language. Heather, what I want to say is thank you so much for your message. And your son possibly, he couldn't possibly know every word to every song without his mom turning it on in the car first.
0: Yeah, so, well, it's garbage in, garbage out.
1: Yeah.
0: The opposite of that is what this mom is doing.
1: Absolutely. Heather, you're doing such a great job and just, you know, just providing a place that your kids can be able to get fed good stuff. You know, the whole idea of you're not going to be able to do everything for them. But to do what you can with what you have, with the time that you have, with the resources that you have. Look, if you come alongside, you wouldn't imagine that, oh, because I gave, there's a 9-year-old little boy that's being encouraged in the backseat of a car. You know, you don't think about it that way, but do, because that's what's happening. 800-324-8488. That's 800-324-8488.
0: And he's 9 years old now. 5 minutes from now, he's going to be leaving home for college.
1: Yes, he will be.
0: I'm just trying to make Amy cry. I don't know.
1: You're going to make Heather cry.
0: It's a real accomplishment for me. Yeah, Amy has just gone through that.
1: Yes.
0: Listen, Heather, thank you for listening. Thank you for sharing that message and kind of sharing your mom's heart this morning. So many moments, all of them fueled by your generosity this morning. And so here's what we want to do. Final push for the morning. Amy and I have to hand over the reins to Tony and somebody else coming up at 10 o'clock. But between now and then, can we just finish strong? Paul talked about the importance of finishing strong. And so here we have $1,000 from a couple of very generous listeners in Enid. And our last $1,000 dollar for dollar match of the morning, but only for the next 3 songs. So remember, fundraiser ends at 6 o'clock this evening. So for the next 3 songs, this is your time. Would you consider giving a gift that automatically gets doubled up to $1,000?
1: Yeah, and actually, really, when you think about it, your gift is tripled, right? Because not only is it doubled in what you're giving, but also you're giving every $30 a month or more is also giving to help feed one of our homeless friends or neighbors through the Homeless Alliance. 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
0: Actually, your gift gets quadrupled.
1: What?
0: It doesn't really, but you upstaged me and I wanted to upstage you.
1: Oh, okay.
0: So that's all right. That's all that was.
1: All right
0: now, 800-324-8488. 800-324-8488.

0: My husband had dementia. We had to put him in the nursing home, so I couldn't see him for those 3 months. He had a violent night, and they sent him to the psych ward in the hospital. At that point, nobody wanted to take him back at a nursing home, and I would have had to pay for his care. And he was suffering so, and I had been praying, you know, Lord, please take him home so he won't suffer. He was in end-stage dementia. We were aware of that. We decided to send him to the Journey Home in Bartlesville, and 2 days later, he died. And then after that, I lost my job. I've been trusting God. He's been there walking with me the whole way, and I just want people to know that no matter how bad it is, God's still with you. But I'm very familiar with the house from when we used to live in Enid, and I know the work that you do and how much you help others, and that's why I wanted to make a donation.
1: Well, first of all, thank you for that. Secondly, we'll continue to pray for you because we know your heart is still hurting. Mm-hmm. You know, we went through dementia with my dad, who we lost a little over a year ago. And it is funny, though, even in the midst of that, how God can kind of shine. My dad had resisted church for most of his life.
2: Ah, it's full of hypocrites.
3: Yeah, and it is.
1: And it is. And I'm one of them.
3: Yeah,
1: right?
3: Me too.
1: But then as we continue to pray, I will admit I even began to kind of doubt that we were ever going to see an answer to that prayer of God. Draw my dad to yourself. Save him. But just a couple of years before he died, 8 or so, he began praying over our family dinners. I began to hear things from my mom like, oh, your dad's really praying for Jordan, our daughter. And he's doing what?
3: Yeah.
1: What is going on over there?
3: Yeah.
1: He picked out a church that he wanted them to attend, and they never missed from that point on.
3: Oh, my goodness.
1: And I asked, this is funny, I asked Dad, why that church? What do you like about that church? You know what he said?
3: What?
1: The people. I love the people at the church.
3: Yeah.
1: He'd gone from they're all hypocrites to I love the people. And so, you know, just know God is faithful. Keep praying. Keep pressing in. And in the end, you know, you may be surprised by what God can do.
3: I'm going to tell you, you know, here it is. It's our final day of our fundraiser. And I was thinking that maybe generosity isn't primarily about what leaves our hands at all. Right? It's about what you're choosing to put your hand to. And stories like that, when you give, you're saying, I want to have a part in this. I want encouragement reaching families. I want truth going into homes. I want people to hear about Jesus. Mm-hmm. That is what you're putting your hand to, as opposed to looking at what's leaving. It's saying that that's not simply just giving something away. That's joining something. And we're so incredibly grateful for each and every one who has joined us so far. 800-324-8488. 800-324-8488.
1: Now, typically this time of morning, it gets a little slow. 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
3: Wow.
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0: want to share about my 2-year-old daughter. She is just such a little worshiper, and it just is so amazing for us to have her singing along to songs in the car and talking about Jesus. And, you know, we came from the world not too long ago, and we think about if we would have exposed her to the music of the world, then that's the stuff that she would be singing right now. But she doesn't. She praises Jesus in all of her little dances and songs, and riding in the car and having her sing along and talk about him being a good father. And he knows. And there's times where I don't even think that she's listening. And then a week later, she'll pop off singing the song when it pops on again. And it's just so amazing for us. So I just want to thank you guys for all that you do. And I wanted to share that with you. It's just, it's awesome.
1: Yeah, thank you for that. Mm-hmm. Thank you for the encouragement. And I got to tell you, as a parent, if you don't already know this, you soon will. The culture is not your friend.
2: Yeah.
1: The culture is not helping you to raise godly children. That's for sure. And that's all I'll say. I don't want to cast dispersions on, you know, other music or whatever. I'm just saying, when you surround your child with this music and these lyrics pointing to Jesus, And ultimately pointing back to themselves too, right? Not the culture's version of who your child is, but God's version. How does God see us? How does God see that son or that daughter? And letting them get a hold of that.
2: Yeah.
1: It's life change.
2: It is. You look, you may today be a part of somebody's testimony just by your gift. Be a part of somebody's testimony and never know your name was in the story. Like, someone someday may say something to the effect of, you know, I was driving to work when I heard, or I was 12 years old riding in my mom's car when, and they'll remember what God did in that moment, right? They'll remember what he did in that moment. And they'll remember, they'll never know, like, who helped make the moment possible. But there's something beautiful about being willing to matter in a story without actually needing to be known in it.
1: Mm.
2: Being willing to be a part of somebody's story without actually needing to be known in it. That is exactly the type of generosity that is happening today. 800-324-8488. 800-324-8488.
1: Chris from Franklin, Tennessee, thank you for your gift.
2: Chris,
1: Pamela,
2: thank you.
1: Pamela from Prague, Oklahoma says, I have lost several family members that I was caregiver for, and your station helps me stay focused on God. And listen, if you've never been a caregiver, because I saw my mom go through this
2: yeah.
1: with my dad, and been with them through the ups and the downs, it's hard to know how emotionally draining that is. And to have a station like The House that kind of refuels your tank when they get empty, Pamela, and I know exactly what you're talking about. Thank you for your gift this morning. We appreciate all the generosity
2: today. Thank you so much.
1: And
2: wow.
1: Listen, right now, an awesome time to jump in with your gift. Doubled up to $1,000 over the next two songs, and just two songs left. 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

0: so long.
1: It's the House FM. It's Kevin and Amy. It's our final day of our fall fundraiser. 800-324-8488. 800-324-8488.
2: My name is Brendan Roberts, and I don't know who this needs to go for, but I've dealt with substance abuse, addiction, suicide. I can't count the amount of suicide from when I was 6 years old. It's been a struggle. But God has saved my life. I have miracles on miracles of where God just saved me. He cut me down. He stopped me. He healed me in the hospital or whatever. I was revived.
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4: He cut me down. He resuscitated me.
1: Oh, my goodness.
4: Oh, what a story, Brendan. Oh, thanks for sharing that. I love the phrase you use there, miracles on miracles. He's seen miracles on miracles, and that's our God. That's our God.
1: Yeah, I was thinking sometimes the person who is able to change a life isn't necessarily the person standing closest. Maybe a song reaches someone at exactly the right moment. There's an artist behind that song, people who helped get it on the air. Somewhere behind all of them is a listener who simply said, hey, I'll jump in. There's a friend who said, yes, I'll do it. I'm going to be a part of this. I'll help make this possible. Boy, I mean, all of this, even like I was thinking about his story, is like there's a lot of fingerprints all over his story, right? It's a lot of fingerprints that got him there. Like God used a lot of people around him to be able to be able to let him hear truth.
4: Yeah. It's that message that you support when you make your gift today. That story that Brendan shared with us, that's ministry, right? That's ministry. And more giving, not to put too fine a point on it, but more giving equals more ministry. And this is why we're asking you to come alongside, do that ministry with us. More ministry reaches the next person, impacts people in our community, like our partnership with the Homeless Alliance right now. 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Through that partnership, that's something that we hope you'll consider as you consider your gift. And then right now, final hours of our fall fundraiser. And so if your gift has ever been needed, it's needed right now.
1: We have one last song where your gift is doubled right now. And actually, there's a triple impact that's able to happen because whenever you give that $30 a month or more, you're also feeding one of our homeless friends and neighbors for an entire week through the Homeless Alliance. But we only have one more song.
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0: I've been listening to your radio station for the past 7 to 8 years now, and I've been richly blessed in different ways. Whenever I'm down, when I listen to your song and the message, it uplifts my spirit. And I just want to say thank you to the good job you guys have been doing. You've been doing a fantastic job. You've been blessing a lot of people out there that you don't know about. And I've discussed with my friends and family. I just want to say thank you for the good job you guys are doing. Please keep it up.
1: Are two reasons that Kelvin made it on the air during the fundraiser. One
2: his
1: is...
2: his cool accent.
1: No, that was two. That was my big finish.
2: Oh, sorry.
1: What that?
2: Sorry.
1: All
2: okay,
1: right.
2: Go ahead.
1: No.
2: Pretend I didn't say anything.
1: I'm not doing it now, okay? You ruined it.
2: I'm sorry.
1: Happens all the time.
2: We love you, Kelvin.
1: All the time. Just an example, though, really, of the outreach of this ministry that you support. I mean, we do occasionally, not all the time, but we get calls. And emails and messages from around the world.
2: Mm-hmm.
1: So you're funding not only something that makes such an impact on our communities here at home, but throughout our state, throughout Oklahoma, Kansas, around the nation, around the world. And so just know that as you consider your gift this morning. Oh, we love that so many people have been generous today. We've still got a long way to go. We're going to require more generosity. We just want you to know, if you've jumped in already, how much we appreciate your gift. 800-324-8488. 800-324-8488. You're such a scene stealer.
2: Sorry. Yeah, you know, it's interesting. I was thinking about, like, every generation inherits something that somebody else decided was worth keeping, worth preserving in some way. Like, so you think about, like, churches and ministries, Bibles translated into languages that we speak and make sure that the Bible is being spoken in the language that the person understands. That's huge. Songs have taught us truth. A lot of different things that are just preserved. And people before us invested in things they knew would outlive them. This is one of those things that you would invest in that will outlive you. Eventually, every generation gets the same question. Like, what are we going to make sure is still here after I'm gone? You may have thought that way about your own family and thought, what do we have in place? And the idea, if this was the only thing, that you were making sure was still going to be around when you're long and gone, sharing truth with people who need to hear it, I would say that is a life well lived.
1: And that's not just that's an old person thing, starting to think about legacy and what you're leaving behind. But God, throughout the Bible, is imploring us to be eternally minded.
2: Yes.
1: Right? We're all working towards something. And so when you give that legacy gift, that really is what it is. Your gift to the House FM is something that can change lives, bring people to Jesus, and have, it's not too dramatic to say, it has an eternal impact.
2: Absolutely.
1: 800-324-8488 is our phone number this morning. 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

0: song comes on, all we do is just stop. And the kids and I will sit there and start singing it.
1: I don't know what it does for you, but hearing a story like that, just as a reminder that we never know what somebody else is going through. Mm-hmm. At any given moment in time, maybe that person who cut you off in traffic, mm-hmm. like, and you want to put your fist up in the air.
2: Yeah.
1: Make some sort of gesture.
2: Uh-huh. Like a thumbs up.
1: Yeah, like, for instance, that's, yeah. that's one example.
2: Yeah, yeah.
1: You never know what's going on in that car, what
2: yeah.
1: that person is struggling with.
2: It's true.
1: And that's why, and because we can't possibly know, it's why this ministry is so important, because God knows. And the song that comes on may not be what you need to hear right at that moment, but it may be what somebody else needs to hear right at that moment. And when you support the ministry, you support that kind of personalized outreach, that message from God to that person in the middle of the hard thing.
2: Yeah, we can't promise you what your gift will accomplish. I actually like really being honest about that. We don't know who will be listening tomorrow or what they'll be going through. What we can promise is that we'll keep showing up. We'll keep talking honestly about life and keep pointing people towards Jesus. Then we trust God with the part that we can't see. I mean, even this part right here is trusting God to provide for all the needs that he knows needs to be met. The truth is that's what we want to do is each and every day, we're going to keep showing up, keep talking honestly about life, and keep pointing people towards Jesus. That's what your gift is providing for today. 800-324-8488. That's 800-324-8488.
1: Now, we want to say thank you because you have made it a very productive morning. Thank you for that.
2: Yes.
1: Thank you for all the families that have jumped in, some of them brand new givers. In fact, over the course of the fundraiser, 51 people have given for the first time ever.
2: That's incredible.
1: It really is.
2: Yes.
1: It really is. So many faithful month-to-month givers. They're part of our monthly support team. They've called and they've increased their gift by a margin.
2: Yeah.
1: And only by a margin, but that margin makes a difference, right, when you add it up.
2: You're already giving. And now you're like, I want to give some more.
1: Listen, it literally means thousands of dollars extra to the ministry, and so we appreciate you for that. And let's just say this, right now, despite how productive it's been, kind of a slow time, all the lines are open, nobody's talking right now. Now would be a great time, honestly. We'll get you, in fact, Amy promises this, call right now, she'll get you to the front of the line.
2: Yes.
1: The very front. The
2: very front.
1: No waiting.
2: That's right, because nobody's on the phone.
1: Don't say the quiet part.
2: Oh, sorry.
1: 800-324-8488. Still a long way to go. Still just about halfway there.
2: Mm-hmm.
1: So your gift is needed. 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

0: Hey, it's Kevin and Amy, the House FM, our fall fundraiser. One of the things that your support funds is our outreach to other ministries in the area, other groups doing God's work right here at home. One of those is the Moms in Prayer International.
1: That's right. We're so excited to have with us Sally Burke. She's the president of Moms in Prayer. Sally, what is it like when a bunch of moms get together and pray together? What is that like?
2: Oh my goodness. It's unbelievable. God tells us where two or more are gathered in his name, he's in their midst. And so as we gather together, we're in his midst for his glory, for his purpose, and on behalf of the children in schools. And God meets us there. We're his vessels in which his power is unleashed to do his will on those school campuses. And it's the most incredible moment of time that he gives us.
1: Yeah. Yeah. What kind of things do you think you're seeing God do, like, through these prayers and through kind of watching all this happen? What evidence do you feel like you've been seeing?
2: So many answers to prayer. And I'm going to take you back decades ago when I was a brand new Christian. Somebody invited me to a Moms in Prayer group.
1: Yeah.
2: Never prayed out loud. It was brand new, understanding that prayer would bless my children. So I went there.
1: Probably felt weird at first.
2: Yes. Yeah. Yes. Yeah. Well, but yeah. The women just welcomed me in. You know, they didn't ask for my prayer credentials. They just said, come on in and join me. And it's so simple. I mean, yeah. Prayer really is very simple. It's us talking to God. And what I learned in Moms in Prayer is if we pray according to his will, we know he hears us. And if we know he hears us, we know we have the answers to those prayers. And that's what I began to see. Not only just for our kids, we're seeing incredible answers.
0: Oh, the power of a praying mom.
1: Mm-hmm. Wow. Oh, Sally Burke, thank you so much, president of Moms in Prayer. And Heath, they've got an event that's coming up. It's a one-day statewide gathering called Renewed Oklahoma. And it's going to be on Saturday, September 26th, North Church. If you want to find out more how you can go and more information, you can at our family calendar at thehousefm.com.

0: God.
1: My name is Stephanie, and my daughter saved my life out of a narcissistic relationship, a very abusive relationship about 10 years ago. A year later, I was charged with manslaughter after saving her life. 5 years later, I did 3.5 years in prison. But because of that, I have come to know God, and I couldn't do this life without him. God loves you unconditionally. I have been out for 18 months. I have a good job. I have my own apartment and I have a new car. My daughter and my grandson, they live with me. And I'm very blessed, and I couldn't do this life without God. And I thank God for this music. I get in the car, I deliver pizzas, I get in the car, and I get the opportunity just to listen and let him touch my heart through you guys. And I am so grateful. So thank you. Thank you guys very much. And thank you for spreading that love of God.
2: Oh, we're so grateful for you to share your story too. Think about that. If she hears about Jesus and gets encouraged because the house was here, that story doesn't end with the house or even with your gift. That person goes home. They come out of prison. They raise children. They have friends. They influence people we'll never know. We tend to count one person that hears the good news as just one person. But a life is almost never just one person. I remember somebody had once said that every person, he had described them as having a halo effect. And every person having a single halo effect. And those are all the people that they influence, that they impact. And that is what your gift is doing. Yeah. So it's not just one.
3: Yeah. I mean, call it halo effect, snowball effect, domino effect. The point is that one person that you touch goes on then to invest in other lives and touch other people. And it all starts with your gift here at this ministry. Oh, I just love how many families have jumped in and said, yeah, I want to support that. I want to be that difference. I want to make that. I want to start that halo effect. You can do it right now at 800-324-8488. 800-324-8488. Just hours left. 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

0: because I drive around in my truck a lot, and I just wanted something different to listen to, and I found your radio station. I love it. And it really came down to about 3 months ago, maybe 4 months ago, I was in my daughter's car, and I just happened to program one of her stations to the House FM. And lo and behold, if not the other day, we were driving, and she goes, "Oh, I want you to hear this song, Dad, because I love it." She had bought it, like, on iTunes and started playing it. And then she did the same thing with another song. And I said, where are you getting all these songs? And she goes, "Well, you know, I've got that one station programmed on my radio, and it was the House FM." And so she's been listening to it in her car. And I feel she is a believer, and I know that in my heart. But it's just, I love hearing that confirmation that it's just something that she has, you know, latched onto that and grabbed it and is listening to that with her and her 3-year-old son in the car. And it just really, it just made me know that this ministry is wonderful and it's helping everyone out there.
1: Oh, that's so good. This ministry is wonderful, and it's helping. He said it, not me. I just repeated him. Hey, it's Tony Weir along with Doug Griffin. Hey, it is the final day of our fall fundraiser here at the House FM and the House of Praise. 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Our staff, they know what they're doing. They'll get you on and off the phone real quickly, or they can sit and pray with you for a minute if you need today. So just give a call, go online. But hey, this is it. Final day of the fall fundraiser. Your help is needed right now.
2: And I bet you've got a lot of things planned for today. 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We're going to cross the finish line at 6 p.m. tonight because we can't change time.
1: That's right.
2: We want to cross fully funded, but we're not going to do that without your help. So you are just in time to be a part of the House FM. And you say, "I've never given before. This is actually the first time I've ever heard what you call a fall fundraiser."
1: Mm-hmm.
2: Well, come on board. 51 people have already done that.
1: That's right.
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1: hours. Yes, yes. 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In fact, so far during this fundraiser, 148 of our unhoused friends and neighbors are being fed for a week. 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Wow. Let's get that number higher. In fact, how about over the next three songs, can we maybe get three more of our homeless friends fed? 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And hey, if we can help continue to feed the homeless today, what an incredible testimony that will be. 1-800-324-8488. 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

0: I've been listening to you guys for years, and it's because of you guys, the disc jockeys, why I listen, because you don't talk too much, but you say things that we need to hear, and I just can't go to a different radio station. I'm with you guys. I just sat down with my Bible to do my Bible study, and God told me, you need to give money. So I'm going to give $10 a month, and He put on my heart that next year I'm just going to keep adding $10 each year. It has saved me. I've been in crisis. I've been in suicide mode, and your music lifts me up.
1: Oh, God bless you, Patricia. Thank you for sharing that. And that is just, that's so great that God is using the ministry in Patricia's life every day, through the tough times, through the Bible study times. She's just and she says, hey, God is prompting me to give. I'm going to do it. How about you today? Is God asking you to support the ministry at the house? I'm Tony Weir along with Doug Griffin. It's the final day, the final hours of this fall fundraiser, and we would love for you to get involved and get involved as soon as possible. I can't tell you enough how important it is to hear from you right now on this crucial final day. And Doug, we're also right now trying to feed more of our homeless friends and neighbors through our partnership with the Homeless Alliance.
2: That's right. These challenges come up, these mile markers along the day to help us get to the finish line fully funded. We are right now in a three-song challenge. In three songs, could we feed three more homeless friends through our partnership with the Homeless Alliance? How we do that is with the double difference donation. When you jump in at our most popular giving level of $1 a day, $30 a month or more, that unlocks a week of food for a homeless friend through our partnership with the Homeless Alliance. We fed already 148 homeless. How about adding three more to that total? You can do that with your $30 a month donation, or you want to go single gift, that's fine, 360. If those numbers are not for you, of course, understand you are always welcome. Big or small, God's going to use it all. 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Put it on a lampstand. 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So we've played one song, Tony. We've got two to go.
1: That's right.
2: And no one yet, but plenty of room for you.
1: That's right. There's room for you. And here's something to think about, too, on this final day. Maybe a leadership gift would be something God's leading you to do. 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

0: Yes, it is. Yes, it is. What a great message that we get to share every day here at the house. It's going to be all right because of the God we serve and who's walking right along with you. Hey, it's Tony Ware along with Doug Griffin. 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Excited for what God's been doing this morning with Kevin and Amy, and excited for what he might be doing through you right now. 800-324-8488, thehousefm.com. 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
1: Yeah, if you're just joining us, we have a double difference donation that we encourage friends to be a part of. If you commit to the house $1 a day, $30 a month or more, that unlocks an entire week of meals for a homeless friend through our partnership with the Homeless Alliance. Already, 148 homeless are being fed as a result of the generosity. So here's the thing. We were looking for three to be a part of this in the next three songs. As Tony said, we've played two of them. We've got one more song to go, and we're still waiting for that first friend.
0: We are.
1: To jump in and say, yeah, I'd like to feed a homeless friend for a week. I'd like to support the House FM. Here's my $1 a day. Is that you? I don't think it's accidental that you're listening right now. Providential. Would God have you be involved? Call and let us know. 800-324-8488. I know we have a friend on the phone right now. We're not sure what they're doing, but line two is for you. 800-324-8488. When that line fills up, line three is for thee. 800-324-8488. I got lame rhymes for all the
0: and
1: lines.
0: Four is for some more.
1: Four some more. Line five's out the door. But anyway, help us fill up these lines because we're excited. Yes. These are the final hours. We talked about it a little bit yesterday, like, I'm going to get to it later. I'm busy now. Well, later needs to be now.
0: Yeah.
1: Mission critical now with just hours remaining. Won't you join us and pour more financial fuel on the fire that God is breathing through the House FM? 800-324-8488, online at thehousefm.com.
0: God's at work at this ministry. I can tell you, I've been here since the start, going on year 34 coming up in December, and just year after year after year, God is working through the ministry over the year, through events, through partnerships. So excited to partner with so many ministries. That's just exploded over the last 5 years of being here with studios in Oklahoma City now. And so just so thankful that God continues to use this ministry. And I still see that he wants more to happen here. And it's times like these fundraisers, where we stop for a few days at different times of the year to raise the funds, to not just keep going, but to grow, to keep the ministry moving forward. 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Click the heart on the app. All right, Doug, it's song number three. Here we go. I'm believing that somebody's going to call right now, and we're going to keep moving forward.
2: You can't

0: My children and I were in a situation of abuse. My ex-husband, he tried to take my life, and he threatened to take all of our lives. When I left the final time, my now ex-husband told me that we couldn't live without him because I'm disabled, so I had to have him do everything. But here we are, right at 2 years later, in addition to being disabled and told that I would never work again, I even have a job now. He's with you. The House FM has been a very strong support for me as a mother and for my kids as well. I can't even tell you how many days I sat in the car just crying my eyes out and praying, listening to the House FM, and it never failed that each and every time just the right song was on. And I know that that was God talking to me.
1: Oh, wow. Supporting moms and their kids. That is just powerful and humbling to me to know that God uses us in lives like that to mean so much, to speak volumes to that woman through the hardest times of her life. God used the House to do it. He could have chosen any way to do it. God could speak audibly if he wants. God could have sent, and I'm sure he did send people by her side as well, but one of the things God chose to do to encourage that woman and her family was use this ministry. Wow. And I hope that's not lost on you, that God is using this ministry. Of all the things he can do, he's using this ministry, and you can be a part of it. These fundraisers throughout the year, for just a few days here and there, they are what fuel ministry happening. And so please know how important your gifts are today. And today is the day to act. The fundraiser ends at 6 o'clock tonight. We're asking everybody who believes in the ministry to help finish strong. Giving, more giving means more ministry. It's that simple. More outreach, more people reached. You can be part of it right now. 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I'm Tony Weir. Doug Griffin is here. Doug, that was the third of three songs in a challenge, trying to get three people to give it $30 a month so that we can continue our partnership with the Homeless Alliance. And it looks like we had a couple of people help out.
2: Yeah, very cool. We appreciate Charles so much, and Bethany, thank you so much for your single gift. That's having a huge impact. Scott said, I want to feed a homeless friend in Stillwater a single gift of $360.
1: That does it. Nice.
2: And then Craig from Edmond, he says, I'm giving because I'm being led by God. And Craig, we just echo that line because that's what we want everybody to be able to say. Not because I felt guilty, not because of what's... Giving because I'm being led by God. I like to listen to this station and the non-offensive clean music. And Craig from Edmond said, count me in for a single gift of $3,100.
1: Wow. Thank you, Craig. Craig, Scott, Charles, thank you. Wow. That is amazing. And so, yes, more folks are being helped with the Homeless Alliance as well. Now up to 157 of our homeless friends and neighbors going to be fed for a week from our friends. And that is just amazing. 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We've got a long way to go to reach that goal by 6 o'clock tonight, because that's the end. 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God, oh my.

0: 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We believe in what you do.
1: Oh, thank you so much. 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
2: Yeah, and again, thank you so much for Craig, who is a part of the three guys that got us over that last challenge. And I just come back to what Craig said in his comments, that he's giving because he's led by God.
1: Yeah.
2: That's really what it's all about. Everybody's got a job to play. We have our role on this side of the microphone. 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We're just letting you know what's going on, giving you opportunities, kind of keeping you up to date, trying to be as transparent as possible. We're a listener-supported ministry. We don't receive government funds, so we're not beholden to them. We can unashamedly be unashamed about proclaiming the name of Jesus 24/7, 365. And you see all that God is doing. See all that God is doing in your family. If you've been listening to The House for a while and it's had an impact on you and yours, think about those that have yet to find The House. You're going to help them do that. There's opportunities that come our way all the time that we just can't do because we just don't have the bandwidth. But more giving means more opportunities and another chance for a family to discover us at an event that we can now go to.
1: Right.
2: They find out about The House. They find out about Jesus. And it changes a home. It changes generations. If that doesn't get you excited, I'm not sure what will. But if you are ready to pour more financial fuel on what God is already doing,
1: here's
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1: Nick and Tori jumping in for Thomas with a gift of $100. Thank you, guys. They listen to 89.9 out in the Elk City, Clinton area. Oh, love going out there, and can't wait to be back out there again sometime. Natalie in Stillwater, $100 gift. Thank you. She says the impact through the airwaves just wraps our area in God's glory every day. Oh, that's beautiful, Natalie. Thank you so much. She says we've just got to tap into it. It's there when you need it. Collectively, when we give, it keeps that constant resounding praise going up to the Lord. Amen, Natalie. Thank you. That's awesome. Wow. Can you join with them? Can you join Nick and Tori? 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Whatever God's laying on your heart, follow his lead right now and make that gift on this final day of the fall fundraiser. It's wrapping up at 6 o'clock. 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Tap the heart on the app. Be a part of what God's doing at The House. We're grateful.

0: grateful for you.
1: Oh, yes, we are. Ah, God, so grateful for you. Chandler Moore on the House FM. He is going to be with Phil Wickham coming up on the 27th. You'll find that on the family calendar of, boy, so many great concerts on the way. We love helping bring those to you across our areas from Oklahoma City to Wichita to Tulsa. So many great concerts this fall. We're trying to hit all of them and hope to see you there. I'm Tony Weir. Doug Griffin is here with me, and we are down to the final hours of the fall fundraiser. This is about more than meeting a number. It's about giving the house the resources to keep sharing faith, hope, and the message of Jesus with more people. 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You can call 800-324-8488. Maybe you've got questions. We've got answers. So give us a call. And hey, we've got prayer too. 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So give a call to 800-324-8488. And of course, you can tap the heart right there on the House FM app.
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1: Hey, I want to say thanks to a family in Pawnee for your gift here this morning. That means a lot. Thank you. It helps keep the house moving forward. And Doug, you know, I see this number now for the Homeless Alliance at 157. I'm just thinking, what's the next step? What's the next plateau, the next milestone that we can reach? And I'm thinking 160 homeless would be amazing, to see that many fed for an entire week. So what if we had, over the next three songs, three people that could call in and give at that $30 a month, dollar a day level, and make that double difference happen. Three people, $30 a month. Maybe you've never given before. 51 people have given for the very first time during this fall fundraiser, which I just think is amazing. Thank you so much. We welcome you to the family. It's so great. How about three more? Or maybe you just haven't been able to give for a while. You know, things happen. Financial problems happen. People have told us, you know, we've got to stop for a while. We've got to press pause. And we understand 100% that maybe now's the time you could come back. And you're hearing there's a need here at the house. And you can even make a double difference for $1 a day, $30 a month. Hey, whatever God's laying on your heart to give, he's going to use it. 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It's the final day of the fall fundraiser.

0: I just want to let y'all know how much I appreciate y'all. I don't have exactly the easiest life. You know, I'll be honest with you, I lost my kids over a year ago, and they got taken away from me. But like I said, it's still not easy, though. You know, you're used to having them every day to not having them at all. To be honest with you, I don't wish this upon nobody. So definitely treasure every chance you get. You don't realize what you have until they're gone. Well, just keep praying because I'm still fighting. It's just hard. And I don't think y'all realize what the music and encouragement y'all do for me in an everyday life does for me. But I just want to say thank you.
1: Oh, God bless you. You're welcome. And, you know, it's Tony Weir, Doug Griffin on the House FM, the House of Praise. We hear a lot of stories, and not all of them wrap up in a bow. His story is still going on. He's going through a tough time and still wanted to share, I'm glad you're there while I'm still in this tough time. A lot of the stories you hear, hey, things got better. Great. Awesome. And that is awesome. But we know there are many of you still going through it. And you're thankful that the house is here and God's using it. God's using the house in your life. It's the final day of the fall fundraiser. Every hour matters. We're working toward that goal before 6 o'clock tonight. 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Yeah. 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Doug, we've set a 3-song challenge to try to get 3 more of our homeless friends and neighbors fed today, and with $30 a month gifts. It's a 3-song challenge. That was song number 1. Give us the update.
2: Right now, we're looking at no one's yet. Oh, okay. Come on.
1: All right.
2: But that's okay. 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
1: 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And I just hope that you'll do that today. And we will continue to celebrate. Some great gifts coming in today. People saying, hey, the Lord's leading me to give. He's blessed my life and he's used the house to do it. And I'm here for you. We appreciate it. Thank you for having our backs. We appreciate it so, so very much. How about, all right, song number 2 of this 3-song challenge coming up. 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It really is. Best thing you'll do with your phone today, I promise. Ha! Here's Phil Wickham in the house of the Lord on the House FM and the House of Praise. God bless you. Thanks for listening, praying, and giving.

0: There is joy in the house. Joy in the house of the Lord. Joy at the House FM. Joy at the House of Praise. I'm Tony Weir along with Doug Griffin, and we are in the final stretch of our fall fundraiser. 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And hey, the best thing is you can join God in his work right here. Doug, we've had a three-song challenge. We're trying to grab three people to give it that $30 a month level or more so that they can also bless the Homeless Alliance.
1: That's right. We're looking for you. So far, we've played two songs, and no one's chimed in yet. We have a friend that's on line one right now, not sure what they're going to do. So line two is for you, 800-324-8488. We've got one more song, and if you like doing things at the last minute, at the bottom of the ninth, the two-minute warning, whatever the analogy is, we are there. And it would be awesome if you would call and say, yeah, count me in for a single gift of $360. Or you can break that down, $1 a day, $30 a month. Jennifer gave earlier from Deer Creek, and she said, my son and I love the house. We get in the car, and he asked for the radio to be on. We listen to 89.7 mainly, but on the app, we listen to all the channels.
0: Yeah.
1: It's helped him become closer to the Lord over the last several months. And I love that I can hear him singing his heart out in the back seat to worship music. Here's the part. He even asked me if we could download the app to his tablet. He is 8.
0: Nah, that's awesome. Oh, so good. That's great.
1: Jennifer, thank you so much for that. We appreciate you. Think about the impact the house has had at your house. Are you a part of our financial house? Would you roll up your sleeves, put some financial skin in the game? 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And I guess this next song is the third one, right?
0: It is. It is. And unfortunately, it's a short one. It's only 2 minutes and 12 seconds. But hey, we're believing. We're believing that right now you can make that call. 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You can make that gift. We've got a line ringing. 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Or maybe you can make that leadership gift of $1,000. 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Wow. 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God bless you. 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
1: My daughter is 40 years old, and she is a survivor of viral meningitis, and it left her quite a bit disabled. 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
2: Oh, you're very welcome, Cynthia. God bless you and your daughter, and we're so glad that God is using us in that way, and I'm excited to go to heaven someday, Doug, and hear just how many times in many ways God used this ministry. And I think I'm just going to cry for a long time. They say there's no tears in heaven, but wait, how about happy tears? Are there happy tears in heaven? That's a good question for a theologian, maybe. Anyway, it's Tony and Doug. It's the final day of the fall fundraiser, and I am really blown away at what God has done through this ministry, what he continues to do. And you know what? Whew, today's the day to act. 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

0: friends and coworkers and people that you can call on, people that you can lean into, people that can pray for you. Unfortunately, that's not everybody's stories. 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Maybe you've also been blessed financially. Would you take some of that and pour it into the house for that next person that doesn't have what you have? 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Would you join us in that? 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
1: Thanks to James in Ponca City. James, God bless you. Thank you for your gift today. He says, I believe the station's doing a really good job reaching people with the gospel and feeding the homeless today as well. So James, God bless you. That is awesome. We are glad to have you on board and would love for you to join James with your best gift. Whatever that is, we just want you to ask God about it. If he says no, listen, don't do it. But if he says yes, will you? Will you step out in faith? And I can tell you, going on year 34 here at the ministry, man, I've seen it time and time again. People have told those stories. God gave me a number that didn't make sense. God told me to give something I didn't think I had, and he supplied it. He was faithful. God is faithful in so many ways, including our finances. I've seen it. I hope that you've seen it and known that it was God and not yourself. And I hope maybe this is one of those opportunities as well to trust God and step out in faith and make that gift. 800-324-8488, thehousefm.com. 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Some leadership gifts would be so helpful today. Maybe you can give $1,000. Maybe there's somebody listening right now that could give $5,000. I know that's a lot for a lot of people. That'd be a lot for me. But I know that God has blessed people that way and might be leading you to do that today. And I can tell you, it's needed. It's needed for ministry here at the house. And I just ask that you would pray about doing that today. 800-324-8488, thehousefm.com. 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Thank you so much.

0: I love the house. Got two little kids, both of them under 3 years old, and I just love that I can have positive music on in the house when I stay at home with them, and in the car when I drive places with them, and I just love that my little girl sings along with the songs, and just for the positive impact that you've had on my family's life. Thank you so much.
1: Oh, thank you. Thanks for sharing your story. That is so good. It's Tony Weir, Doug Griffin, and hey, you, we want to make you part of the team too. There's still room for you to join the house. Room for not just one more giver, but boy, on this final day, room for a lot of you to give. Boy, it's just so important. 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Fundraiser wrapping up at 6 o'clock. 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If you've been waiting till the end, here it is. 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Appreciate your gift of $360. And hey, that's the level we've been talking about a lot, making a difference for the Homeless Alliance as well. That gift from Leedy also activated a donation to the Homeless Alliance that will feed one of our unhoused friends and neighbors for an entire week. Wow, what an amazing difference that's making.
2: That is incredible. Thank you for that anonymous gift. Of course, if you don't want to be named, we'll honor that. If you've got a story or a reason why you're giving, let the person know if you're on the phone or type that into the comments. Inspired by that, we're looking at 158 homeless that have been fed for the week. What about getting two more? We love these round numbers. So can we bring that up to 160? Yeah. A two-song challenge being issued now to get two friends at that $30 a month level, a single gift of 360 or more. Maybe you say, hey, I want to crush it. I can do 720. Mm-hmm. I can take care of both of those slots. You are welcome at 800-324-8488 with literal hours left. Oof. The clock is ticking. 6 o'clock is coming, whether we end up fully funded or not. And we got a ways to go. Mm-hmm. So the fact that you're listening now, I believe, is mission critical. 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
1: 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Thanks for staying with us. Thanks for praying for us today. I hope you'll do that. Thanks for giving if you can. God bless you. Here's Ben Fuller on The House.

0: coming to the Oklahoma State Fair, it's Ben Fuller.
1: I'm the child of the Most High God, and the Most High God's for me.
0: Ben Fuller in concert at the 2026 Oklahoma State Fair, Monday, September 21st at 7:30 p.m. at the Chickasaw Country Entertainment Stage.
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3: I can't wait. That's coming up on Monday. We're going to have so much fun at the fair with Big Ben. In fact, he's going to stop by the studio. He's going to perform on our front porch on Monday morning and then hit the state fair Monday night. It's free with your admission to the fair. Love this event every year because it's an outreach event because everybody's walking by the stage hearing the gospel. And they're going to hear it from Ben Fuller. By golly, it's going to be a great night. And I hope to see you out at the fair. I'll be out there. And yes, I'll be eating something, I promise. So, hey, it's Tony Weir. It's Doug Griffin. It is day three of the fall fundraiser. We've just got hours left to go. And boy, your support is so needed today. 800-324-8488. TheHouseFM.com. You can give online right there. You can click the heart on the app and help make a difference today. Whew, we're getting down to the wire. My goodness. Hey, Doug, are you familiar with Delta Junction, Alaska? It's 99 miles south of Fairbanks.
4: Okay.
3: It's also famous as the official end of the 1,422-mile Alaska Highway. Its population is just 990 residents.
4: What?
3: Wow. One of those is Jerry Lee, and Jerry Lee has just given $1,000. To the house.
4: Wow.
3: Jerry Lee,
4: wow.
3: You are the pride of Delta Junction, Alaska.
4: Wow.
3: That's awesome. And tell you what, I've been around the internet for a while, but I'm still blown away that there's somebody listening to us. We're here sweating at 99 degrees in Oklahoma. And there's somebody in Delta Junction, Alaska, praising the Lord with us. And that is just amazing. Jerry Lee, God bless you. Thank you so much. What a great gift here on this final day. And we are so thankful for you listening in, obviously, on the internet from Delta Junction, Alaska. And thanks for the geography lesson today as well.
4: That is incredible. Yeah, it looks like maybe 51 degrees right now there. So,
3: oh, man. Don't tell me that. Oh, man.
4: I could trade that right now. But the cool thing that gets us to that wonderful even number that we were talking about. So thanks to that gift and all the gifts that have come in, 160 homeless friends and neighbors are being fed because of you and your generosity.
3: Yeah, come on.
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3: So excited about what God's doing, and I hope you'll join with him. And like Doug said, you know, we throw out numbers, we throw out levels and things, but at the end of the day, it's just what God's laying on your heart. That's what we want, because that's, in my opinion, that's God's will. He knows, you know, if this, I'm going to encourage this person to give this and this person to give that. And he's the one adding it all up together to what he wants to do here. Our number one prayer at this ministry, God, keep us in the center of your will. 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We're in the final hours of the fall fundraiser here at The House.

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1: Yeah, appreciate our friends at Payne County Bank. 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When a business decides to do that, it's a big deal, because they could be spending that on advertising, but they're spending it to invest in the ministry of the House. And we can say thank you with some spots like that. Obviously, that was not a very good commercial. It's not going to win any commercial awards or anything, but it's what we can do. 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Hope you'll check it out. I'm Tony Weir along with Doug Griffin. Ooh, it's the final day of the fall fundraiser. 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
2: Alrighty, speaking of everybody doing something, we heard from an anonymous family in Yukon that says, we've got an extra blessing that we would like to offer in these final hours of our fall fundraiser, and they're putting out a $500 three-song challenge.
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2: So what does that mean? 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
1: Yeah.
2: You can do that too.
1: Go right ahead.
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3: I have felt the deepest loss. I have questioned if you could. And when it led me to the cross, only then I understood that even in the ruthless pain, there's a river running through. And every path

0: I work night shift, and man, was it a rough night.
1: I remember back when I was low as a rug.
0: And I get home and get in the shower and get out of the shower, and you're playing the song just a few minutes ago. It's going to be a good day.
1: I'm about to have a good day, no matter what they say.
0: And thank you for that, because it was not an easy night.
2: Oh, God bless you.
0: Thank you.
2: Oh, wow. That is, I tell you, that's just, I think, what happens all the time. It's Tony Weir. It's Doug Griffin. Final day of the fall fundraiser here at the house, and people going through tough days. Not everybody loves their job. It's a job. It's work. And you got to do it, and you got to get through it. And I'm so glad that we are here to help people get through the day. I think our number one comment we get now is the kids in the back seat, how the parents appreciate it. But I think number two is you help me get through the day, especially the work day. And we're so glad that we're here 24/7, 365. People working right now, people that work overnights. We just added Brant Hansen to the overnights here at the House FM to give some extra encouragement to folks that are listening at overnight work and stuff. 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
3: So if you were waiting for sort of like a chance to maximize your gift, sometimes the things that we hear is, I wish I could give more. 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Just know that if you make it before these next two songs are over and we get to that 500 marker, we're going to get an additional $500. 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

0: First came in contact with the House FM. I had moved to Clinton. I bought a car, and the preset on the radio stopped on House FM, and it was playing Jason Gray's "Remind Me Who I Am." I listen to the House FM all the time. The songs really do speak to me. The House FM has changed my life, and I believe that it will change other people's lives as well. And that's why I support it, and I continue to support it. I've had friends when I've told them about it, and they support it. You know, that's how it works. You plant a seed.
1: There you go. I agree. That's how it works. Plant a seed. Hey, it's Tony Weir. It's Doug Griffin. And today is the day to act. The fall fundraiser ends at 6 o'clock tonight. We're asking everybody who believes in this ministry to help the house finish strong. More giving means more ministry, more outreach, more people reached. And you can be a part of it right now. 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Make a phone call and talk to one of our great staff. They will get you on and off quickly, or they'll also take a moment to pray with you if you need it today. 800-324-8488. And just excited about what God's doing at the house. These fundraisers are the opportunity for you to get involved too. And you can do that right now.
2: There are people joining every moment. And if you're just joining us during that last Crowder song, understand that we've got one more song left in a three-song challenge to unlock $500. What does that mean? That means over the course of the three songs, if we're able collectively to pool our resources and come up with $500 to keep the House FM strong, a family in Yukon said they're going to match it, an additional $500. So I love the fact that you're listening now, because we've already played two songs. We have not heard from anyone during those two songs, but we have one song left, which is plenty of time for you to get on board. Maybe you would want to make sure that we meet this match. Think about a gift of $500 right now is going to have a $1,000 impact.
1: Awesome.
2: Because it's going to be matched by this family in Yukon. 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
1: Whew, last song in this $500 challenge. 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And so your gift makes a huge difference right now. 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God bless you. Thanks for listening, praying, and supporting the house.

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1: Oh, so good. Heather Cannon, God bless you. Appreciate Heather and her support of the ministry over the years. Big supporter of a lot of things in Ponca City, but supporting here for so long. We appreciate her so very much. And, you know, she does not have, she's got money to advertise her business, but she uses some of that money to invest in our ministry. We can say thank you with a spot like that, but can't do a lot for her, but we can say thank you, Heather Cannon, and thank you to so many other businesses. I say so many. There's not a ton. There's not a ton of businesses you'll hear, and I honestly wish we had more that would say, you know what? Our business, God's blessed us, and we're going to use some of what God has given us to invest into the ministry of the house, and we can thank you, just like we did with Heather. Folks will hear about you supporting us without a commercial, but maybe it's something that you and your business could do even today. Today would be a great day to do it. It's the final day of the fall fundraiser. I'm Tony Weir along with Doug Griffin. And here we go. 800-324-8488. You can call that number for you as an individual, as a family, as a business. 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You don't see it because it's radio, but I've got a big smile on my face. All right, Doug, let's say thanks to some folks.
2: Yeah, definitely. We appreciate the friends that have chimed in here from Ponca City. David, thank you for your single gift going towards our challenge. The challenge was, if we can collectively get $500 over the course of three songs, an anonymous family in Yukon will unlock an additional $500. Then we also heard from Gary and Enid with a single gift of $300. Thank you so much for that. Also, we hear from James and Stillwater with a single gift, all getting closer and closer to the total. Uh-huh. And then Tom and Karen from Elgin, Oklahoma, wanted to make sure, saying, encouragement, the economy is not our provider. God is our provider. You cannot outgive God. Tom and Karen from Elgin wanted to make sure we did a single gift of $1,000. The match was met.
1: All right. James, Tom and Karen, David, Gary, thank you. Wow. Look at this. Everybody working together. $300 here, $1,000 there, a $10 gift here and there. Wow. Everybody working together. God's adding it up to fund his ministry here at the house. How about you? 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Thank you so much for listening in today. Thanks for praying. Thanks for giving. Here's Mercy Me on the House FM and the House of Praise.

alone, making well with my soul. I need a peace that only heaven knows.

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2: Well, about 4 years ago, I lost my mother and was going through an extremely difficult time. A lot of emotions and stuff, and I became suicidal. The devil just uses. He just gets right in that crack and starts whispering in your head, in your ear, that you're worthless, that you don't need to be here. And I remember driving home one day, and I don't remember what the song was, but I just know it touched my soul. And I felt God. That was lifted off of me immediately, and that I needed to focus my eyes on Jesus. And I'm thankful, because if the song had come on that day, I would not be here.
3: Oof. I'm Tony Weir, along with Doug Griffin, and it is the final day of our fall fundraiser, and we're so glad that you are listening in. And we're halfway through the day now, so we are getting down to the final hours. Just six to go. We'll wrap this up at 6 o'clock tonight, and we're not close to that goal yet. So a ways to go. About $68,000 left. So that's quite a bit. Now here's the thing: I'm not asking you to give $68,000, but I am asking, what can God do through you today? And I believe there's you. And there's others in your community. There's others in the other cities we serve. There's internet listeners. And when you keep adding all these people that are listening, God's moving. And I believe that goal can be met. So don't worry about the big number. Don't worry about that. But ask God what you can do today to help the house. 800-324-8488, thehousefm.com, or click the heart on the app.
4: Jared and Jessica, thank you so much. And Morrison, they gave earlier and they said, we want the gospel to be spread. We're foster parents and the station helps both our children and the foster children in our home. Nice. That's the number one comment that we get all the time, is loving the fact that the kids are singing along in the back of the car, that the kids are getting that truth. They're getting that life. They're getting that God music into them, planting the seeds. How many times do you think back on songs that went through your head back in the day and something, oh man, I remember that from junior high. I remember that from high school. These kids are getting those seeds. They're going to be recalling the Forrest Franks and the Toby Max and those things going through their mind, and that encouragement, that biblically based truthful music. If that is something that you want to be a part of, if that is something that you want to help fuel, this is the moment. This is the time for you to partner with us. Maybe you've never given before. Welcome. 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
3: 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She listens to the House of Praise on 90.5 in Enid. And Nancy, God bless you for blessing the house and also blessing the homeless. $30 a month. That means another one of our unhoused friends and neighbors is going to be fed for a week through the Homeless Alliance. That number now at 163. Wow, that is so awesome. How about you? What can you do right now? 800-

0: My children and I were in a situation of abuse. My ex-husband, he tried to take my life, and he threatened to take all of our lives. When I left the final time, my now ex-husband told me that we couldn't live without him because I'm disabled, so I had to have him do everything. But here we are, right at 2 years later, in addition to being disabled and told that I would never work again, I even have a job now. And the House FM has been a very strong support for me as a mother and for my kids as well. I can't even tell you how many days I sat in the car just crying my eyes out and praying, listening to the House FM. And it never failed that each and every time just the right song was on. And I know that that was God talking to me.
1: Yeah. Yes, we hear that a lot. God using the right song at the right time in people's lives. And so often we're listening and it's positive and we feel good and it's the kids singing along. But sometimes in another car, somewhere else, in another home, there are tears. And that song is encouraging them to get through the day. So.

0: God bless you. Thanks for sharing your story with us. So many stories of how God has used the house, and I believe he's not done. I believe there are a lot of days ahead. There's a lot of hope to share, and you get to help do that. I'm Tony Weir, along with Doug Griffin. We are in the final hours of this fall fundraiser. We're wrapping it up at 6 o'clock. Boy, we are under 6 hours to go, and your best gift makes a huge difference, because still a big goal ahead of us this afternoon. What part of that can you play? 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Maybe it's a $500 gift. Maybe it's a leadership gift of $1,000. Whatever God's laying on your heart, we just ask that you would step out, make that gift right now. 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
1: Everybody's doing something. 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
0: 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Here's song number one from Megan Woods.

0: I've grown up listening to House FM. I've listened to it all my life, and I really, really love it. I love the positive message and how much it encourages me every day. And if I'm feeling like down or upset about something, it seems like the right song comes on at the right time.
1: Just the right time. Hey, it's Tony Weir. It's Doug Griffin. Oh, man. We are within hours of the end of this fall fundraiser. These 3 days, some of it's gone slow, but some of it's gone fast. Here we are in the final hours and still pretty large goal ahead of us. Your support makes a difference and will really help right now.
2: That's right. We find ourselves in the middle of a 3-song challenge. 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So you guys play 3 songs, and over those 3 songs, if collectively everybody pooling their gifts comes up with $1,000, they're going to then add an additional $1,000 into the total. We've played our first song. No friends joined us during that song, but it's okay. Maybe you weren't here for that, but you're here now. So before we play our second song, what part of this $1,000 challenge could be yours? Would you be someone to say, I want to guarantee you make it. I know you're a little bit behind. Here's my $1,000. That's going to have a $2,000 impact on the ministry. Or you say, here's $50. Here's $100. Here's $30 a month to get you closer to the goal. 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I'm sure you've got a lot to do on your lunch hour. 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
1: 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All right. Song number 2, nobody on the phone, but I'm believing that this challenge on this final day will be met. 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
1: All right, Lord, it feels good. Toby Mac here on the House FM and the House of Praise. Both of our networks together one more day. It's the final day of this fall fundraiser. 6 o'clock tonight, we're wrapping it up. 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All right, we've got this two-song challenge going on. And that was song number two. 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Again, we've got nobody on the phone. That was our second call, or our second song. And so, Doug, we're down to the final song.
2: All righty. 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
1: My shoes are getting scuffed. 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God bless you. Thanks for listening today. Thanks for praying today. I hope that you are. And hey, thank you so much for giving. 800-324-8488. Thanks.

going through a big change right now with my family. My parents are divorced and one of them lives really far away. Just being able to turn on something that's telling me that you are loved and God is on your side and God knows what's going on is just amazing.

0: going through a lot right now. I love turning on you guys' station and just listening in during my day, and it really changes my life.
1: Oh, God bless you. Thanks for sharing that with us. You are loved. That's a message that we try to share every day, reminding folks God loves you. He loves you so much. He created you, and he loves you, and you are enough. You are worthy. So many messages we're trying to get out, and your support helps make those messages possible. I'm Tony Weir, along with Doug Griffin. Day three. Ooh, it's the final day, the final hours of this fall fundraiser. Whew. And here we go. I tell you what, Doug, sometimes I feel like on a three-song challenge, we should just start with song number three. Because we had nobody on those first two songs, but what have we got here on these, after the third song? It looks like we've got a couple of folks to thank, and I guess we need to do some math too. So you do the thinking and I'll work on the math. How about that?
2: That sounds good. Appreciate you so much. In Ponca City with Dwight and Mary, they say God always provides for us, and we love the House FM and the House of Praise. They're in for $30 a month. $360 going towards that $1,000 total we need. At the end of these three songs, another family from Ponca City said, we'll add $1,000 if you bring in $1,000. So Dwight and Marty, you've got us $360 towards that $1,000. And then we've got Dawn and Wayne. We appreciate that single gift of $50. So we add that to that, and that gets us towards our $1,000 total as well. And I believe that's all I can officially say.
1: That's all we got at the moment. I see we're checking on one of them. And even with that one, it looks like when it comes to, we are still going to be a little bit short by about $170.
2: Okay.
1: So that being said, short of the $1,000 challenge by $170, we played our third song. I do have this 60-second clock that we call the 60 seconds of grace. I think you've referred to it as the mercy minute. And what do you say? I on the final day, the final hours, I don't want to miss a challenge like this. So let's put 60 seconds on the clock and see if somebody can help finish the challenge. It looks like it's going to be about $170. I mean, more would be great. But hey, if you can make a gift right now and help finish this challenge, it would really help. So 60 seconds on the clock. I'll let Doug give you the ways to give one more time, and then we will start the clock and see how it goes. Go ahead, Doug.
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1: All right. Russ in Oklahoma City, thank you. $35 a month. 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And so, yes, officially, $170 short of the challenge. 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We have 60 seconds on the clock. 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
1: 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As long as you're online making that gift, we will count it. And also that counts for the app, tapping the heart there at the bottom. 800-324-8488. Your best gift right now. Help finish the challenge at the house. Whew. We will come right back And I hope we'll be celebrating. Thank you. God bless you. Thanks for listening, praying, and giving at the house.

0: But we just enjoyed the positive music and never having to worry about, you know, what's on. Of course, we crack up with the morning show. I'm a teacher and I tell my kids, you know, garbage in, garbage out, good things in and good things out. And so I appreciate the house being one of those good things that we can, you know, put into our family so that good things come out.
1: That's great. Tina, thank you. Tina listens in Seminole. Appreciate you. And boy, God's at work today. Well, he's at work every day here at the house, I'll tell you that. But boy, using a lot of you today to help during this final day, final hours now of the fall fundraiser. And boy, we've had a $1,000 challenge out there. Got down to the last $170. Asked for some help. Doug, we've got some people to say thanks to. You want to start?
2: Yeah, pretty exciting on this one. I'm making sure that we don't miss on anybody. So I'm going to go with a new friend, Don from Wayne, that's joining us, saying that the house calms him down. Don, thank you so much for that gift that goes into the totals.
1: That's awesome. Thanks, Don. He's listening at 106.1 out of Sulphur down there. That's great. Also, thanks to Russ in Oklahoma City, $35 a month. Appreciate you.
2: Excellent. I have an anonymous friend here in Hayesville wanting to complete the challenge, the single gift of what we asked for, $170.
1: Thank you so much. That is great. Also, thanks to, here's Wendy in Oklahoma City. God bless you. Thank you for your single gift today of $50.
2: Awesome. We appreciate you, Tammy in Deer Creek, with a single gift of $100.
1: All right. Dwight and Marty from Ponca City, they wanted to help with that $170 as well. God bless you guys. Thank you.
2: An anonymous friend in Enid with a single gift of $170. They were saying, I'm doing this to let others know to hang in there.
1: Yeah.
2: God is on the throne, and we all have bad days.
1: Ah, so good. So good. God bless you. Thank you. Thanks for that. John and Barbara and your family in Ponca City, appreciate you guys so much with this $100 gift helping out today.
2: We appreciate you so much, and I'm not quite sure. Have we got... I've lost myself in the sea of thankfulness.
1: So I see one more. Dwight and Marty. Dwight and Marty from Ponca City. Maybe we said that one twice, but I don't want to miss anybody. Dwight and Marty, God bless you guys. $30 a month. House of Praise listeners in Ponca City saying God always provides for us. Love the House FM and the House of Praise. Wow. God bless you. And yes, challenge made. Woo! In amongst all of that, more homeless getting fed with some of those gifts. Up to 165 of our unhoused friends going to be fed through the Homeless Alliance thanks to house givers during this fall fundraiser. So, wow. Awesome. Thank you. So, so good. Thank you. Thank you. Thank you. Oh, that's exciting. It's all moving us forward, moving towards that goal by 6 o'clock tonight. You can still help right now. Here's how.
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2: Yes, that business team directory is so cool. And hey, it's Tony Weir, Doug Griffin, the final day, final hours of this fall fundraiser. We're coming up about 1:45. And so just 5 hours, 15 minutes left. Thank you for being willing to support the house today. It's so needed. But hey, the business team directory might be perfect for your business. And what a great time to jump in during this fundraiser. $75 a month pops you onto our business team directory. 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See all the businesses that support the ministry. And it's a great place to find a business with a service that you might need. I used it earlier this year. I had some work on our car that needed to be done. And I was like, I'm just going to go on the directory. And sure enough, I found Daddy's Dent and Ding in Guthrie. And boy, what a great experience I had. I can't do a commercial for them, but I used them. And I just, I can tell you this, I really enjoyed getting to know them better. And they took care of us. And I was like, yes, this is exactly what this business team directory is all about. Connecting folks with faith-based businesses and services. And if your business isn't listed there, here's the great chance to do it. 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And yeah, when you indicate that you want to do it for a business, it'll pop up the information that you can fill in for more information. Hope you'll do that today. A few more businesses to help out would make a big difference going for the goal by 6 o'clock tonight.
3: 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Tony's talking about what businesses can do. I want to take an opportunity to thank those that are already giving. You're already on board with the House FM. You're giving monthly and you're considering us an increase to that. We're asking you, if you're already giving, would you bump it up 10% or more? And that's exactly what Diana has done in Andover. She said, already been giving $50 a month and would like to double that, to increase it to $100 a month. She says, thank you for all you do. Diana, thank you for you and being a supporter here, increasing your monthly gift. 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You're kind of going like, well, wait a minute. I'm already on board. I'm already good. Awesome. Would you consider a slight increase? $30 a month, maybe you want to go to $33, $40 a month, you want to go to $44. Diana doubled hers. 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

0: perfectly.
1: About 4 years ago, I had a stillborn son. And I actually had days that I would just hold my breath. I didn't want to breathe. I didn't want to do anything. And if I left home, I didn't ever want to come back. I always looked in the back of the car for that baby. And thanks to you guys, it helped me change the way that I felt. We have a surviving son now. And I found out recently that I'm pregnant again. God has helped you guys change my life so, so much.
2: God bless you, Joe. I know that was hard to share, and we appreciate it. Man, people going through some of the hardest times of their lives. God reaches out to them in different ways. One of the ways is he's used the house. In Joe's story and so many others, we've seen places where, boy, where God has not just encouraged, but actually saved a life. Wow. When you think about it, that's just, it's very humbling to know that God uses this ministry to do that with his children. And you're a part of that. You're a part of stories like that. And future stories, I believe, are coming of how God is going to use this ministry. Your support makes that possible. It helps us be in more places for more people, reaching them with the love and hope, the comfort like Joe needed. All of that coming from the Lord, and we're doing our best here to share that and to wrap a virtual arm around people like Joe with the Lord's love. But your support is what really helps make it possible. So please know how important your gifts are. I'm Tony Weir along with Doug Griffin, and it is the final day, final hours now. We're down to just about 5 hours to go on this fall fundraiser. Still a big goal ahead of us, but we've got a big God. That's the good thing. And he's using people like you. We've had a lot of great gifts come in this past hour. It's been a great noon hour. I want to say thanks to Eva from Oklahoma City. She's jumping in at that $360 level. And so now she's not only helping the house, but helping feed the homeless today. God bless you, Eva. And wow, people keep giving. And maybe now it's your turn. Here's how you can help.
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4: You know, we do joke a little bit around here about how long it takes to we legally have to do that. 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That's why 1 o'clock you get even more than usual. But I think it's cool because it reminds you where God is using the house on the radio around Oklahoma and Southern Kansas. So many places, and each of those stations, each of those cities is a gift. It's a gift from God. He, boy, led us into these communities to serve, and not just on the radio, but to serve ministries in those communities, and of course, the people, the families, the churches there, and we take that very seriously. I'm Tony Weir, Doug Griffin is here, and it is the final few hours of our fall fundraiser. We're wrapping up at 6, meaning we are now under 5 hours to go. Still a big goal out there, but we serve a big God, and he's not done. He's not done with the house, and I don't think he's done with some of you being a part of it today. Hope you'll pray about supporting what God is doing through the house. Keep this ministry going strong and moving forward, sharing the hope of Jesus with as many people as we can, finding new avenues for outreach, and just being able to love on more and more people who need to hear about Jesus, who need to have a relationship with him. It's so important. We need to make heaven crowded, and helping the house today, I believe, helps make that possible. Doug, tell them how they can help.
5: 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We're on this side of the microphone. You're on that side of the speaker. And then we heard from a generous supporter in Davis, Oklahoma, that said, you know what? I've been blessed so that I can be a blessing to others. And he has issued, or they have issued, a $1,000 three-song challenge. What does that mean? That means in the course of the next three songs, collectively, we pull in $1,000. They're going to come alongside and match that with an additional $1,000 to the ministry. Tony, that is incredible.
6: 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So what can you do to help with that? If you wanted to do all of it, we would certainly let you. You sure can make that leadership gift like they did. But if you just want to say, hey, I'll come on it, $1 a day, $30 a month, it'll go towards the thousand. Hey, I've got $500. It goes towards the thousand. And so whatever God's laying on your heart right now, it makes a difference. 1-800-324-8488. 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I hope you've got the House FM app. Now's a great time to get it if you don't. And you can give right there by clicking the heart at the bottom. Thank you so much. Thanks for listening today. Thanks for praying today. I hope you are. We need it. And thanks for giving today to the house. 800-324-8488. The first song in a three-song $1,000 challenge. Will you help?

0: in July of 2013, I lost my husband and the father of my children. And, you know, I was kind of lost for a little while. And my youngest daughter, Irea, she had been listening to the House FM for quite a while. And she's the one that started me listening to it. I love listening to the radio every morning. You guys help me start my day. You help me praise God. You help me get closer to God. And I just want to thank you guys very much for being there always for us.
1: God bless you. Thank you, Stacy. I'm Tony, along with Doug. We are now under 5 hours to go in this fall fundraiser. Very important days for us here at the ministry. And man, it's God at work. It's God. These are the days. We only stop a few times during the year to do this, but it makes such a difference because it sets us up for ministry. When opportunities come along, are we ready to do it or are we not? And we want to be. We want to be ready. When somebody says, can you guys do this? Yes. Yes, we can. Can you be involved with this? Yes, we're ready. And it, honestly, it sometimes comes down to finances. And we want to be ready to do more ministry, reach more people, take advantage of more opportunities to advance the gospel of Jesus Christ. Your financial support does that. We're wrapping up at 6 o'clock tonight. Still a ways to go to reach that goal, but you can help with your best gift right now.
2: 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A three-song challenge issued from a generous supporter in Davis that said, hey, you get $1,000 in over the next three songs. I'll come alongside and unlock an additional $1,000 to do that. And our first friend is in, an anonymous friend that said, count me in for $50 a month. That
1: wow.
2: is awesome.
1: Oh, my word. Okay. So that takes 600 of the 1,000 right there. Woof. All right. So thank you guys so much from Leedy, Oklahoma. Appreciate you guys listening out at 89.9, the Elk City, Clinton area out west. And that is awesome. God bless you. So, yeah, will you join with them and take advantage of this $1,000 challenge right now? They came in at $50 a month. 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

0: I enjoy listening to you guys. And by the way, I'm a bus driver for our schools, and I have House FM on. That's all I play on my radio. And I am definitely blessed because, believe it or not, I've been driving the bus for almost 10 years. And I feel a difference in the way that my kids are on my bus. There's a calmness most of the time. And it's interesting. I've been on other buses, and they sometimes ask for different stations, but call it just the Lord allowing me to use that to bless the kids that are on my bus, as well as just minister to my heart. They have not asked me to change the station in years. And I feel like because it's the station that I don't have to worry about what's being talked about, what's being said, you know, language or inappropriate content. So I really am blessed to be able to have that opportunity.
1: Wow, that's so good, Stacy. God bless you. Thanks for what you do, driving a bus. And Tony and Doug here on the House FM, the House of Praise. Final day of our fundraiser and final hours. We're down under five now. We hear from a lot of bus drivers, which is really cool to think about. Folks, the drivers are playing the house on their buses and the kids liking it. That's awesome. I also heard Kevin and Amy talking to a bus driver this morning. Kevin was saying, talking about him driving a bus, and I was like, No, we don't need Kevin driving a bus. Kevin drives motorcycles. He does not need to drive a bus. So hopefully we squash that. So, hey, so glad you're listening in. Be a part of the final hours of the fundraiser right now at 800-324-8488, thehousefm.com. You can click the heart on the app. All right, Doug, we've got this three-song challenge going on. That was song number two, right?
2: Yep.
1: Okay. And we've already had, we've had a gift already, $50 a month from Leedy. So 600 of that 1,000. What do we have during this second song? Anybody to say thanks to?
2: We want to say thank you to an anonymous friend in Yukon. We talk about folks that are entering the house for the first time as financial supporters. Yeah. This is a new supporter, anonymous in Yukon, $30 a month.
1: Awesome.
2: Thank you so much for that.
1: Thank you. That is great. More. Ah, welcome to the family. Great to have you. All right. That takes us down. Ooh, okay, 30 a month. By the way, this one I mentioned, that's another one of our homeless friends and neighbors being fed for an entire week. So thanks for the double difference. All right. Here's Jeff. Jeff from Yale. God bless you, Jeff. A longtime listener and supporter. And Jeff with $10. All right. So, Jeff, thanks for your single gift. Wow. Doug, this takes us down.
2: Yeah.
1: $30 left in the challenge.
2: $30?
1: $30 left in the challenge.
2: You mean
1: so close.
2: You mean if someone $30 unlocks $1,000?
1: At this moment, that is correct, yes.
2: Ooh, wow.
1: $30 left in a $1,000 challenge and one song left to go. So, if someone would like to give that $30, you're welcome to. If you'd like to say, you know what, this is my chance to go ahead and get in at $30 a month, that would be great. 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So, might consider that $30 a month if you can, or whatever gift God's laying on your heart. 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Clicking the heart on the app. Here we go. It's a big afternoon at the house. I'm so glad you're listening. Can I ask you to pray? Can I continue to ask you to give? Thanks.

0: Just that good. Just that good. Hey, it's Tony. Thanks so much for listening to the House FM and the House of Praise on this final day of the fall fundraiser. Hours left to go. Less than five at this point. Whew. Doug Griffin's here with me this afternoon. And Doug, we've had a three-song challenge. After the first two songs, we were down to $30. Wait, $40. I'm sorry, $40. We were down to $40. And we played that third song. So have we got anybody to thank?
1: Yes, we do, actually. Hey. Appreciate Nancy in Stillwater. She said, count me in for $10 a month.
0: All right. There we go.
1: Along for the ride as well. And Yukon, a new giver, anonymous, a single gift of $100.
0: All right. That's awesome. Thank you guys so much. Meeting another challenge today, reaching another milestone. That is awesome. God bless you. Thank you so much. And just awesome what God is doing through you today. This is all about you. Our monthly supporters that are listening right now. God's using you. Those of you that have given single gifts this year, this week or earlier in the year, God's using you. And I'm just so, so excited. And I hope you feel it when you hear the stories and the testimonies and you see our social media. When we're out doing things and encouraging people and handing out ramen to college students and giving out turkeys at Thanksgiving, you help make that possible. You are funding ministry here at the house. And of course, everything that's on the air on the House FM, the House of Praise, the House Rewind, three stations encouraging people now all across Oklahoma and Kansas, streaming around the world. You help make that possible. Wow. God bless you. Thank you so much. Hey, speaking of milestones, we're getting closer to hitting a really good one with our Homeless Alliance initiative. 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You, when you give, are becoming part of that. We just hit 170. How about before 2 o'clock, we reach 175? That would be amazing. Can we see five people giving at that $30 a month level? Or maybe you can take two or even three slots. A leadership gift of $1,000 would take three of those slots. 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And Randy and Becky and Morrison, God bless you guys. It's been given for such a long time. Appreciate you and your family so much. They're given a $500 single gift. Thank you. They're mentioning listening to the New House Rewind. That's awesome. So, guys, thank you. And, yeah, $500 single gift. They took us to 170 for the Homeless Alliance. 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
2: Should have been long gone now, yeah. Should damn be living

0: friends.
1: Basically, I was going through a pretty tough time with a divorce. I got to a point to where I just didn't know what direction to go.
2: The Lord above, I need a miracle.
1: I was pretty down. And the station happened to be on, and the song, I Need a Miracle, that song came on.

0: had my 45 loaded and ready, not within more than a step from me. And God worked a miracle, and I'm still alive, and I'm getting the joy and the peace of God and doing my best to let His light shine through me.
1: I need a miracle.
2: Wow. The House FM, the House of Praise. I'm Tony Weir along with Doug Griffin on the final day of our fall fundraiser. And Doug, if somebody asks me to tell a story about what God's done through the house and I only have a moment, that's the story I tell them every time. I go to Elmer. That's Elmer. And God saving his life through that third day song. That's the story I share. And brings a tear to my eye every time when I think about how close he was. And he turned on the radio. He was listening. I mean, this story's been around a while. That was Brent and Janelle days. He called in when he says he called in the morning show. That was Brent and Janelle. So it's been a while. But man, God's still working. He worked in Elmer's life. Elmer, by the way, still listens, still gives, still part of the family here. And there's just been so many other stories ever since. But I'll never forget Elmer and how God used the house to save his life. Wow. There's power here. God is using this ministry, and you have the opportunity to be a part of it. That's the message of a fundraiser. These 3 days in the fall, the 4 days way back in the spring, the day in the summer, just the few days a year that we do this, we remind you through these stories that God is at work in a mighty powerful way. And He sometimes, a lot of times, it feels like He's using the house to reach His people, and you play an important part of that. 800-324-8488. 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
3: Another great part of the ministry is our partnership with the Homeless Alliance. 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And Donna says, yeah, I'm all about it. I've never given before, but I'm going to jump in right now. $30 a month. 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
2: Thank you.
3: Appreciate you there. You don't want to do it monthly. Here's the next example of how to do it with a single gift. Anonymous friend in Moore says a single gift of $360. That unlocks it as well. So there's more homeless friends and neighbors that are fed for a week thanks to our partnership with the Homeless Alliance. We've got a little under 26 minutes remaining in this half hour. Would you be one of three that would get the next friends fed? $1 a day, $30 a month is the magic number that unlocks that. And of course, you can do multiples. If you want to do $720, that'll feed two. If you want to feed three, that'll be a single gift of $1,000. Whatever your number is, these are all suggestions, but whatever your number is, big or small, God's going to use it all. But you got to tell us. 800-324-8488. Your best gift is so needed in the final hours of our fall fundraiser. 800-324-8488. 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

0: my whole family loves the house. Just the Frey songs, the fun songs that are played on the air. We started listening in 2003, I think, before the house actually became the house. Over the years, it's transformed our life and our walk as Christians.
1: 800-324-8488. Why am I throwing a phone number at you? Well, it's the fall fundraiser, and we're down to 4 hours, 20 minutes. Yeah, getting down there, wrapping it up at 6 o'clock. There'll be no overtime. We're not going to come back on Monday. It's over. And so still not to the goal. Still, in fact, being honest, a ways to the goal. So please know your gift is needed. If you're a procrastinator, this is your moment. This is what you said you were going to put it off. Well, you really can't put it off much longer, so might as well go ahead right now and make that gift and support what God's doing here at the house. Boy, I've seen some great gifts today. 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
1: 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I love being involved with what they do. 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We invite them to our events. 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We love partnering with churches as well. 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
2: 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Appreciate Larry Smith, Smith Home Furnishings, a longtime supporter here of the ministry of the House, and really appreciate all of our businesses that do that. 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It's given back. They don't get really any commercials out of it. You can't really qualify what you just heard as a commercial compared to what you see on TV, or you might hear someone somewhere else with prices and flashy language and all kinds of stuff. 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Thank you, Smith Home Furnishings. And here's what they do. Here's where they're located. And make it sound as nice as possible, obviously, but can't really run a commercial for them. But at the same time, they say, we want to support you, and we're thankful for the thank you. So great. Thank you, Smith. Thank you, others that do that. 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
3: Everybody's doing something. There's the business side, and then there's the listener side. And that's where you come in right now as far as being a part of these final hours of our fall fundraiser as we're looking to make up ground. And I understand you might not be able to give right now. It might be a situation where you're stretched too tight. Don't ever feel compulsion or guilt. God loves a cheerful giver. But if you can't give, would you pray that God would activate the heart in someone else? And maybe you've been through a tough time. Maybe you're on the other side of it now, and you want to celebrate that by joining us. Matthew said, first time being able to give. We've been following Jesus and the House, a huge part of our family, over the past 2 years. You guys give us hope and a daily reminder of how good God is. Our 5 kids sing along with the songs. That is a blessing. Thank you so much for all that you do. Matthew, thank you for coming back to our financial family. Thank you so much for your gift. It is incredibly appreciated. And now I'm checking the anonymous list here, because you don't have to have your name said if you don't want to. An anonymous gift here coming in from Hayesville, a single gift of $500.
2: Thank you.
3: Thank you so
2: awesome.
3: Much right there. And an anonymous friend with a single gift of $100. So we're feeding some more homeless friends with that. Thank you so much.
2: That's right. That number rises. So we're up to 173, and we're trying to get to 175 by 2 o'clock. That would be a great milestone, with more coming in to bless the House and at the same time make that double difference blessing the homeless. So how about it? $1 a day, $30 a month to bless the House and activate a donation to the Homeless Alliance. 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God bless you. Thank you so much for listening in today. Thank you for praying during this fundraiser. Thank you for giving. Phil Wickham, Crowder, it's the House FM and the House of Praise.

0: We listen to the house, and we donate monthly to the house, and we increased our pledge this time. And even with my husband going on Social Security because of his illness, and I broke my hand and I was on disability, the Lord provided the money. So it just is amazing how you can get by with when you give it to the Lord.
1: I'll tell you what's humbling is when you hear a story like that and you think about how people are giving sacrificially to the ministry, and many do. I've met them, I've heard their stories, and it's humbling because, you know, you're paying my salary, you're paying for so much here, and so I'm greatly humbled when I meet someone who has sacrificed because God has led them to do that, because they have just been so blessed by the ministry that they feel they need to. And Deborah, God bless you. Thank you for your story. Thanks for sharing that. And thanks for giving sacrificially to the ministry. Whew. It's Tony and Doug, final hours. We are now down to just about 4 hours, 4 minutes to go. And still a big goal ahead of us this afternoon, a little over $60,000 to go. Not asking you to give that amount, but what can you do? I know I've been serving a God that's been adding numbers for over 33 years now, close to 34. And his math is amazing. And it just takes stepping out in faith, doing what he's calling you to do. So hope you'll do that. 800-324-8488. And Doug, we've been trying to get to 175 homeless fed before 2 o'clock, and just about 2 minutes left to do it.
2: That's right. That's right. How do you do that? You join us at our most popular giving level of $1 a day, $30 a month. You can do that in the form of a single gift of $360, and that level or more feeds a homeless friend or neighbor for an entire week. 173 are taken care of. And we love the round numbers. We like the fives and the zeros. So threes are awesome. But if we could get two more to get to 175 with 3 minutes remaining in this hour, that would be incredible. If that's your number, $1 a day, $30 a month or more, call 800-324-8488. As always, suggested giving levels are a suggestion. Never feel like, well, I don't have that, I've got something smaller. We were just talking about in God's economy and God's math, that story in the Bible where the widow put just a couple of mites in and the religious people were like dissing on her, and Christ was like, no, she did it. So whatever your number is, I just encourage you to call. It's one thing to have a number and to think about it, but let's put the faith into action. 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
1: Yeah, I think Deborah, whose story we just heard, I think she was given the widow's mite. 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

0: This is Debbie Lehman, and about 3 or 4 years ago, y'all had the challenge of the $40 a month to feed a child, and God laid it on my heart to give that, and I kind of wondered about that, because I was like, Lord, how are we going to eat? And he said, don't worry about that. And ever since then, I have pledged the $40 a month, and we have never gone without food. Well, last year, I went up $5 on that $40 a month pledge. And as of last year of June, the beginning of June, my husband has not been able to work. And we were able to meet that goal every month. God is still faithful, and we have not gone without food since.
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0: If
1: hey,
0: you would
1: hey,
0: get,
1: I found out barbecue sauce works pretty good too.
0: Oh yeah, and if you can slow roast just it, even saying. Better. But we don't have that kind of time, so we're going to get this job done the way that we can. Ketchup, butter knife, and old school. So would you get involved right now? Dip your bite in whatever you want, but would you get involved with your best gift when you go to thehousefm.com, knowing it's the last day?
1: Yeah, I want to say a huge thank you to Elizabeth. She's from Stillwater. She just made a gift, and all it says is given by a young person. It doesn't say how old Elizabeth is. But Elizabeth, thank you so much. Thank you for your gift today. Love that. Appreciate it. But as we get going this afternoon, like Chad mentioned, we're in the final little bit. We're in the home stretch. And know that your gift matters. Your gift is needed. And I love Don and Susan. They live in Ponca City. And they're saying, all right, let's kick this off. Let's get going. Let's get this afternoon going. Chad, they're doing a $1,500 for dollar match.
0: All right.
1: In the next three songs.
0: Let's go.
1: $1,500. That would be huge right now. So no, your gift of any amount up to $1,500 will be matched.
0: Now, it's not something that everybody can do. I couldn't do a $1,500 gift right now. Maybe you can't, but they can, and they're walking alongside you in generosity. Would you link arms with them right now? Now, we're just hours away from the end and some ground to cover, but since you're here now, would you take action now? 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

0: Seven, just because the kids know all the songs. I love to hear them sing them, and it gives us an uplifting feeling in the morning time, especially when we go to school. It just puts us in the right mood. We thank you for it.
1: It's priceless. Helping the family get in the right mindset, starting the day off right way with their attitudes and focus. And let's be honest, it's good for them, but it's also good for mom and dad. So would you help support this ministry right now, knowing what it does for you and your family when they listen to songs that reinstill who they are in God's eyes? And that's really what matters. It's the House FM and the House of Praise Fall Fundraiser. I'm Chad, he's Don. And that was song one of a $1,500 dollar for dollar match, Don.
2: Yeah, and Don and Susan from Ponca City wanted to challenge us and get us going this afternoon because this is it. These are the final less than 4 hours to go with the fall fundraiser. We have a ways to go, but when people like Don and Susan step up and say, all right, sign us up. We want to challenge people to give to this ministry. And wow, wouldn't you know it, Cynthia right away. She didn't wait. She didn't hesitate. She was so quick. She didn't even want to leave any comments. They say, hey, you got any comments? She's got no comment. She gave a gift of $100. And so that brings it down. That brings it down to 14. Wait, hold on. No, it doesn't. Neva from Cheyenne, thank you for your gift of $500. There's $900 left on this dollar for dollar match. And there's two songs left. Let's go. We've got to meet these challenges this afternoon as we sprint to the finish with the fall fundraiser.
1: Yeah, and three friends doing a dollar a day would take us up and over that. That's $30 a month. Not only when you give that amount, not only is it doubled, but also you're going to be helping to feed a friend in need right now, someone who's homeless and needs food. And through your partnership and other ministry partnerships, we're able to put food on their table for a whole week.
2: You know, Tony and Doug talked about last hour, we'd love to get to 175 homeless fed for a week. Chad, one more gift at $30 a month.
1: Ooh, so
2: close. We're at 175. One more gift at $30 a month. 175 homeless fed for a week.
1: So close. $900 left on this dollar for dollar match. Three friends doing a buck a day would take us up and over. One hero who says, you know what? I'll take all of it. 900. I can do that. I can give a gift of $900. Get it doubled instantly. That's an $1,800 impact to this ministry. But two songs to get it done in on the last afternoon of the fall fundraiser. Would you get involved right now by calling this number, 800-324-8488, online at thehousefm.com. Two songs to go. $900 left on this challenge. That's the second song starts right now.

0: It's the House FM and the House of Praise Fall Fundraiser. I'm Chad, he's Don, and we are so glad you're here because this ministry, listener supported, leaning on individuals and businesses to share the best news ever with Oklahoma and Southern Kansas. And right now is a great time to be listening and giving because your gift going twice as far, but only for one more song, Don.
1: Yeah, we're down to the last song. Don and Susan wanted to kick the afternoon off with a $1,500 match. And we played two of the three songs and some great news. I mean, we had an anonymous gift coming in from Ponca City for $250. So that brings it down. What's left of this challenge is $650. What part of that can you take? If you did dollar a day, if you did that $30 a month, here's the thing. You would be the one to get the homeless fed for a week up to $175. We also would have your gift match for this ministry. Maybe you could do 50 a month and we'll be within $50. So it's just all of us doing our part. Whatever God lays on your heart, let's go right now. 800-324-8488. 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
0: One song to go, $650 left on this dollar for dollar match. Simply put, whatever you give to that amount, all the way up to $650, it's going to be instantly doubled. So maybe you can do a dollar a day. Maybe a single gift of $50 is what you can do it right now. Or maybe you can be the hero on the rest of this and write a check for $650. But would you take action right now? When you do that, you're activating hope and encouragement. You're walking alongside so many families and so many businesses who've invested in this ministry for what, almost 34 years? Is that what
1: next month, like? Next month is 34 years.
0: Wow. You're joining just an amazing group of individuals that have doubled down on ministry right here. But only one song to go on this challenge. Would you help close this out with your best gift? $650 left. One song to go. Can't miss it. I don't want to even start the song, Don, because I'm afraid. I'm a little sweaty right now. That was an overshare, but just a reality. It's the last hours of the fall fundraiser, and you are needed right now. One song to go, $650, 800-324-8488. 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The last song starts right now.

0: In the end of June, I was diagnosed with cancer, stage 3. I'm young, I have 3 young kids, and I felt like my world was crashing.
1: You are the strength when I am weak.
0: I do cancer treatments almost 2 hours away from home, and my husband and I got Sirius XM so we could listen to more genres of music. And I have to be honest, we don't even listen to Sirius XM. We go to the House FM on our radio every time. It's like God is giving me what I need to hear. Almost every time I've had a doctor's appointment, either before on our way or after on our way home, the song Everything's Gonna Be All Right by Ryan Ellis plays. And I know that's God telling me that everything's

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1: It's the House FM and the House of Praise fall fundraiser. And the thanks she just said to the House FM, you have to know that's honestly not directed at us. It has to be directed towards you for making it possible. This ministry, listener supported, always has been. So it's only ever been on the air because of people like you saying, I find value in this ministry and I want others to hear about it. I want others to experience it. And so when you give, you're making it possible for lives to be impacted every single day around Oklahoma and Southern Kansas. The invitation right now is that you would get in right now because today is the last day and we are in the final hours. And Don, the last song just played of a 3-song challenge, $1,500 for dollar challenge to be exact. And if somebody wanted to get involved really quickly, 800-324-8488 or thehousefm.com. We'd let them sneak in.
2: Yeah, absolutely. I want to let you know, so many great folks have already been a part of this. We had a friend from Ponca City said, sign me up for $250. A friend from Cheyenne said, sign me up for $500. Another friend from Gary signing up for $100 right there. But I want to say this. You know, we had the goal of $1,500, dollar for dollar match from Don and Susan of Ponca City.
1: Yeah.
2: And Jim and Faith said, you know what? Let's crush that right now. So Chad, they're giving $155 a month.
1: What?
2: There you go. I'm thinking, you know, we wanted to get to 175 homeless fed for a week. We went past 175, 176, 177, 178. We're now at 179 homeless fed.
1: Let's go.
2: So there you go. But here's the thing. That is fantastic news. Fantastic news. However, we have a little more than 3.5 hours to go, and we still have a long way. So don't stop. Don't stop now. Your gift still matters. You are still needed right now.
1: 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What you get from it, everyone can get from it. And it happens only because of people like you. So would you join Jim and Faith? Would you join Neva? Would you join Cynthia? And the countless others that have kept this ministry going on nearly 34 years with your best gift right now. You are needed. Final hours of the fall fundraiser, 800-324-8488. 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That'd be a huge help right now. 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Would you say yes? 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

0: I listen to the House FM daily for the last, well, I've lived here in Wichita for 5 years, and I've listened to you guys the whole time. I just love that you are so uplifting. I mean, just Christian music is uplifting, and it makes my drive into work great, and my drive home from work great. I'd be lost without you, and I'm so thankful for your station.
1: What a team effort. Thank you for making it possible for everyone in Oklahoma and Southern Kansas able to hear the good news of Jesus through songs and through messages every single day through this ministry. It's the House FM and the House of Praise Fall Fundraiser. I'm Chad. He's Don. This is how this station operates. People like you for over 33, knocking on the door of 34 years, have kept this place going through generosity, through big gifts, little gifts, everybody bringing what they have, the loaves and the fishes. The obedience. Here, God, this is what I have. God takes it and multiplies. It's not about equal giving. It's about equal participation. It's about equal obedience. And we're inviting you to get in. If this ministry has impacted you or your family, would you pay it forward today? Would you link arms with us and every single family and business that's kept this ministry going for as long as it has? Because it is making a difference, Don.
2: It absolutely is. And, you know, people like Christy have been supporting this radio station for a while. 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She's from Ponca. And she said, you know, the station's just been there and kept me company through trials and surgeries. And I love that. I'm wearing the House FM shirt today that says Hope Lives Here. And I love it's a radio station that provides hope that when people listen. My wife, Valerie, and I, you know, we've been through that as well. My wife had cancer surgery, and going to the chemotherapy treatments or whatever, the House FM provided the hope for us, just reminding us that none of this was a surprise to God, and that, you know, He can get us through this. And He did. Mm-hmm. He did. 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And I know it helps provide a lot of hope for a lot of people in this hour. 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

0: You may not feel like everything is okay right now, but you need to know everything will be okay. God is in control. He's not caught off guard by anything going on in your life. So lean into him today. It's the House FM and the House of Praise Fall Fundraiser. 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
1: 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And this is it. This is the final afternoon. Friend, you are needed, not now, but right now.
0: It's spoiled. 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

0: I just got out of a 3-month coma. Everybody was saying I'd never talk again. I'd never walk again. I'd be a complete vegetable. But I've come right out of it. Now, I'm not completely walking like I need to, but I'm not a vegetable. I'm talking again. I'm walking again. I'm recuperating. I've lost over 140 pounds. They put me for dead. The whole time I was in the coma, my son would play by my ear, the House FM and the Phrase 88, which I like. And he had it fixed up with the internet to where it could play right in that hospital room. So don't think the prayers don't work, because it looked like it was over. It looked like it was absolutely over. They were telling him to pull the plug. And he's like, no, my dad's ministry's not done. And to be honest with you, I don't have cable. I don't have anything else over here. And the only thing that's been holding me up is your station, you know? So I listen to it 24 hours a day, and it continues to feed my faith and continues to feed my, where I could get down and depressed. The nurses are like, you're not depressed. I'm like, no, I got that playing. So I want to support it.
1: Amazing.
2: I love that. I love that.
1: That's so cool. 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Stories of hope and encouragement. I hope you hear that. I hope you hear what God is doing through the songs and the messages of this ministry. And it happens because of people like you. The actual change part of it, that's all God's work. But God raised up broken people to reach broken people. 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
2: All right, big thanks to Nancy from Stillwater. I love what Nancy said. She said, you all saved my life. I listen to you 24/7. Thank you for what you're doing. I'm so on fire. I can't hardly stand it. You're too cool for school. I agree. That's why I dropped out. I'm honored to get to be a part of this ministry. So Nancy, thank you, thank you, thank you. You're the one that's too cool for school. We appreciate you. $100 a month, Chad. $100 a month,
1: wow,
2: for Nancy.
1: Wow, okay.
2: In Stillwater. Love that. Becky, thank you for your dollar a day gift. Becky is from Wakita, and she said, supporting the house changes and saves lives. Be the light this afternoon. Spread the love. Kay, thank you for your $100 gift. She's calling from Shawnee. Wendy, thank you for your gift from Wichita, Kansas. And she says, inspiration and hope for many years. Thank you, thank you. Chad, we wanted to get to 185 homeless fed by 3 o'clock. I need to apologize. I think we set the bar too low. Because
1: okay.
2: we're at 184 right okay. now. Yeah, one more person doing at least $30 a month. We're at 185. Let's see. I don't want to change course, but let's see if we can get to 190 by 3 o'clock. Let's see if
1: it
2: we can
1: happen.
2: Get to 100 homeless fed. 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You see how that goes. But let's go, because your gift helps this radio station, this ministry, but it spurs a donation to the Homeless Alliance too.
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0: the House FM and the House of Praise Fall Fundraiser. I'm Chad. Don is here. Thank you for being here. You are needed right now. In fact, almost 3 hours left, just a little over, of the Fall Fundraiser. Some ground to cover still, but friends jumping in. And you're needed right now, by the way. You're needed to be one of those friends jumping in. It's the last day, and if you're like me, you get to this point on Friday normally, and it's a race to get kids to the places they need to go, to get groceries, and you're off and running. And so if you're hoping we cross the finish line in just a little over 3 hours, and you're not sure if you want to get in because you want to make sure you're needed, know this, you are needed. And if you can get in right now, you will help get us a little bit closer to crossing that finish line faster. So would you get involved right now as we are closing in on the finish line? 800-324-8488. Or would you give online at thehousefm.com?
1: Hey, if you want to know where we are, we are a little less than $1,000 away from being at 62%. All right, so we're a little over 61%, less than $1,000 away from being at 62%. 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
0: It's going to take everybody doing what they can do. 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
4: Oh, check this out, Chad. 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Jeffrey listens from Blue Springs, Mississippi.
3: Woo!
4: Listens on the app, and he's giving $30 a month. And when he did that, he pushed it. We are now at 185 homeless fed for an entire week. So, Jeffrey, thank you, thank you, thank you so much for your gift. All right, 3 hours to go, Chad. 3 hours. It's all that's left on the fall fundraiser. We are at 61.6% of the need.
3: Okay.
4: But here you go. This could be almost life-changing here. 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
4: So what does that mean? 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
3: 70,000 people watching 12 people play a game, play another team with the same amount of people, and they're putting their hope in a few people for their entertainment, for their momentary satisfaction. When in this moment, this is when the crowd can actually impact the game. We can't do that at a football game. We can cheer loud enough and really root them on, but we can't change the outcome of the game just by watching. We have to participate. Now, this is where the analogy breaks down, because we can't 70,000 strong climb onto the field and play against the other team. That'd be cool, though.
4: Yeah, it would.
3: But everybody that is a part of this, everybody in the stadium can be a part of the championship game. We can be a part of the big W. And it may seem like an uphill battle right now. A little under 40% to go. It may seem like a big uphill challenge, but with this $2,000 match starting right now, we can get there when everybody gets involved. Everybody does something. All 70,000 of us, or whatever the number actually is. No one on the phone. 3-song challenge starts now. You are needed now. 800-324-8488. Dollar for dollar match. Join the game. You are needed right now.

0: I was going down a really bad road. I was an alcoholic and an addict. And then I started listening to the House FM, and the songs brought me closer to God. And now I just recently celebrated my first year in sobriety. So thank you to the House FM for all the great songs that you played and for helping me get closer to God.
1: And passing that thanks right across the table to you, friend, for making it happen. 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It's there 24/7 to bring encouragement, hope, peace, direction, because of who it's pointing to. 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It's the fall fundraiser. I'm Chad, he's Don. $2,000 dollar for dollar match underway. Two songs left in a three-song challenge. 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
2: Yeah, you can. Big thanks to Sydney from Shawnee saying, all right, sign me up for that $30 a month level. And I love what she said. 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

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Nobody on the phone. I don't believe anybody's on the web. 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No one on the phone, by the way. Wide open. It's ready for you. $1,640 left on this dollar-for-dollar match. Can't miss it. Under 3 hours left in the fall fundraiser. Some ground to cover. And your gift being doubled right now up to $2,000. 800-324-8488. 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Two songs to go. $1,640 left. What part of that can you do right now?

the Toby Mac song really ministers to me a lot. It just brings into perspective that we all come from a broken place before we receive Jesus Christ, and some are still broken after they receive Jesus Christ. Tries to help you not to be so hard on yourself and be forgiving.

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2: Yeah, right now we have a friend in Piedmont who said, I'd like to encourage people to give. And he did a $2,000 match. 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And we still have $1,640 left on this match. 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We are about $244 away from being at 62%. So getting closer with every gift that comes in. 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
1: $1,640, all that remain. 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
1: 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Yes, to meet this challenge immediately, but more importantly, unleashing the good news of Jesus across Oklahoma and Southern Kansas. One song to go, no one on the phone, $1,640 left on this dollar for dollar match. Can't miss it. Would you get involved right now? Still no one on the phone, and the last song starts now. 800-324-8488. 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
1: 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I'm Chad. He's Don. Just a little under three hours. I don't even know what time it is.
2: Under 3 hours to go.
1: Okay, thank you. I'm going to stop counting down. Apparently, I can't see. Here's the thing. We are down to the wire. It is a sprint to the finish. It feels like a sprint uphill right now. Stalled out a little bit. Here's the reality. Everybody doing something right now. $2,000 match on the table, 3-song challenge to get it done in. If you're like, I'm in, I want to be a part of it, 800-324-8488 or thehousefm.com, because Don, we're behind on this challenge and we're out of songs.
2: We're out of songs. 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Here's what's left. $1,640 left on this dollar for dollar match.
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1: Yeah, $1,640 left on this dollar for dollar match, all out of songs. It was a 3-song challenge. And we really feel like something big could happen right here, but everybody's got to jump in doing something. So, Don, Tony, this is what I'm hoping we'll do. Can we queue up 60 seconds of grace through the midst of our technical difficulties that we're experiencing? Could you jump in right now and double down on your gift, double down on the reason you're listening, and share it with as many people as possible? 60 seconds to get your foot across the line and say, I'm in. I want to be a part of this dollar for dollar match. $1,640 left. Can't miss it. At this point in the fall fundraiser, would you grab your phone, dial this number? All you have to do is start your gift before 60 seconds is over. Obviously, finish it as soon as you can, but start it before it's over and you count. 800-324-8488. 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Does that sound cool, Don?
2: Absolutely sounds cool. 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Let's not just meet this challenge. Let's not just meet this match. 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Let's go. Let's sprint to the finish line this afternoon. You ready, Chad?
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0: Hey, this is Jason from Building 429. You know, people ask me the impact of Christian radio. It gets really simple for me really fast. My daughter and my son are my world. And one of the coolest things about my kids and about my wife is that when they were young, all we listened to was Christian radio. And I remember that before my daughter could even talk, she was singing, "Oh no, never let go, through the calm and through the storm." And my son would sing all these melodies of these Christian songs. But what was crazy is they couldn't hold a conversation yet, but they were already singing these songs about the glory of God. And it was profound and impactful to me that I was so thankful that my kids, the first words out of their mouths, even though they didn't even fully understand it, were glorifying the Lord. And that was the foundation for their language from day one. And I know it's happening for other people as well. And that makes it very simple for me. We keep it dialed to Christian radio all the time because it has that kind of an impact. And if you're wondering where a great place is to invest, I've got to tell you, the House FM, it reaches places that no one else can. There are people sitting in their homes that can't come to concerts, but they hear the good news of the gospel every single day. It is setting the foundation for faith. And that's why I believe so much in it.
1: Yeah, it reaches people in places that you and I will never go. And makes impacts that you and I will never, ever know. So thank you for supporting. Thank you for considering supporting right now during the fall fundraiser for the House FM and the House of Praise. If you've been listening for a while and you've just been on the sideline about giving and you've never given before, can I encourage you to give right now for a couple of reasons? It's the last day, last hours, almost down to the last minutes, and you are needed. There's an uphill battle. We can see the finish line, but we got to keep moving step by step. Everybody getting involved where they can helps us take another step closer to the finish line of the financial need. So would you get involved right now with your best gift, help close that gap, whether you're new or whether you're you've been away for a while? 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You're needed right now.
2: Yeah, you are. We have 2.5 hours to go, Chad. 2.5 hours to go. Right now, we're sitting at 63% funded. Now, it's going to take gifts of all sizes to get there. It's going to take several people doing $30 a month. It's going to take a few people doing a $500 gift. It's going to take a handful of people that could do that $1,000 gift. And I'm going to throw this out here because it's very, very rare. But as it happens, there's some people that could do a $5,000 or even a $10,000 gift. But if you've been waiting to the end, we're getting pretty close. 2.5 hours to go. And I do want to say we just had a $2,000 match on the table. Friend from Piedmont. Another friend from Piedmont said, okay, let's take care of that. Let's get going. Shauna, thank you for your $2,000 gift. All right, so that match has been met. We go on. And to give you an update, we now have 193 homeless friends and neighbors that are being fed for a week.
1: Let's go.
2: 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Sean, thank you for your gift. 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
1: Wow. Thank you for making that possible. And then, Sean, thank you for paying that forward. 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

0: every morning, it doesn't really matter what mood I'm in when I wake up. Like, I always become a little bit lighter when I start listening to the House FM, and it's made me a less angry driver, which is sweet. It's kind of awesome because the last few mornings, I've just been waking up with a song on my heart. It's just been really positive and a great way to start my day.
1: 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You're needed. You're needed right now. We're down to the final 2.5 hours. Not a lot of time, but enough time for you to get involved right now to help climb this hill towards the overall financial need, the final goal. And it's going to take everybody doing their best gift, you doing yours right now.
2: Chad, I want to mention this. We have a great partnership with the Homeless Alliance. And just like with other fundraisers, for every $30 a month gift that has come in, there's been some generous donors that make a donation to the Homeless Alliance that will feed a homeless friend for an entire week. Right now, we're at 193 homeless friends being fed for an entire week. Can we get to 200?
1: Come on.
2: By 4 o'clock. All right. We need to. We need to. We're in the final 2 hours and 22 minutes of the fall fundraiser. So getting to 200 is necessary for us to reach this goal this afternoon, to reach the need.
1: A lot of technical difficulties going on right now. There was a better sign in the world that it was time for you to give. It's the devil doesn't want us to say what we're saying. He wants to quiet this place down. Not going to happen. Not on our watch. 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Because you are needed right now.

0: 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If you're about to head into a busy, busy weekend, would you take 2 minutes and give your best gift right now to double down on this ministry, the impact it's having in your community, in your life? Make sure it's here Monday morning. It's going to be, by the way, but really what I'm hoping is that you'll invest in this ministry so that it continues to be here for many Monday mornings going forward. Many days where people need to hit the button for the station and find the hope and encouragement that they need. 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
1: Oh, you know, Chad, we had a goal of reaching 200 homeless fed by 4 o'clock. 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There we go. Angela, thank you for your gift of $1,000. Said, I heard what you're doing today. I felt led to give. I'm paying it forward. And so right now we're at 201 homeless fed. And you know what's exciting? Another thing that's exciting is 63 brand new members of the support team of the House FM. 63 people who have never given before. And with that gift, Chad, we are now over 65% of the way. 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So let's go. We do have a friend stepping up right now and saying, okay, I want to encourage you. This person's from Wynwood. They want to remain anonymous, but they want to do a challenge right now, Chad, in 2 songs of
0: $1,200. $1,200. $1,200, 2 songs.
1: Yeah.
0: Okay. That's $600 a song. That's 2 people, each song doing $1 a day. We're up and over. Could be done. Would you get involved right now? Would you be the first one in? Maybe you're like, you know what? I just got a $1,200 bonus check. Was looking for a place to give. This could be the spot. Also, how do you get the bonus checks? Let's talk. 800-324-8488. 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Would you get involved right now? Song one hasn't even started yet. 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Whatever you give up to $1,200, it's matched. You give $100, it's like you gave two. $600, it's like you gave $1,200. Wow. Would you get involved? 800-324-8488. Just a little over 2 hours left in this event. Closing in on the need, some ground to cover, but it will happen quickly when you get involved quickly. 800-324-8488. $1,200 dollar for dollar match. 2 songs to get it done in. Song one starts right now.
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0: I wanted to tell you a little bit about my experience with pledging to the House FM. We started out small because we were calculating on our income, and each time God would tell us to give more. And as we increased, God blessed us more and more. Just recently, both my husband and I lost our job. The one thing that I want to be committed to was keeping my promise to God of my donation. And each time when it came around, the money was there. We adopted the phrase God math, because when we add it up without, there's not enough. But when we include it, amazingly, we have extra. So as you plan to give, listen to God, because the God math never fails. And as he says, be still and know that I am God.
1: It is a giant relief knowing that God math works, because my math does not work most of the time and has been that way for a long time. But right now, during the fall fundraiser, 2 hours, 11 minutes left, would you get involved with your best gift at 800-324-8488 or online at thehousefm.com? Because that was one song of a two-song challenge, 1,200 dollars to be matched. $1,200 dollar for dollar match, two songs, one song to go. And I'm going to hit refresh on my screen down, but I'm not seeing anything in yet. Do you see?
2: No, I don't. And here's the thing. As we get going, as we're close, just a little over 2 hours left on the fall fundraiser, it might mean somebody needs to match the match. Maybe someone's been praying about it and God's laid it on their heart and they could do that $1,200 match right now all by themselves. Maybe that's not you. That's okay. Whatever your gift is, know that you're needed right now, friend. I love the fact that so many new supporters have joined this ministry. And maybe that's you. Maybe you've never been a part of the support team before. 65 first-time supporters during this fall fundraiser. Maybe, just maybe, you could be number 66. But as we're wrapping up this hour, just 10 minutes left, will you make your best gift right now and know that it's matched up to $1,200? And you're thinking, I can't do $1,200 at one time, but I could do $100 a month. Would that count? Yes, friend, that would count. That would get this match met. $100 a month, you're good. $30 a month, whatever you can do, know that it makes a huge difference and you need it right now. 800-324-8488. You can also use the House FM app. Just open it up and click on the heart that says give.
1: All right, Don, quick update. 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
3: Yeah!
1: All right, cut that in half. 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

0: 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Just a shade over 2 hours left in the Fall Fundraiser. Some ground to cover between now and the end of the event. It may feel like an uphill battle. It may feel like Goliath is standing in front of us. It may feel like a body of water in front of us. But God parted the water in front of Moses, and he directed the stone out of the sling of David. Would you join us right now taking down this giant in front of us? Your best gift, 800-324-8488, or online at thehousefm.com.
1: All right, going into that song, the final song of our two-song challenge, we were $600 away from the challenge being met. Brendan Winniewood said, all right, here's a $1,200 challenge, but you only get two songs for this. And so right away, Janice stepped up and said, I'll take half. Sign me up for half. So Janice, who she said, this is the place I go for calm, encouragement, and my daily boost of faith. I love that this station could be there. Janice, thank you for your gift. And then we had an anonymous friend from Edmond pop up and say, all right, I'll take the other half. And they did $600. So there
0: Let's
1: you go.
0: Let's go.
1: That challenge from Winniewood was met, but we got to keep going. We got to keep going. Marcus, he's calling in from Thomas. Marcus is a brand new member of the support team. And he said, sign me up for $60
0: Let's
1: a month.
0: Go.
1: All right, yes. Marcus, thank you so much. That put us over two-thirds of the way there. We're over 67% of the goal. 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
2: It's the House FM and the House of Praise Fall Fundraiser. 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
3: Hey, big thanks to our friend in Stillwater, anonymous friend that said, sign me up for $500. 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She works at Oh My Gourd Pumpkin Patch, working in a pumpkin patch. I love, she's about to be really busy, right? Jennifer from Ponca City, brand new supporter of the House FM, the House of Praise. And she said, you know, thank you so much for being there. Love you, Jennifer. Thank you so much. Also a new supporter, Marcy from Wichita. And she said, you know, years ago I had cancer that didn't run in the family and y'all were playing a different song than the other stations. And so I started listening. Now I listen to nothing else. And she's giving $50 a month.
2: Let's
3: go. Thank you. Thank you so very much. I love it. Look at this. As I'm talking about all these people who have called in during the last song, every single amount was different. Somebody gave something different than the one before. I love that God blesses us in different ways, but he blesses all of us to be a blessing. So how has God blessed you? 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And you make a difference with that. We're getting close to 70%. We're a little more than $3,000 away from 70% of being funded. We could be there in the next few minutes, but it starts with you right now. And I'm looking at this. We have a friend from Oklahoma City, another two-song challenge. Oh, I'm sorry. They're from Lexington. Two-song challenge, Chad, of okay. $1,200.
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1: It's really good music. I'm really glad that there's a station like this playing, because I wouldn't know what to do otherwise. There's so much bad music out there that isn't worth listening to, and it's really great to find something that you can actually listen to without having to change the channel because something bad comes on. And I even got my mom to listen to the radio in the car now. She's agreed that it's a lot better than anything she's listened to, too. She's getting inspired, and she listens to it on the way to work and to and from.
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3: Yeah, I got this challenge going on, and Chad, I'm looking at the phones. There's no one on the phone right now, less than 2 hours to go. No one on the phone. Can you take one line right now, your best gift? I'd love for you to pray about it. Hopefully you already have. Hopefully God's already laid an amount on your heart. And then we're simply asking you to do what God told you to do. We make a bunch of suggestions. You know, the most popular giving level is $30 a month. We've had some friends that have done, you know, $1,000, $1,200, $5,000. Yeah, all those are fantastic. But what we want you to do is whatever God's laid on your heart. All right? 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I don't see anyone making a gift online right now. 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

0: I just moved here to Oklahoma from Texas. I'm a single mom of three, and it really blesses me to be able to listen to Christian music all day long in my car, at work, and on the way home, and has helped me have a better attitude towards my children and just have a brighter outlook on life.
1: Well, welcome home to the House FM. I'm Chad. This is Don. 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That was the last song of a two-song challenge, $1,200 to be matched. And I'm going to hand it over to Don for a quick update. Where are we at?
2: Okay, so we had a friend, Nancy, saying, sign me up. She was already doing a monthly gift, and she said, increase my monthly gift by $60 a month.
1: Wow.
2: Nancy, thank you so much. Stephanie said, sign me up for $50 a month. Wow. We had another anonymous friend from Stillwater said, sign me up for $500. And if you're doing the math really quickly, you realize we've already covered the $1,200 that needed to be matched. But we had a friend from Nash, Oklahoma, step up and say, you know what? I just want to match the match. They did $1,200 themselves. So there you go. That challenge was crushed. But here we go. We are now, thanks to that, we are that close. I'm holding my fingers about a quarter of an inch apart. We are that close to being at 70% of the need. So we have a ways to go, but we're not there yet. But every gift that comes in, and once again, Chad, every gift over the past five has been different. A couple of people have never given before. So that's amazing. I absolutely love. We have had 69 first-time donors to the House FM. That's amazing. But we got to keep going, friends. Less than 2 hours to go. And in case you want the exact amount, here's where we are. $45,674 to go.
1: Okay.
2: I don't know if someone listening right now saying, you know, God's blessed this ministry. God's blessed us. And they can cover 5,000 of that. Maybe it's someone that says, you know what, I could do 10. Or maybe it's someone, you, they could do $30 a month. Know that God uses all these gifts, puts them together, and funds this ministry. The first thing we need from you is to pray and then just be obedient to whatever God lays on your heart.
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1: It's the House FM and the House of Praise Fall Fundraiser down to the wire. 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And he's not going to leave you where you're at. 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
2: I'll help Chad out. There are 98 minutes left. Whew. 98 minutes left. We are in the final moments of Fall Fundraiser, sprinting to the finish. Kara, thank you so much for your gift. And she says, you know, pray that I find the right church. And for her friend Cleta that's in the hospital. All right, Kara, gotcha. We'll be praying for you. Rebecca, thank you for your $100 gift. Rebecca lives in Wichita, Kansas, to 100.1. Says, listens every day. Can't even explain how this ministry impacts her. And the Lord put it on her heart to give today. Rebecca, thank you for praying about it and then doing what God laid on your heart. That's all we ask you to do. Aaliyah, thank you for your gift from Anthony, Kansas. Aaliyah is a brand new supporter. And that's how this works. I love this. Your gift makes a huge difference. And friend, your gift is needed right now. What is it? 97 minutes to go. We're at right at 70%, right on the cusp of 70%, a little over $45,000 to go. What part of that can you take with your best gift right now? 800-324-8488.
1: There's a possibility that someone's listening right now that could take a big chunk of that. And I'm talking a big chunk, $25,000 big chunk. I know that's not for everybody. And if that's for you and you're like, well, I could do it, not even feel it, sleep tonight, not even worry about it tomorrow, not have to talk to anybody about it. That's you. Would you do that? But if it's not that, you,
2: that's
1: would
2: Chad
1: you
2: get in Bradley money right there?
1: Yeah, I don't save money. 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And don't let what you can't keep you from jumping in. That big number, scary for sure. For most of us, but for one of us, maybe not. Dollar a day might be where you can jump in. But would you not let what you can't do, don't let that keep you from saying yes to what you can. 800-324-8488. 90-something minutes, Don. That's what 96, I'm hearing. 96. That's what I was going to guess. I was going to type the numbers. I was going to do the math, but 96 minutes, 800-324-8488. You're needed. One friend on the phone. 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
3: Hey, Jerry and Jan, they're from Bonnie. They said, all right, sign us up. 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The Lord just guides the station to play the right song. 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
2: Taking note.
3: And we have a friend that just stepped up and said, okay, they're from Bartlesville. 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So that means we can't wait. We can't procrastinate. We got to go right now. 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

0: Coming to the Oklahoma State Fair, it's Ben Fuller. I'm the child of the Most High God, and the Most High God's for me. Ben Fuller in concert at the 2026 Oklahoma State Fair, Monday, September 21st at 7:30 p.m. at the Chickasaw Country Entertainment Stage. 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
1: 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Smack dab, by the way, right in the middle of a $2,000 dollar-for-dollar match. Two songs. Song one has played.
2: Yeah.
1: Song number two on the way. Haven't started it yet. Won't start it yet. Want to get an update. $2,000 to be matched. Don, where are we?
2: Well, glad you asked. $2,000 challenge in two songs. One song down. $500 just came in from Becky in Yukon. Listens all the time.
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2: All right. Mention Becky, $500 paid. You can't now give God. We had a friend step in from Stillwater saying, all right, sign us up for $30 a month. So there you go. We have one song left in this challenge. I'm trying to do the math real quick. And we still have about $1,140 to go.
1: Okay.
2: $1,140 to go. One song, Chad.
1: All right. One song to go, just so we're fully all in the loop. One song to go of a $2,000 dollar-for-dollar match. Two songs to get it done. And song one has started. 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
2: Okay, $1,140 left on this $2,000 match.
1: Okay.
2: $1,140.
1: Okay, what part of that can you do during this last song? Can we blow out the phone lines right now? Just everybody all in, all skate, all swim, all everybody? Make it like a candy drop?
2: Don't do the all swim and the all skate at the same time.
1: You know what? 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
1: 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One song to go. And I'm dragging my feet.
2: I know you are. 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
1: That's how I do it. 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

0: 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Two-song challenge. That was the last song, a $2,000 match. Don, where are we in this match?
1: You know, Paula from Bartlesville, that's great. That's our friend in Bartlesville is the one that also offered the $2,000 challenge. Paula's from Bartlesville. She said, sign me up for $150. She travels. It's great to have the House FM. Omar lives in Wichita, Kansas. Says, you are enough. God loves you. He gave $100. And then
0: go.
1: We had an anonymous gift from Stillwater at $30 a month. All right, so when you add all this together, we wrapped up the two songs. But Chad, we're still $890 short of where okay. we need to be to have this challenge met.
0: Huh. So we're all out of songs.
1: Yep.
0: Okay, well, what if we did this? What if we didn't play another song?
1: Ever?
0: Well, I mean, we could drag our feet.
1: Can we okay, do something okay. else?
0: The only other trick I know, what if we put 60 seconds of grace on the clock for the friend that just checked in? They're like, we didn't even know you needed it. We would have given had we known. Well, know this, you're needed. So right. what I'm saying is let's put 60 seconds on the clock. We'll start the timer. And as long as they jump in before the 60 seconds of grace ends, whatever they give towards the $890 that's left, they would count towards that challenge, their gift match dollar for dollar up to that full amount.
1: Sounds good. Now, all right. I want to say this. Maybe you're thinking, I would love to take care of the rest of this, but I can't do it all at one time. If you did $75 a month, this challenge would be met. I'm just saying that might be something you can do. $75 a month would more than cover the what was short on this challenge.
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0: Dollar for dollar match. 60 seconds of grace. All you have to do is start your gift before the end of 60 seconds, and it counts towards this challenge. 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Some ground to cover, and you are needed right now. Okay, 60 seconds of grace all queued up, ready to hit the button. We're going to give the number a few times. Just make it as clear as possible, and then we'll get into 60 seconds of grace. 800-324-8488. 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Type it in. You're ready to go. Okay. You want to go to thehousefm.com, that's fine too. $890 left on this dollar for dollar match, 60 seconds of grace. To come up with the 890, what part of that can you do? 800-324-8488, thehousefm.com. Really trying to stall, but we got to go. Here's 60 seconds of grace. It starts, and you can hit send, by the way, on your phone. 3, 2, 1 and go.
1: All right, here we go. 800-324-8488. There you go. There's one on the phone. All right, now there's two on the phone. Will you join them? Now there's three on the phone.
0: Okay.
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1: All right, let's go. 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Will you be number four? $890 left on this challenge. 20 seconds to go, Chad.
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0: we've started listening to nothing but the House FM, it's actually made a big difference. I'm student teaching, so I'm very overwhelmed, and it's helped me stay focused. And when I get frustrated during the day, a song that I've heard or a scripture that I've heard on air has popped into my head and just helped me regain focus and get through the day a whole lot easier. And it's such a blessing to hear my children sing along with the radio or singing a song in the shower that they've heard. It's made a difference not only in my life, but my family's life as well.
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2: All right, big thanks to our friend in Wichita who said, sign me up for $200, enjoys listening to the station, discovered, likes the newer music. All right, love that. Monica from Goddard, thank you for listening also to the 100.1 in Wichita. Did not listen to anything else. Want our home to reflect the presence of God, and the house does that unashamedly. 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Lisa, brand new giver, loves the music and loves it, listening to it. 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Your gift helps make it possible. 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Lisa's from Oklahoma City. She gave $100. Guys, as of right now, we are $290 away from this $2,000 match being met. We may have another gift or two to tabulate as they're still working on a couple. But wouldn't it be cool to have this $2,000 match being met? But we got to keep going. Got to keep going. We are 68 minutes away from the end of the fall fundraiser. We still have a ways to go. What is your best gift right now?
1: 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Not a lot of time, but if you're here now, would you get involved now? 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It won't happen unless everybody jumps in with their best gift. And I'm not asking for equal giving. I'm not asking you to give what everybody else is doing, but I'm asking you to get in where you can. And maybe you've hit pause for a while on your giving and it's time to get back in. 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Totally fine. 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
1: 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Now that's about 2.5 minutes away. 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Two friends doing $30 a month. You see how this works. 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We're coming up on 5 o'clock. Can we get to 220 in the next
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4: Hey, do want to say a huge thanks to a friend of ours in Perry. They want to remain anonymous. That's cool. They're doing $60 a month. So thank you so much. And then a long time, very generous donor from Edmond saying, okay, we're making a gift, a one-time gift, an all-in-one gift of $6,000. Wow. Thank you. Thank you. Thank you so much. Now I want to give you an update because we talked about this just a few minutes ago. Homeless being fed for a week with our partnership with the Homeless Alliance. You want to know where we are at that right now?
3: Yeah, let's see.
4: 234 homeless friends being fed for a week. 234 homeless friends being shown the love of Jesus. That is so cool. But friends, here we go. Latest update. We're at 75.61% of the need. 75.61% of the financial need being met. We have a ways to go, but every gift coming in gets us closer and closer to meeting that goal right now. And we have a friend from Edmond saying, all right, I'll do a one song challenge of $1,000.
3: Okay.
4: One song challenge, $1,000. Your gift up to $1,000 is met right now.
3: All right, I'm guessing there's one friend out there that's been on the fence. They've been thinking about doing a $1,000 one-time gift. Now is your time to match the match during this one song. 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Are you doing your best gift wherever you can right now? 800-324-8488. 57 minutes left in this event. 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Nobody on the phone. I'd love to see one phone light up before we get into it, but we really can't wait that long. So would you say yes right now? 800-324-8488. thehousefm.com. I'll say the number one more time just in case you didn't hear me. You hit send. 800-324-8488. 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

0: I'm a combat veteran in the Marine Corps. Been struggling with PTSD for a few years now. You know, anxiety, anger, depression. Been listening to House of Stim for about 30 days and haven't had an anxiety attack in over 2 weeks. For work right now, I travel all over the state, so I like that I can pick up the station anywhere I'm at. I'm singing along with the radio again. I feel refreshed, renewed. I'm actually recommitted to my calling that I felt when I was in a teenager of being a youth pastor. It's done a world of wonders for me.
1: 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Wow. Thanks for making that happen. Thanks for supporting this ministry. I'm Chad. He's Don. It's the last hour, under the last hour, for

0: 51 minutes left till the end of fall fundraiser. And this is a perfect example. If we all think, oh, it's only $1,000, somebody will cover that, and we don't do our part, well, it doesn't get covered. So I've asked you before to pray about what God wants you to do, and just do that. And if you've already done that, now you're just listening, you just want updates, that's okay. That's awesome. Will you take a moment to pray for this ministry? Because God answers prayers. He still answers prayers. So if you've already made your gift, I'm just asking you to pray for this ministry. It's just 50 minutes left of this fall fundraiser. We have a ways to go, but every gift is needed and gets us closer to where we need to be right now. 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

0: Hey, guys. I just want to tell you that I have 5 of my 11 kids in this car with me, and we listen to y'all every morning on the way to daycare. The ones in the car right now, I have Rose, Mike, Maricruz, Mari, Leah, and Jack. And then I have Raina, Kiana, Shane, Maribel, Marisol, and that's it. And they're always telling me, Mommy, crank it up. We love you.
1: That sounds like my family. I have 8 brothers and sisters, a big family. It's a party, man. It really is. 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
2: As we sprint to the finish, 44 minutes to go, we have a couple of friends from Ponca City who said, okay, let's encourage folks to give right now. 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Two songs,
1: okay.
2: $2,000, and it starts as soon as we start this next song. 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Whatever it is, with 43 minutes to go on this fall fundraiser, we got to go right now, Chad.
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0: Hey, hi, this is Mary, and I just wanted to tell a story about when I was a young single mom and money was super tight, and I was at church one Sunday, and I felt like the Lord put it on my heart to give a certain amount of money for my tithe that week, and I argued with the Lord throughout service, and I was miserable, and so finally I gave up, and I gave the amount that I felt like he was putting on my heart to do. He blessed that seed, multiplied it by 10, and gave me back 10 times that amount like a month later. And that's just the faithfulness of God. Can't outgive God ever. And if he prompts me to do something, I know that there's a reason for it. And he's faithful. He knows our needs. And when we surrender things to him, he's like, let me show you what I have for you. And House of M has been just inspirational to me and my son for years. And I can't think of a better way to invest in what he's doing.
1: When we let go and trust God with it, he multiplies it. Whether it's a financial blessing that comes back, a blessing of peace, a blessing of direction, a blessing yet to be seen. God investments always pay out. And I'm not telling you that $1,000 will get you $10,000 back. I would never say that. God knows what he's doing. He wants our obedience first. And so if you're feeling called to give, I would encourage you to give because of what you're giving away. Not just dollars. You're giving away hope. You're giving away encouragement. You're giving away peace to people that hit the button for this ministry and experience Jesus. That's what we're giving away. That is why. Would you give right now? 800-324-8488. TheHouseFM.com. 38 minutes left in the fall fundraiser, Don. And we are, I believe, smack dab in the middle of a two-song challenge.
2: Yeah, one song down, one to go. Do want to say a big thank you to Stephanie, who listens in Wichita. She is a brand new supporter. Thank you so much, Stephanie. Appreciate you so much. All right, also a brand new supporter from Yukon, and she said, sign me up for $120. Okay, so as we're going through $2,000 dollar for dollar match on the table, one more song to go, and it looks like there's no one on the phone right now, Chad. No one on the phone. One song to go. There is $1,820 left. $1,820 left of this dollar for dollar match. What part of that can you take? I'll let you know right now. If you did $150 a month, all but $20 of this match would be met. And I know that's not for everybody, but maybe that's for you. Maybe you're thinking, I'd love to do $1,800, but I can't do it all at once. All right, maybe you could do $150 a month. That would cover it. Maybe that's not your number. Maybe $30 a month is yours. Maybe $100 is yours. Maybe $1,500. I don't know. Whatever God lays on your heart, let's go right now. 37 minutes left in this fall fundraiser.
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1: 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Wow. 235. That is absolutely awesome. But as we go on, we're down to the last 33 minutes of the fall fundraiser. There are some folks we want to thank. Jimmy and Rebecca from Alva, thank you for your $100 gift. Stephanie and our friend from UConn, we got you down as well. Thank you. But as I'm looking at this $2,000 challenge that we just had from a couple of friends in Ponca City, there's still $1,720 to go on this. And as we're wrapping up, as we're down to the last 32 minutes of this fall fundraiser, these challenges need to be met. And your gift of any amount is what's needed. 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All right. 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

0: know how I feel. It has changed my trip back and forth to work every day. It's definitely inspiring. Listening to secular music is something in your life that can be a very, very small sin in the beginning, but some of the things you hear in music today can really lead to some pretty impure thoughts or possibly even actions that you shouldn't be doing that just bring you further away from God. 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
2: 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So Doug and Lisa, thank you so much for your gift. 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
1: 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Takes a couple of minutes, but the impact literally could change someone's life. A story a few years ago, this happened to me. A mom met me in at the station and said that her little girl accepted
3: 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Chad, finish that story. I really want to know what happened.
1: Yeah, so again, true story. Mom told me that a little girl, her daughter, accepted Jesus in her life because of what a radio DJ said. He said you can accept Jesus anywhere, no matter where you are, even if you're in a car seat in the back of the car.
2: Oh, wow.
1: And the little girl gave her life to Jesus in that moment. And then she leaned in away from the little girl and said to me, and that was because, and then because of that, I didn't take my own life.
2: Wow.
1: We had plans of ending it all, but because of something that was said on the radio,
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1: gave her life to Jesus, saved her mom's life in the process. 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

0: the House FM and the House of Praise fall fundraiser. 18 minutes left down to the wire. We see the finish line of the event. Still some ground to cover between now and the end financially. That's where you come in. Would you jump in and get involved right now? 800-324-8488. No gift is too small. No gift is too big. Everybody doing their best part. You doing yours. 800-324-8488.
1: We have a friend in Wichita, as they know that we're sprinting to the finish now. We're 18 minutes away. And they said, let's get this going. They're willing to do a $1,000 match, Chad. $1,000 okay. match let's from our go. Friend in Wichita. Chad,
0: mm-hmm.
1: in one song.
0: It sounds like you said one song.
1: One See, song challenge.
0: Don, your voice has been going in and out all week. I know you're not feeling well, but you said one song, 1,000. All right, fix it, friend.
1: Yeah, okay, here you go. Ready? I'll fix this. You ready?
0: Yeah, yeah.
1: $1,000 for dollar challenge.
0: Right.
1: In one song.
0: That's what I thought you were going to say. Okay, yeah. All right.
1: That's it. I mean, let's go. Because time is of the essence. We can't wait. We got to go
0: right now.
1: 800-324-8488 is the number you call. 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Click on that. And you can be a part of this challenge as well. And maybe, just maybe, Chad, there's one person said, okay, to meet this challenge, they're going to need me. And I'll do that. I'll meet this challenge by myself and do a $1,000 gift. It might take someone doing that right now. 800-324-8488.
0: First friend on the phone, you could join them. 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
1: Oh, Canada. Yeah, we had a friend from Canada just step up and make a gift on the internet. Thank you so much for that gift. Appreciate it very much, friend.
0: Yeah, let's go.
1: Leroy and Aaron from Cherokee, thank you for your gift of $250. 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That was $340 left on this $1,000 challenge. Love to see this challenge met before we start this next song. There's no one on the phone right now. 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But know, friends, that you are needed as we get down to the last 10 minutes.
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0: 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Some ground to cover between now and then. Good news. You're here now. So would you jump in and get your best gift in now? 800-324-8488. 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
1: Yeah, good friend from Shawnee, Oklahoma, brand new supporter to the House FM, said, sign me up at that dollar a day level, $30 a month. So thank you so much for your gift. And know that your gift not only helped the ministry of the House FM, but also fed another homeless friend for an entire week. And our friend in Shawnee just said, you know, God is good. You need to jump in to spread the word of Jesus and how he died on the cross for our sins. Amen. That's what it's all about. Mm-hmm. Letting the world know about Jesus Christ. So thank you so much for your gift. All right. What has God laid on your heart as we're wrapping up? It's the last 5 minutes. I mean, if you're a procrastinator, you're like going, you know what? I want to wait until absolutely last minute. Pretty much we're there, friends. We're down to the last 5 minutes of the fall fundraiser. What has God laid on your heart? You know, we've asked you to pray about it. Hopefully you have. And if you've already made your gift, will you pray for these last 5 minutes that God moves in a miraculous way? You know, praying for miracles. And we do have a God that does miracles today. Maybe, just maybe, your gift can be one of those miracles right now. 800-324-8488. 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

0: It's the House FM and the House of Praise fall fundraiser wrapping up in 60 seconds. Thanks for being here. Thanks for listening. 800-324-8488 for a last minute gift. 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
1: Hey, a friend from Ponca City just said, sign me up for $500. Gotcha, buddy. Thank you very much. Another friend from Ponca City said, sign me up for $500. And so there you go. Couple of friends just in the past about 90 seconds. We also are hearing from Daryl at this moment for $500. Thank you so very much. Your gift makes a huge difference. And wow, thank you. Thank you so much for your support of this ministry.
0: All right, we are nearing the end here, and see a gift in the works from Nikki. Want to say thank you for that. Thank you for jumping in where you can. But we want to invite Tony Weir, CEO of the House FM and the House of Praise, an all-around good guy, multiple hat wearer. But thanks for being here, Tony. Thanks for being a part of this, and thanks for leading this team.
2: Oh, yeah. Thank you, Chad. Thank you, Don. Don, thank you for persevering these last couple of days.
0: Working with me, yep.
2: In working with Chad and with your throat. So, appreciate you, buddy. My longest friend in Christian radio. There's a long story there we won't tell, but I appreciate you very much. So, hey.
1: The feeling is mutual.
2: It's been a good fundraiser. We did not reach the goal, but you know what? Man, I'm just continually amazed at what God does here. $117,000 over these 3 days. Amazing. That's amazing. And I'm so thankful and humbled by all these gifts that are coming in here. 77 people decided to step out in faith for the very first time. That's phenomenal. That is amazing. Welcome to the family of the house. We're so glad to have you here. 242 of our homeless friends and neighbors are going to be fed for a week because of folks giving during this fundraiser. So God doing amazing things, and I just stand in awe of him once again here at the house. Will you pray with me to wrap up this fundraiser? Father, thank you. That's all we can say. Lord, we just bow our heads in awe and in thanks of what you've done. Lord, what I've seen you do here for close to 34 years, over and over and over again, and you just continue to prove your faithfulness to us, to each and every one of us. Each of us that follows you, we know you are faithful. And God, we just praise your name for your great faithfulness. Lord, thank you for your faithfulness to this ministry, for continuing to use us as imperfect as we are. Lord, you have done so many great things through the house over the years, starting in Ponca City and then growing this ministry and reaching more and more and farther and farther. And God, we are just amazed of what you have done. And Lord, we're going to be amazed at what you're going to do. I just know it. I believe with all my heart that the best days are ahead. You have so much more to do. So many of your people to bring into your kingdom. So many that you will comfort through the house. So many families that just need your arms wrapped around them through tough times. God, thank you, and help us to do our very best here at the house for you to use us in those ways day in and day out. God, thank you again for our staff, for our volunteers. Thank you for all those that gave, that listened, that prayed. God, we just again give you the glory and stand in awe in your presence. In Jesus' name, amen.
1: Amen.
2: Wow. Whew. Thank you again so much. Those of you who are still listening in, hanging in with us. Thank you to our monthly supporters who are listening in. You're the backbone month after month. We appreciate you so much. If you'd still like to give tonight, if you're on the way somewhere, you can get somewhere and still give and support this fundraiser tonight through the weekend and probably through a couple days next week. And we'll still leave it open to help the homeless if you like at thehousefm.com or click on the heart on the app. Don?
1: Nope. I was just going to say thanks to Nikki. He just gave a gift right at 6 wow. o'clock. So, Nikki, thank you for your gift.
2: Yeah, thank you, Nikki. $2,000 taking us that much closer, moving us. That's what we've been talking about the whole time, is just moving the ministry forward to reach more people with the love and hope of Jesus Christ. And that's what we want to do. every day here at the house, and we'll continue to do our very best. And we appreciate you and your gifts helping us to do that. God bless you. Thanks again. Right now, we'll send our House of Praise listeners to focus on the family.
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And I just want to say thank you. We want to say thank you to everybody who gave, everybody who prayed, everybody who shared the house anthem with a friend, and everybody who simply listened this week. Thank you for being a part of this family. Lord,

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1: 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He's right there.
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2: Wow, did I train wreck dinner the other night? A confession coming up on the House FM.

Josh Wilson and How Loved You Are on the House FM. My name's Corey, and I found out how much loved I am when I train wrecked the dinner the other night. It's my job during the week to make dinner on the night, the day that my wife goes and takes care of our grandson. And so the task at hand was corn on the cob, burgers, and tater tots. Well, I saw this cool recipe about having this PB&J sauce that you can make to cover the tots. So I did that. And then the burgers were maybe about 3 minutes a little too short in the on the oven. And then the corn on the cob. I also found this new concoction with your boiled water with some butter and milk. And it did not go well. The first thing my wife said when she walked in was, "Oh, no." But it's a new week. Next week, I'll get another shot, maybe, and we'll see how dinner goes.

0: For those days you just aren't feeling it, Kevin and Amy are here to remind you that you're loved.
1: God didn't start loving you when you got your act together. God doesn't stop loving you when you fall apart at the seams. God doesn't love you because of your track record. He simply loves you.
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0: Coming to the Oklahoma State Fair, it's Ben Fuller.
1: I'm the child of the Most High God, and the Most High God's for me.
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0: 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The excitement is great with Ben Fuller on the Chickasaw Country Entertainment Stage at the 2026 Oklahoma State Fair.

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1: The internet says that the funniest movie is Airplane. That is a word-for-word text I got from my wife earlier today. She said she wanted to watch a really super funny movie. I didn't respond quick enough. And then she says, the internet says that the funniest movie is Airplane. To which I replied, when we were 12. And she and then I saw those three dots, you know, when someone's typing. And she went, oh, that Airplane movie. Nah.

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